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2: 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Oh, let's pretend Thursday's the new Friday, hey? We are creeping closer to the weekend. And tomorrow, a massive day, we announce the winner for cash, cars and stars. So the countdown is on to get in the running to win a brand new car, $10,000, and a trip to New York City business class, United Airlines. 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
2: 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Oh, great song too. So don't go anywhere as we get into your Thursday playlist. There is Bruno Mars on the way. We're going to go back to the 80s with Starship, but we'll start with Tom Cochran from 1991. It's Brisbane's greatest workday variety. 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

Win a car, load it with $10,000, and fly business class to see Harry Styles in New York. 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Keep it

0: Brisbane's greatest workday variety with Starship. Love Kiss 97.3. We'll get a bit of Vanessa Carlton on in just a second.
1: Robin, Kip and Corey Oates in the morning.
0: Yeah, it's Georgie here, but you get these guys weekdays from 6. And this morning they were talking about how heaps of songs use the same four chords, right? And it got Corey thinking he'd just love to be able to play the keys.
2: Man, I wish I could play piano. That's so cool.
3: Oh, I don't think I did that. Yep. That's my one dream is I wish I could play piano.
2: Yeah, can you lift? Can you do something? Learn it. You're not that old.
3: Oh, have you seen these fingers?
2: Yeah, your fingers are pretty minging.
3: Like, what's this one, ready? It doesn't even go straight.
2: Okay. No. Maybe bongos.
0: Ah, poor Corey. Now, if you missed it yesterday, Kip had a crack at the new Story Bridge swing. Yeah, you swing like hundreds of metres high over the top of the traffic. The video is on our socials. You need to see it. Did he do it? Did he not? Check it out. And if you want the Ecker at your school, Robin, Kip and Corey, they're doing that. You can register now at kiss.com.au. 5 lucky schools will have show bags, Dagwood Dogs and the team broadcasting live. They're back tomorrow from 6 at KISS 97.3.

0: Love Kiss 97.3. And if you love a bit of Mariah there from 1995, Stacey and Callum Vale, you are going to love. From Monday, we are doing nothing but the 90s all day, every day. Can you name me who was your favourite 90s artist?
1: Oh, look, hang on. Let me get my ranges right. Hang on. Who's in the 90s? Because Madonna's 80s, isn't she?
0: But she had some cracking tunes in the 90s as well. So
1: She did. So I'm just trying to... The boy band's come out in the 90s. My little son singing to the NSYNC Bye Bye Bye song.
0: Oh, there'll be plenty of boy bands, I reckon. From Monday, nothing but the 90s all day, every day. And the key song for Cash, Cars and Stars from Genesis is Two Songs Away. Keep 13, 106.5. 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

0: Before this, from Uncle Cracker, was Genesis, your key song for Cash, Cars and Stars. We'll get someone on the line in a second. We're going to head back to 1998. Oh, when we had the posters on our wall. No phones, none of that. Butterfly clips. Glitter eyeshadow. I'm glad there were no phones. Fastball, The Way. It plays inside the next 10. Brisbane's greatest workday variety. Love Kiss 97.3.
1: Kisses, Cash, Cars and Stars.
0: Yeah, 13-1065 is our number. I've got Aaliyah from Pimpama. Did you know we announced the winner for this tomorrow?
2: Oh, really?
0: It's
2: oh,
0: like
2: my God, no.
0: You snuck in just in time.
2: Oh, my God, how good.
0: Now, part of the prize is seeing Harry Styles in New York City. I'm sensing you might be a Harry fan.
2: Yes, I like his music.
0: That's good. And I bet you like a holiday to New York too.
2: Oh, yes, for sure. I need one.
0: How would business class be, do you think?
2: Oh, my gosh. I've never flown business class, but I would feel so luxury.
0: Luxurious, right?
2: Yes. Oh, my God, how good would that be?
0: So good. Hey, Aaliyah, let's get you in the running then.
2: Oh, my God, thank you so much.
0: That's all right. The new car and the $10,000 plus the holiday could be yours. Explore North America and beyond with United Airlines. 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I'll let you know the next key song you're listening for to get in the running for Cash, Cars and Stars. 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

0: 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Hey, straight out of these ads. It's my life. Oh, the man with the greatest hair in rock and roll. Bon Jovi. Well, that's actually the name of the band, believe it or not. It's John Bon Jovi. It's My Life. It plays next at Kiss.
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0: Hey, a massive part of this prize is, of course, the holiday to New York City. Claire in Aspley, have you done much travel overseas before?
2: Just cruise to Bali, really.
0: Like every Aussie.
2: Yeah, pretty much. You get your passport to go to Bali a party.
0: That's right. Well, to get to New York City, United Airlines business class for Harry Styles. The key song you're listening for is from a New York local. Well, she kind of is a local, lives there a lot of the year. Taylor Swift got married there. 13 1065. When you hear Opalite to get in the running to win not only the holiday, but $10,000 and a brand new car. It'll play inside the next 30 minutes. Keep it on Kiss 97.3.
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7: ANZ presents Birds of the World. 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Yes, his ANZ Falcon watches for fraud 24/7. 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
1: Robin, Kip and Corey Oates in the morning.
0: 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Of course, it kicks off this weekend. 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

0: Brisbane's greatest workday variety, Love Kiss 97.3. And in two songs' time, the key song to get you in the running for Cash Cars and Stars, Opalite from Taylor Swift. 13 1065. Keep the number ready, but we need to talk what's happening from Monday. Leah in Wynnum, we are throwing out the normal playlist. It's nothing but the 90s all day, every day.
1: Oh, that sounds so good.
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1: Spice Girls or Destiny's Child.
0: Good choices. Yes. I love it. I reckon I'm the same. Well, let's get you in the mood right now with something from 99. Sixpence, None the Richer. Soak it all in from Monday. Nothing but the 90s all day, every day. You've got to keep it on Kiss 97.3.

0: Swift, Kiss 97.3. That's your key song for Cash, Cars and Stars. And this is just a good song to keep your day going. From Paul Kelly. Dumb Things plays straight out of these ads. Brisbane's greatest workday variety. 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
0: Yeah, 13 1065 is our number. I got Anya from Kingston, first caller through. Now, the winner for this is announced tomorrow.
2: Well, my sister's been telling me to call for since it started, so I'm bloody glad I got in.
0: And so is this, if you win, a girls' trip business class to New York?
2: No, my sister's getting the car, I'm getting the trip and the 10K.
0: Oh, that's not bad. Okay.
2: Yeah, split it out evenly.
0: Yeah, and so who would you take then in business class?
2: Probably my niece, to be honest with you. She hasn't been on a plane before, so I'd probably take her with me.
0: Oh, my goodness. Business class for your first time on a plane?
2: Yeah, why not? Spoiler and treat her fancy.
0: Love it. Well, the trip to New York, Harry Styles, a car and 10 grand. It could all be yours.
2: Thank you so much, guys.
0: That's all right. Explore North America and beyond with United Airlines. Book at united.com. Oh, the pressure is on. You got to get yourself in the running for Cash, Cars and Stars. So in 15 minutes, I'll tell you the next key song you're listening for. Don't go anywhere. 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

0: Ed Sheeran, Kiss 97.3. It is Georgie here. Oh, I do a shoulder shimmy when this comes on. Culture Club plays straight out of the news next because we go back in history. Three songs from the 80s and 90s. Okay, now the knees are going. It's just so good. It's Brisbane's greatest workday variety. 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
0: Yes, this will be won by someone tomorrow. A brand new car, $10,000 business class United Airlines to New York City with tickets while you're there to see Harry Styles at Madison Square Garden. Mariana in Auchenflower, you've just missed that last one. Do you want to know the next key song?
2: Oh, yes, okay.
0: All right, here you go. Okay, Bryan Adams. Summer of 69, okay?
2: Yes, all right. Wonderful. Do you know what time?
0: Yeah.
2: I'm travelling today.
0: Okay. Well, you can always keep us going through iHeart, but I reckon it'll be inside the next 30 minutes.
2: Yahoo. Okay. Wonderful.
0: Good luck. Pack your bags. Get your passport.
2: Thanks a lot. You have a great day.
0: You too. 13-1065. 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
6: Brisbane traffic.
18: Brisbane traffic. Got a multi-vehicle crash for you. Run on Hale Street, northbound through Paddington. A breakdown for the Centenary Highway, northbound through Kenmore. Delays continue for the Mount Lindsay Highway through Boronia Heights, Bedeset Road through Parkinson and Callanvale, and Gympie Road through Castledine and through Chermside as well. Bruce Highway looking okay through North Lakes. 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To the Kiss Cast. Partly cloudy today. Top of 24. Right now 21 degrees. That's Kiss, traffic and weather together.
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0: Afternoon, I'm Alana Riley, but first out west, investigations continue into what police suspect was a murder-suicide in Charleville overnight, discovering the bodies of a 23-year-old pregnant woman and a 45-year-old man before locking the town down for hours. A toddler who was also at the property was found unharmed. If you or someone you know needs domestic or family violence support, you can call 1-800-RESPECT. A report will be prepared for the coroner after a missing Brisbane boatie was found dead this morning. It's after searches got underway overnight at the Carbrook boat ramp in Logan. Queensland's Forensics Lab has its hands on two new robots to help clear a testing backlog of DNA samples. As of 2024, there were almost 12,000 samples linked to major crimes waiting to be tested. That's now down 80%. Making other headlines, a discarded SpaceX rocket is believed to have crashed into the moon. And in celeb news, a pop star's elevator rescue. Details in a sec.
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0: Pop star Zara Larsson had to be rescued from an elevator, revealing her and a friend became stuck when they danced too hard to her new music. 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
0: The battle for Brisbane at Suncorp this Saturday is officially sold out, with fans to pack out the clash between the Dolphins and Broncos. It's a double Queensland derby in the NRL this round. The Cowboys will be looking for redemption in their match against the Titans this evening. The Kiss Cast is next.
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0: A bit of cloud around Brisbane this afternoon and a top of 24 degrees. Tomorrow, 24 again and sunny. Right now, it is 22 degrees in the city. 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
0: It's Georgie here, Brisbane's greatest workday variety. 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Kistery, yeah, three songs back to back from the 80s and 90s. How good is that, Maddie and Paddo?
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0: What have you got for lunch? Have you got anything lined up?
24: Oh, I'm kind of dreading it. It's a bit of tuna, so everyone in the office is going to hate me today.
0: But seriously, I feel like everyone does this. Tuna, rice and veggies, Monday to Friday. We've got to liven up our lives a bit more, our lunch lives.
24: It's so easy. It's the best.
0: Well, if your food's a bit average, the music, that'll improve your lunchtime. Alanis Morissette on the way. MJ, let's start with a real party starter, Culture Club. Karma Chameleon from 1983. 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

0: Melbourne's greatest workday variety, Love Kiss 97.3. And if you love that little bit of 90s right there, Rachel and Vicky Point from Monday, we're throwing out the playlist. It's nothing but the 90s all day, every day, the entire week.
1: Ooh, I think that sounds like the go, definitely.
0: Is that like a partner in the background agreeing as well?
1: Yes, it is. 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
0: Well, let's keep the Kiss-tery going. 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
1: Oh, wow.
0: And business class flights to New York for Harry Styles. Woo! Your winning key song is coming. Oh, yeah. Back in the summer of 69. We'll play it inside the next 15 minutes. Keep it KISS and call 131065 when you hear it.

0: 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Love Kiss 97.3 with some Spice Girls. And then we're going to jump to the Biebs in seconds.
1: Robin, Kip and Corey Oates in the morning.
0: Yeah, these guys are weekdays from 6, and this morning they were talking about using AI to just, you know, finesse a few things.
2: So I use it to actually help me put into words what I'm actually trying to say.
3: You use it and then you personalise it.
4: If you could say it AI, make it sound more like me.
2: Yeah.
4: So then it's just like,
2: hey, darling, I really love you.
4: Finish sentences with,
2: hey,
4: and that.
3: And that.
2: And that.
4: I love you.
2: A bit of this. Wink, wink, thumbs up, love heart.
4: You know what I'm saying?
3: Don't do that. Please.
0: Yeah, the Corey version of AI. Now, if you missed it yesterday, Kip had a swing over the top of the Story Bridge. Yeah, they've got this special swing ride thing now. You got to see how he went because he is petrified of heights. Jump onto the Kiss socials and there's still time to register your school if you want the Ecker there. Yeah, Robin, Kip and Corey are bringing the Ecker to 5 lucky schools in Brisbane, Dagwood Dogs, Show Bags, and they'll be broadcasting live. 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

0: Kiss 97.3, no other station in Brisbane, is taking you from Ariana Grande to... Whenever I fall. Crowded House, it's just us. Yeah, we do Brisbane's greatest workday variety. Love Kiss 97.3. Fall at your feet, you'll get it inside the next 10 minutes. And minutes ago was the key song for Cash, Cars and Stars. So let's get someone on the line now. Kisses, Cash, Cars and Stars. 13-1065 is our number. Ashley from The Gap, the first through. You've got us going through iHeart while you work.
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1: I do. Get frustrated when I miss it.
0: All right. Well, now you could win a brand new car, $10,000, business class on United Airlines to New York City, and while you're there, you see Harry Styles.
1: Wouldn't that be unbelievable to win something like that? Cars overdue for a service. Like, I've got two teenage daughters that are sending me broke, and I need a holiday.
0: Oh, yeah, teenagers. I've got little kids and everyone's like, enjoy it. It gets harder and more expensive. And I'm like, oh, okay, thanks.
1: Yeah, that's right.
0: All right, sounds like you need this, Ashley. Let's get you in the running.
1: Oh, that'd be fantastic. Thank you, Georgie.
0: Explore North America and beyond with United Airlines. 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In 15 minutes, I will reveal that next key song you need to get in the running to win with Cash, Cars and Stars. 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

0: sweetest. Brisbane's greatest workday variety. Love Kiss 97.3. It's Georgie here. Hey, straight out of these ads next. Rihanna and it's been rumoured for about 10 years that she's in the studio making new music. She's not delivered, but now ASAP Rocky, her husband, has confirmed new music is coming. Hubby's Let It Slip to all of us. Only Girl in the World plays next at Kiss.
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0: Yeah, 13-1065 is our number. The prize that gets won by someone tomorrow is a brand new car, $10,000, business class, United Airlines to New York City, and you get to see Harry Styles. Mel in Bridgman Downs, you know, which part of this? Like, what's got you most excited?
2: You have no idea. Have you got an hour?
0: It's Talk Back with Melissa and Georgie.
2: Hey, yeah.
0: No, I totally get it. Well, the key song you're listening for. Birds of Tokyo, Lanterns. When it plays inside the next 30 minutes, call 13-1065. Just have that number ready to go right now to get in the running to win with cash, cars and stars. 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

0: Hey, a song that I'm loving, and Brisbane is too, from Noah Kahan. I'll get that on in a second. It's Brisbane's Greatest Workday Variety, Love Kiss 97.3. I know
1: what you want. Robin, Kip and Corey Oates in the morning. Today, new
0: chance to start. Yeah, these guys wake us up weekdays from 6, and this morning they were talking about how it's like the same set of four chords that create like thousands of songs, but it got Corey thinking.
2: I wish I could play piano.
3: That's so cool.
4: 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Yeah,
3: can you lift? Can you do something? Learn it. 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
4: 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It doesn't even go straight.
3: Okay.
2: Maybe bongos.
0: Too many broken fingers from too much rugby league. 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And it's not too late to enter your school into having the ECCA brought there. Yeah, Robin, Kip and Corey are bringing the ECCA to 5 lucky schools in Brisbane. 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And Robin, Kip and Corey, they're back tomorrow from 6 at Kiss 97.3. Okay.

0: 7.3, it's Georgie. The key song to get in the running for Cash, Cars and Stars this hour is from Birds of Tokyo, Lanterns. It plays in less than 5 minutes. So keep 13 1065 ready to go. But Kate in Mount Cotton, have you heard what's happening from Monday? The normal playlist, normal programming out the window, just 90s songs.
1: Oh, right. I hadn't actually heard that. I don't know how, because I always listen to the radio. But actually, no.
0: Well, I reckon it'll be a little bit of fun. So nothing but the 90s from Monday, 9 till 3. You'll be into that, hopefully.
1: Oh, well, I'll be very happy with that. Don't worry about that.
0: Well, let's get you in the mood, ready for it, with something from 1998. Desiree, Life. It's Brisbane's greatest workday variety. 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

0: Kiss 97.3. Minutes ago was the key song from Birds of Tokyo for Cash, Cars and Stars. I'll get someone on the line in a second. Oh yeah, do you remember the dance moves from NSYNC? Yeah, I can see it right now. The year 2000, this was massive. We will get Bye Bye Bye on inside the next 10 minutes. It's Brisbane's greatest workday variety. 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
0: And on 13-1065, Monica in Birkdale, first caller through. One person will be winning this entire prize tomorrow. A brand new car, $10,000, business class United Airlines to New York City, and tickets while you're there to see Harry Styles at Madison Square Garden.
2: Yeah, I have to turn left.
0: Yes, you get to turn left. I know. Just imagine when they look at your ticket and they're like, oh, this way, Monica. You're going to be like, this is the best.
2: You see, most excited because I never get to fly business. That is why I never get to turn left. You always see that curtain and you know it's not you walking through it. It's never me.
0: This time it could be. Let's get you in the running, Monica.
2: Yes, please. Awesome.
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3: 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Join today.
4: G'day. Reports of a crash on the Centenary Highway southbound off-ramp to Logan Motorway in Elland Grove. Got a couple of breakdowns on Logan Motorway, Meadowbrook eastbound and one in Kingston westbound. There's a breakdown on the M1 8-mile plains blocking a lane southbound after the Logan Road on-ramp. A breakdown Mains Road, Sunnybank at southbound blocking a lane before Beanley Road. Make light work of the heavy loads in the all-new Navara. 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The Kiss cast partly cloudy today. Sunny for Friday. Today's top 24, 23 degrees now. And that's Kiss Traffic and Weather together.
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0: 97.3. It's Georgie. How good has Brisbane been this week? These awesome temperatures, blue skies, and next. Just good music continuing right here. Ace of Base. The Sign plays straight out of these ads. It's Brisbane's greatest workday variety. Love Kiss 97.3. Oh, before we do that though.
1: Kisses, cash, cars and stars.
0: Yeah, it's important you know the next key song, because as we count down to the end of the workday, end of the school day, we're getting there. We're also counting down to announcing the winner for cash, cars and stars. Tomorrow, someone will have a brand new car, $10,000, tickets, business class, United Airlines to New York City. And while you're there, seeing Harry Styles.
2: I could just have a holiday sitting in business class.
3: Oh, what? 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Imagine that, just cruising around with a boot full of moolah.
2: But the Harry Styles is really the main thing for me. If I need a holiday, the money would come in handy and so would the car.
0: All right, if you want the lot, listen out for this next key song. Oh, yeah, this is a cracking song too, isn't it? Destiny's Child, Survivor. 13-1065, when it plays inside the next 30 minutes. I cannot stress this enough. You've got to keep it on Kiss. If you're going anywhere, keep listening on iHeart. And do not go anywhere is my big suggestion if you want to win with cash, cars and stars.
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0: 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It's Brisbane's greatest workday variety. 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
1: Robin, Kip and Corey Oates in the morning. 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
0: chance, new start. These guys are weekdays from 6 and with the Ekka just around the corner, starts this weekend, the guys have decided to bring the Ekka to 5 lucky schools in Brisbane. Yeah, you register at kiss.com.au, just as Angela has done for her nephew's school, St. Bridget's in Rosewood. The kids are keen.
2: They would go crazy. I mean, the school at the moment is in a bit of disarray because doing lots of upgrades, which is very exciting, but it's like bring the Ekka to St. Bridget's because they would just think it's the best thing ever.
0: Great. Well, there's 500 Dagwood dogs on offer.
2: Yeah, apparently. I did go and ask. I'm like, can we, you know, actually nominate, you know, the school for this? And they're like, you know what? If you win, you're first in line. I'm like, yep.
0: How good is a Dagwood dog, right? You can't say no.
2: I know, exactly.
0: Well, it's not too late to register your school. Robin, Kip and Corey could be bringing the Ekka to you and broadcasting live, kiss.com.au. And the team are back tomorrow from 6 at Kiss 97.3.

0: 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Bit of 90s from the Cardigans. Erin in Willow Vale, do you love that era?
1: I like it. It takes me back to my childhood, actually. Mum would always put the old school music on.
0: Well, next week, heaps of that. We are throwing out the normal playlist. It's nothing but the 90s all day, every day from Monday. You don't want to miss that. And in 3 songs time, the key song for Cash, Cars and Stars from Destiny's Child, when you hear Survivor 13 1065. 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

0: Yes, 97.3, one of the best from Destiny's Child. The key song for Cash, Cars and Stars. It's Georgie. And let's go back to the 90s. This song was made massive when used in Pretty Woman, the movie. And we all love Julia Roberts. Go West plays inside the next 10 minutes. It's Brisbane's greatest workday variety. 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
0: And Pete in Manly on 13 106.5. Do you have a Kiwi accent?
2: You certainly do, but I've been here 33 years.
0: Oh, you've hung on to it, haven't you?
2: Oh, yeah, muscle.
0: I can pick it. I love a Kiwi. We're happy to have you here for that long. That's good.
2: Thanks, Georgie.
0: Now, tomorrow, someone's going to win this, a brand new car, $10,000 business class to New York City United Airlines for Harry Styles.
2: Oh, that's great. I'd rather have just a car, but I'll take the risk with it.
0: Well, you got to think with the holiday, who would you take?
2: It'll be a surprise. I don't know, to be honest. I really don't know. It'd be a lot. I know that.
0: Well, you can think about it while you wait for tomorrow. You are now in the running, Pete.
2: Thanks, Georgie.
0: That's all right. 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There are still more chances to get in the running. 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
3: 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Join today.
4: Good afternoon. We've got a breakdown on Troughton Road. Robertson heading southbound, blocking a lane at Musgrave Road. Breakdown Pacific Motorway, Rochdale, northbound and right shoulder before Underwood Road. One in 8 Mile Plains, blocking a lane southbound after the Logan Road on-ramp. In the city, it's heavy northbound on Riverside Expressway. Southbound delays too on Pacific Motorway, Woolloongabba to Greenslopes. It's the 40-wink sleep event of the year. 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Serious about sleep. The Kiss Cast, partly cloudy today, sunny tomorrow. Right now, 23 degrees. That's Kiss traffic and weather together.
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0: 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And I don't want to see. Yeah, the Goo Goo Dolls are there. Along with
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0: How good is Snoop? 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He's like a granddad now too. You could see him and Benson Boone, the next big thing. In fact, he already is. If you want to win your way to the iHeartRadio Music Festival, stick around for the Smallsy Show next at Kiss.
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18: Brisbane traffic.
19: A two vehicle nose to tail at Upper Mount Gravatt, Logan Road southbound. The left and centre lanes are blocked after Link Street. There are minor delays. There's also some delays with a car broken down Troughton Road southbound. One lane's blocked at Musgrave Road as you're coming through Robertson. And a breakdown for the Bruce Highway southbound through Caboolture. The speed limit down to 60. 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
33: Oh, he does. Hello, everybody. Welcome to your Thursday afternoon. Welcome to the Smallsy Show. Lovely to be here. How are you, cuz? What's happening?
34: Bruh.
33: Don't
34: start that on
33: it. Do you want me to talk that? Are you looking
0: what
33: at me?
0: What happened? Why'd you just switch it up?
33: Hey, sis, what's happening out there?
0: Not much, bro.
33: Go to the gym and have some hot ladies. Last night, there's a new documentary on Stan. I don't know if you're old enough. You're probably not. In the 2010s, there was a guy called Ziz. He was like a...
0: No idea.
33: Have you ever heard of Ziz?
0: No.
33: He was like a bodybuilder. He was like the first, probably one of the first social media influencers.
34: Yeah, and fitness influencers for sure.
33: Yeah.
0: Was he really popular when you were a kid in like the 60s?
33: 2010, okay. 2010.
0: You were a full adult in the
33: 10s. Bro. Sis, cuz if you spent more time in the gym, you wouldn't look like that, okay? Anyway, this is him. Have a look. Have you never seen Ziz before? Anyways, a new document.
0: I've never heard.
33: There's a new. He's sad. RIP. Tragic. Died in Thailand. Yeah.
0: Oh.
33: Yeah. No. That's what the documentary is about. I watched it on Stan last night.
34: Poster boy.
33: Yeah. Watched it. Poster boy becoming Ziz. You know how everyone used to get shredded for Stereo back in the day?
0: Oh, like the festival.
33: Yeah. Okay. You don't even know Stereo. There used to be a music festival called Stereosonic. Do you remember that?
0: I've heard it.
33: Okay.
0: Of it.
33: Future Music Festival?
0: Yeah, I heard of it.
33: Okay. This guy, he was the first guy that got everyone shredded for Stereo.
0: Sick.
33: Anyway, tragic, RIP died. Documentaries on Stan.
0: Is it a good documentary?
33: It's interesting because he was the first sort of like a muscle building sort of gym influencer. And you don't realize how toxic it is behind the scenes. And then actually I watched it. And while I was watching it, I was thinking about all of the gym dudes or the buff guys that you see like gymfluencing on Instagram
34: today and
33: TikTok now. And you think to yourself, oh, how toxic it must be behind the scenes for all of your favorite influencers.
0: Well, yeah, you've got like Clavicula running the game now.
33: This guy was the original Clavicula. There you go. Anyway, he's a Sydney guy. Tragic story. Died in a sauna in Thailand. Yeah. I can't believe you don't know that story. If you don't know the story, it's on Stan. It's called Poster Boy Becoming Ziz Revealed. Watch it. It's very engaging. It's a what not to do when it comes to social media. Anyway, that was my night. So if I do drop a cuz every now and then, it's because I'm just channeling the Ziz.
34: Get on the show.
33: What's coming up on the show, bro? We're 24 hours away from announcing the winner for the iHeartRadio Music Festival. Your chance at getting on that standby list. You're listening out for the United Airlines boarding call. Let me tell you right now, it's on in the next 15 minutes. You could be coming with me to Vegas. Zara Larsson, Cardi B, BTS, Benson Boone. Oh, what a lineup. Get ready to win. G Flip kicks us off. A kiss.

0: Ariana in the Smallsy Show for a Thursday arvo. Thanks to Chemist Warehouse. That is Hey That I Made You Love Me. Hey, you know what we should do right now? iHeartRadio Music Festival, please.
1: Let's do it.
0: Okay, if you want to be coming to Vegas with me, this is your second last shot at the standby list. 13-1065. Call now. You could be jumping on United Airlines with me, flying direct to Vegas, having a weekend I promise you will never forget. Because we're going to see the iHeart Festival, but have we got the budget for a nice dinner? I want to take the winner with me to like Lavo.
1: Oh.
0: Or maybe Tao.
1: Okay, you've gone real top tier.
0: Yeah. Because we can just use the company credit card.
1: Can we?
0: No, didn't yours get cancelled because you haven't, because you bought some Harry Styles t-shirts in Wembley and you haven't found the receipts for them?
1: Yeah, that's a discussion for off the air.
0: Okay. All right, so pending a nice expensive dinner at Tao or Lavo, where if old mate over here sorts his credit card out. Definitely, though, tickets to the iHeart Festival. Get on the standby list right now. Call me.
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0: Let's start with the big celeb stories of the day, though. Is there a wedding party set for this weekend for these two?
4: Hey, it's Tom Holland.
5: Hey, it's Adair here.
6: Be my star.
0: All right, so we know they got married in secret a couple of months ago, right? Yeah. But the word is that they never had the wedding celebration. Mm. They just got like a shotgun wedding at like the courthouse. Well, after the week that these two have had, Tom Holland and Zendaya, their movie Spider-Man Brand New Day has become the highest grossing movie of the year. In the US alone, last weekend, it made $500 million.
1: That's what they're celebrating.
0: Yeah, it now beat Avengers Endgame from 2019 to make history. And the rumor is this weekend they're celebrating with a wedding celebration with family and friends, and I guess to their new financial success in Tom's hometown of Kingston. Good on them, I say. And if you don't, you're not happy for them, you're just jealous.
1: Yeah.
0: It's good on them for making, because she's made a lot of money too from that other movie that she was in, yeah?
1: All her movies, yeah.
0: Yeah. Okay.
7: Matt Damon.
0: Matt Damon not so rich. Well, back in the 90s, remember Matt Damon? If you have to be old enough to remember this, but Matt Damon, his first movie that he made with Ben Affleck, they wrote the script together. It was called Good Will Hunting.
1: Yeah.
0: Had Robin Williams in it too, right? Well, that turned out to be a massive box office success. But Matt Damon has revealed on Travis Kelce's podcast that they didn't spend their money wisely. Because, you know, when you're young and you get a big cash injection super quick, you always buy something silly.
8: We were, like, broke a year later.

0: Yeah. We sold the screenplay for $600,000, right? Which was just so much more money than either of us had ever considered. But after taxes and agent, lawyer, and all that stuff.
1: No, I get it. Yeah.
0: So now we're down under 150 each. And the first thing we did was buy brand new Jeep Grand Cherokees.
2: Oh, of course, baby.
3: What a car, the Jeep Grand Cherokee. Some quality American. Wouldn't you buy a Mercedes or something? I don't know.
4: Maybe they couldn't afford that.
3: Maybe they could, absolutely. Hey, and quickly, is this the worst performance of a song you've ever seen in your life?
5: What's up, y'all? This is Timbaland.
6: I got something that you don't like.
3: All right, everyone knows Timbaland. Iconic producer. Man, he had some hits, didn't he? Remember they had he had that song with Nelly Furtado, Say It Right? Well, in Poland earlier this week, Nelly and Timbaland have got on stage together performing. Timbaland's performance is what people are talking about. Have a listen to Timbaland. You tell me if you think this is the least amount of shits anyone has ever given when it comes to a live performance. Poor guy, sounds like he's got emphysema or something. 3.5 minutes of Timbaland. Just, why show up? Why show up? Why?
4: Hey, he remembered all his parts, though.
3: How could you forget? Hey. All right, there you go. You're up to date. That's the hot minute done. Let's do the iHeartRadio Music Festival.
4: Yes.
3: 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If you would like to be getting on standby to join me for a weekend, I promise you, you will never forget. 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From Kistory. Eminem is playing now. The real Slim Shady.

0: Old School Anthem for a Thursday arvo. Smallsy show here on Kiss. Thanks to Campus Warehouse. You know, coming up, I am going to do something here on the show that could get me cancelled.
1: We're all a little concerned about that.
0: Yeah. Well, coming up on the show, this could be the last show. So if it's going to be the last show today, just so you know, this could be the last show today because we're about to...
2: Why, what did you do?
0: Well, I haven't done anything yet.
2: Oh, great.
0: We've got 10 minutes from now. I'm going to have a hot topic, a hot take on something. Could get me in a little trouble.
1: Could be too hot.
0: Yeah, it's going to definitely leave management with reflux. So just putting you on notice, you could have a new host here tomorrow afternoon. But first...
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0: Okay. Less than 24 hours to go till somebody is getting those tickets to join me at this year's iHeartRadio Music Festival in Vegas. It's an incredible weekend. One stage over two big nights, some of the world's biggest stars. You know what we should do? It's because it's the second last day.
1: Yep.
0: Let's do two winners. Two people on standby.
1: Okay.
0: 131065, because we've got person number one right here. Emily, hello.
13: Hi, how are you?
0: Good. What are you up to this afternoon?
13: Oh, I've just finished work, so just currently on my way home.
0: Love it.
13: So,
0: well, yeah. You're now officially on standby. Thanks for listening to Kiss.
13: Awesome! I'm so excited. I hope I win. I really hope I do.
0: Who's that? Who's tickling your fancy on the lineup?
13: Oh, definitely Cardi B for sure. I love her music.
0: I can sense that in your energy there, Emily.
13: I can sense
0: you're a little red bottom shoes type girl. You know what I'm saying?
13: Yep.
0: Best of luck tomorrow. You could be joining me in Vegas. She sounds like fun. We should take her.
1: Yeah.
0: Kaya.
14: Yes.
0: Yes. Hello. You're also on standby.
14: Oh my God. Yes.
0: Okay. You sound fun too. Who are you excited to see if you win this?
14: Oh, Snoop Dogg.
0: Oh, Snoop. Snoop, you know what else you could do if you're in Vegas? You love Snoop. You could partake in a little
1: legal substance in that
0: state. Yes.
14: I will not deny if I will do that.
0: Yes. She also sounds like fun. Can we take her? Do you like expensive dinners there, by the way, Kaya?
14: Oh, yeah.
0: I love that. Okay, perfect. Well, thank you very much. Best of luck.
14: Thank you.
0: Thank you very much. Hey, another shot coming up tonight, 7 p.m.
1: Correct.
0: Tonight, 7 p.m., exclusive here on KISS. You could be joining us at the iHeartRadio Music Festival. Now, I don't want to talk about off-air things on the air, but something's wrong with my system in front of me here. So, if there's anyone paying attention... Hi, everybody. Yeah, so we're supposed to do traffic now. Can you come and have a look at this, please? Because it's meant to go to traffic here, but I don't think it's going to play traffic. It's not going to play traffic, right? It's skipped traffic.
15: No, it has skipped traffic.
0: It's skipped traffic. Hey, Alex, say hello to everyone.
15: Hi, Australia.
0: Yeah, so what would you like me to do here?
15: Can you just press play next? And if we go to the outer break, that's all right.
2: Do you need me to sing?
0: I mean, I've heard you sing. I'll talk for a minute. I'm going to talk for a minute. Great. So coming up on the show, what song you got in you?
2: I actually can't think of any songs.
0: Okay.
2: Except for My Neck.
0: My Back.
1: Of all the songs.
0: It's because she got
2: Kaya on.
0: No, it's because she got nervous, right? And then all she could think of is the most inappropriate song that she could actually sing. You want to know what's going to get me cancelled coming up in a second? I said we're going to do it. We're going to talk about babies on planes, okay, and if we should set a parents-only plane where people with babies go to that one and leaves everyone else to themselves. How does everyone feel about that hot topic?
2: Let it rip, sister.
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5: A two-vehicle nose to tail for Countess Street inbound. The centre lane's blocked after Seacombe Street in the city, causing some minor delays. Broken down SUV at Archerfield, Bow Desert Road southbound. That's in the right lane before Boundary Road, and delays past Ryawina Road. There's a truck broken down the Pacific Motorway through 8 Mile Plains southbound in the left lane. Freedom's ultimate sofa sale is on for a limited time. 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The Kiss Cast, 10 tonight, 24 tomorrow, and sunny. 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

0: Driving you home for a Thursday afternoon. The Smallsy Show is on. Here a Kiss, thanks to Chemist Warehouse. Okay, are you ready to get a little spicy up in here? You get a little Hot Topic Thursday action?
1: Usually we save those for Tuesday, but this is an exception.
0: As I said, this could be the last show I do here, depending on how this goes. There's an article floating around the Daily Mail at the moment concerning an influencer by the name of Charlotte Heinrich. Not familiar with her, but she was flying business class with her baby when a disgruntled passenger confronted her about his crying. So the mum of two was travelling to Singapore with their one-year-old son, Freddie, on her lap when he began feeling a little bit unsettled during the flight. You know that'd be annoying if you're in business.
1: Go on.
0: You know when you're like lying flat there in business class? Have you never
2: done that? The most unrelatable sentence you've ever said.
0: You've never done that? Okay, so
2: no, I don't think anyone has.
0: So
2: when you turn
0: left on the plane, you get to lay flat up there. They put a tablecloth down. You get drinks brought to you. It's a very good way to go. Like, you got to do it at least once.
2: Oh, I don't know why I haven't been doing it. That's so weird.
0: You just got to hope there's not a little one-year-old in the cabin with you because, well, look, I'll let Charlotte explain what the disgruntled passenger said to her.
3: Where Freddie was a little bit unsettled and crying a bit, and this lady took it upon herself to scream across the cabin at the top of her lungs, "Shut up." Now, that same lady stood up and stared me down, and I said, "Is everything okay?" And she said, "No, your baby has been crying, and I'm in business class."
0: Wow. The shut up was a little far. Like, that was a little too far. However, I mean, don't we all sometimes, like, we're not saying we don't understand it, but when a baby goes off on a plane, you know, particularly in the middle of the night, you're like, I really need to sleep here because I want to get to Europe rested. I need to land in Paris with a good night's sleep. I need to start tourist mode activated. The question we're asking this afternoon, this is what the Daily Mail's asking. I was flying business class with my baby. Am I wrong? 131065. I guess the question is like, baby, should babies be in business class?
1: I'm actually looking at Charlotte's Instagram now.
0: Yeah.
1: And she's even asking, should mothers with babies be allowed to fly business class? She wants to know for her future trips. I think the confrontation was a bit farther.
0: Yeah, no, am I allowed to give my opinion, or should we ask people to call up and say, should babies be in business class? Or should we just leave them out of that cabin and they should be in economy, babies in economy?
1: Let's put the question out there.
0: Okay, 131065. Babies in business class. Imagine you saved up all your money to fly laying flat to Europe. And then there's a one-year-old in the bassinet seat. The whole 15 hours. Those noise-canceling headphones only work so well, don't they?
1: Oh,
0: they only cancel so well.

0: Benson Boone. You want to see him in Vegas at the iHeartRadio Music Festival? Tonight, 7 o'clock, another chance here at Kiss. Kiss me, give me all you got. I should be hosting the 7 o'clock show tonight, unless I am not cancelled between now and then. Question we're asking this afternoon. There's this social influencer. I've never heard of her. Maybe she's a mummy blogger, but she's traveling business class with a one-year-old baby. A passenger in the business class cabin has told her, basically, take your baby out of here. We ain't got no time for babies in business class. Question is, do babies belong at the front of the plane? Where we stretch out. There's a bar up there. It's not really a great place for a kid to be with the bar, particularly.
1: Oh, well, with the bar, yes.
0: Yeah, I mean, I think the bar, it's... What?
2: You can drink in economy. You think it's like a prison back there? Row 60 has the most fun, thank you very
0: Does
2: much.
0: It? It's been a long time since I've been in row 60. Claudia, babies in business class. Welcome to the show.
3: Hi.
0: What are you thinking?
3: I think babies should be allowed because I don't think it's fair to throw them in the deep end with the people that can't afford it and make us suffer.
0: Oh, hang on. So you're...
3: You know what I mean?
0: You're saying if everyone at the back of the plane has to suffer with a baby, why don't the people at the front of the plane also have to suffer?
3: Yeah, exactly. I'm like, you know what? If we have to deal with it, so can you. Like, a baby's a baby. I don't know.
0: Look, I hear you there. I have to say, two things can be true at the same time. I understand it's difficult to raise a child and travel with a child and that.
3: Yeah.
0: But simultaneously, I'm on holidays. I mean, I want to...
1: Oh, you're flying business for business. What? Hey, business class.
0: Hey, what if I have to go, like, to iHeartRadio Music Festival, okay?
1: And here we go. Yeah.
0: All right, I love United Airlines, and when I'm on United Airlines, and I've got to lay flat, I've got a pointy end of the plane, and I'm not rested
1: for your Benson Boone
0: Benson Boone interview. Everyone here is going to be like, "What's wrong with Smalthy? He's off his game." I'll say there was a baby in business class. Sarah, you live by a rule, do you?
4: Yeah, it's the 5-year rule.
0: What's the five?
4: Like, if it doesn't matter in 5 years, so ask yourself a question. Will it matter in 5 years? If it doesn't, let it go.
0: Oh.
4: Do you think the mum's having a bad time with the child crying? Maybe I think we just need to be a little bit more empathetic.
0: If it doesn't matter, you know, I don't mind that rule. I don't mind that. But tell me, Sarah, imagine you save up all your money, okay? And you splurge on that next Euro summer holiday. How are you feeling if you get to the other end and you've got to not a wink of sleep because there's a baby?
4: Won't matter in 5 years. I'll just have a quick kiss and get on with it.
0: Thank you. Thank you, Sarah. I do like that rule, if it doesn't matter in 5 years. But see, I hold a grudge too, though, right? So that's my problem. Emma, last one. Babies in busy. What are you saying?
5: Hi. My thing is, I think if I have the money to buy myself and my baby a ticket for business class, then we're going on business class.
0: Yeah.
5: It's just more comfortable. And I do feel for parents on planes when their kids start crying. They would have that fear.
0: No, I totally agree. I can't imagine what it would be like to travel with a baby on a plane, because I think a majority of parents would be like, I know what it's like to have another baby crying on the plane, and I don't want my kid to be the one crying. It's completely
5: exactly.
0: What I don't sometimes appreciate is like those parents that let the baby cry out and just like watch it cry. I'm like, come on. Like, I'm happy to pick it up and just try and nurse it. Do something here. Like, I'm happy to take one for the team. Can we just try to settle that kid, please?
5: I have, and I've offered, like, you need help with the baby, but some have that rule where it's like, you know, they can cry it out.
0: Those ones that want to let it cry it out, like, maybe not in the company of others, because, like, I think you have to, there's, like, you know, it's a communal space, right? Like, we're all there together. Like, if I was, like, crying hysterically, like, people would, you know, I mean, mind you, though, I'm not, mind you, I'm not a baby, so I could probably control myself. But what, you know, okay.
1: Yeah. This is a question.
0: Thanks, Emma. Appreciate it. So where do we end on that? People are saying yes to babies in business?
2: Yeah.
1: Majority.
0: Okay.
1: You might need to get some more noise cancelling headphones.
2: You know what you should do?
0: What should I do? You go, tell me, like tell me. You
2: are
0: tell
2: just
0: me.
2: Moneybags McGee. Why don't you just buy a private jet? I mean, you don't have to worry about this. Hey?
0: That's a great idea.
2: Yeah, just do that.
0: Maybe I should fly private.
2: Maybe we need smallsy free planes.
0: Hey, I do get a little gassy at 30,000 feet, though.
2: Well,
0: I do rip a couple every now
2: when
0: and then.
2: The babies can sit at
6: the back. Yeah. We're back in minutes. Keep a kiss. 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I got you. 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

0: 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Thanks to Canvas Warehouse this afternoon here at KISS. Hey, quick plug in. 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
1: KISS.
0: All right, continuing the drive home in just a second. Oh, Will and Woody there, you boys are. Hello.
2: Hello, Smallsy.
0: Hey, look, I'm just sitting. I can't believe I'm sitting in the presence of one of the next big breaking global DJs.
2: Yeah, that's it, DJ Will. If people haven't heard, he has kicked off his first ever national tour. Mm. I'm sure it feels similar to when you were sitting across from Avicii, Smallsy.
0: Yes, absolutely. Very similar.
3: Same aura?
0: Slightly different. Slightly different.
3: I bet you Avicii didn't DJ in under 14 soccer training. I bet you he didn't do that.
0: No. You got the police clearance, which is exciting. you got that to do that. Hey, so tell me. I just thought, you know what? Obviously, as I said, big breaking DJ. If people haven't heard yet, DJ Will is about to get on the decks. He's about to have a number one Spotify streaming track. How is life behind the decks treating you? Because you're a father as well, right?
3: I'm a father. Well, I had a bit of a hiatus. So I used to do a bit of DJing, had a break, had some kids. Yeah. Woody's taken over the role of manager.
2: Yeah.
3: And he's putting me out here again as a national tour. So far, we've DJed a bar mitzvah, a wake, an under 14 soccer club, and a coffee run at a cafe around the corner.
2: But Chinese buffet.
3: But the big news is we're DJing Club 237 in Townsville this weekend.
0: Oh, that's huge.
3: Yes.
0: Some of the greats have done Club 227. What is it?
2: 237, mate. 237. Get it right.
0: Sorry, only the greats get to do Club 237.
3: Only the greats. That's right.
0: Yeah.
3: So big gig.
0: Cool. What about pool parties? How do we feel about doing pool parties? Because I'm going to Vegas in a couple of weeks, and I could put the feelers out for you. Ooh. What do you look like without your shirt on?
2: Well, he'll show you right now, Smallsy. He'll show you right now. whip it off. Please, Will. We need this.
0: Please whip. I want to see.
2: Have a look at that.
0: Oh. Look at that AI jobby if I have ever seen an AI jobby ever.
2: You like that?
0: Wow.
2: Yeah.
3: It's a great rig, isn't it?
2: Could you sell that at Vegas, Smallsy?
0: I think we could make that work. Hey, question.
3: Yeah, man.
0: Do you wear a toupee? Because the hair's different in the AI.
3: I That is true. You know what's really concerning is three people have asked me this about DJing in Townsville, whether or not I'm going to be wearing the wig. I think we need to have a hair pulling ceremony.
2: I think we have to.
3: I don't want someone like to Austin Powers me and grab my hair and throw me around.
0: Did you get a hair transplant though? Because no shame.
3: No shame. I'd tell you, man. If I went to Turkey's, I'm on the hair pingers. And I keep telling everyone, hairpingersaros.com, use the code WILL123, you get 10% off.
2: Yeah.
0: No, in all legitimately, though.
3: Legitimately.
0: Are you on the hair pills?
3: I'm on the hair pingers, yes.
0: Wow. Do they work? I've heard that they put hair everywhere, though.
2: Look at it.
3: I'm like a woolly mammoth downstairs.
0: Am I right in saying that you
2: wax your back, Smallsy, speaking of hair everywhere?
0: Great question you've asked there. Laser was the go-to. It's way more effective than waxing, because waxing you go back 8 or 9 sessions in the laser, and then hey, before you know it,
3: smooth as a porpoise.
0: Absolutely. The water runs straight off there.
3: Oh, I love that. Good for you. Well, we're at opposite ends of the spectrum then, Smallsy.
0: You're trying to get more, I'm trying to keep less.
3: Hundo.
0: Coming up this afternoon, what's coming up on the show?
2: Great question.
0: Okay, great. You haven't had that meeting yet?
2: You haven't had that meeting?
3: No, we'll have a meeting now. We'll be on air in 10 minutes and it'll sound good. Oh, I should mention, you can get yourself a DJ Will t-shirt at willandwoody.com. Put a pre-order in. They are out there. We'll send you one.
0: Are we doing a rev share on that, or what's happening there, or is that straight
3: into... No. We just want to use the spot on your show to plug out.
0: Okay, good. I need to do Smallsy shirts. I don't know what I would put on. I need to do one too.
2: No one's buying a Smallsy shirt.
0: Please. Okay, now you can leave. Okay, bye everyone.
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12: Brisbane traffic. There's a car broken down in the City Riverside Expressway. It's in the left lane, inbound adjacent to the Turbot Street exit with delays from Woolloongabba. Broken down SUV at Archerfield, Beaudesert Road southbound. That's blocking the right lane before Boundary Road. Delays past Ryawina Road. And Ryawina Road, Granard Road. There's heavy congestion at Beaudesert Road both ways. 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
15: No.
14: Hey, I'm Erin Roan. Police have confirmed a toddler was rescued from the scene of a suspected murder-suicide in Charleville in the state's southwest that sparked an hours-long lockdown.
16: Police actually put themselves back into what I consider to be harm's way to remove that child from the premises, and that child was taken to hospital and is unharmed, thankfully.
14: The bodies of a 23-year-old woman and a 45-year-old man were found inside the home in the early hours of this morning. If you or someone you know needs support, you can call 1-800-RESPECT. New errors have been uncovered at the state's embattled forensics lab. DNA statements issued to police and prosecutors over the past 3 years are being reviewed after a typo was found during a criminal case. A legal battle is underway in Israel over a government plan to build a moat around a prison and fill it with crocodiles. Animal welfare groups have launched a legal challenge. Prep is well underway for next month's river fire in Brisbane, with organisers confirming there'll be an extra launch site closer to South Bank. And in Kiss celebrity news, a Hollywood couple lend a hand in wildfire-ravaged Washington State. More in a sec.
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14: Sydney Sweeney and Scooter Braun are doing their bit to help out as fires devastate parts of her hometown in Spokane. The pair have volunteered with Second Harvest Food Bank and World Central Kitchen, bringing food to firefighters between shifts on the front lines, while also helping to prepare and distribute meals to families that have been affected by the blazes. Your sports check is up in a sec.
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14: In sport, Chris Fagan says he's not bothered about Lachie Neale's tour of Collingwood's facilities just 24 hours before the Lions lost to the Blues. The Brisbane coach admits it could have been handled better, though.
19: I probably would have preferred that if it did happen, it didn't become public knowledge.
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14: The Kiss Cast staying partly cloudy for the rest of the day today. A sunny one on the way tomorrow, heading for tops of 24 degrees. Right now, 22 in the city. And next week, all week, we are playing nothing but the 90s hits you love. 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
1: Australia. You know what time it is. It's time for something big.
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1: It's time for something bold. 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
5: The DJ Will National Tour is in full steam, baby. For those that don't know, Will, you used to be a DJ, my friend. Then you had kids. You got busy. You became a loving father.

0: He plays whatever music he wants to play. The huge news, guys, is that we'll be playing in Townsville in an actual club this Saturday night. Club 237. I'm being told it's not too late to get your flights. Those flights are booking out quickly. Word has got out. Club 237, Saturday night. But here's the thing, Will.
1: Yeah, talk to me.
0: And this is where I want to start the show.
1: Yep.
0: There's this weird rumor that's starting
1: about you. It's not weird.
0: Townsville.
1: No, I'm starting to smell a rat.
0: I don't know where it's coming
1: from. I feel like
0: from.
1: You started it.
0: No.
1: I feel like you've started it.
0: Why would I start it? Because it's not good.
1: Because you're jealous. You're jealous? Yeah, you've got that Elvis Presley manager thing going on where you're like, geez.
0: Jealous of your success all of a sudden.
1: You are.
0: All right.
1: I'm going to be in the limelight at the Snake Pit, Club 237 at Townsville on the weekend. You want to be behind the decks. You want to be in the booth.
0: Yeah.
1: So you started a rumor about me, and I'm not finding it funny.
0: Maybe. Well, I'll tell you what the rumor is up next on Will and Woody.

0: Will and Woody, hope you're having a wonderful drive home. Woods.
1: The DJ Will National Tour is in full swing, ladies and gentlemen.
0: It is.
1: As your tour manager, I couldn't be happier with how everything's going. For those that are just joining the journey, Will, you used to be a DJ, used to be a cool guy, you had kids, other things took your time, but finally you are back on the deck,
0: my friend. Get back on them, yeah.
1: So I've organised this national tour for you.
0: Yep.
1: We are going to Townsville Saturday, Club 237. It's going to be a massive, massive finale. I couldn't be more confident with what you're going to bring.
0: It's not the case.
1: This is slight.
0: Not the case.
1: What's not the case?
0: Well, you're undermining me. You're not.
1: I'm not.
0: You've been out there in the airlock. You said, I don't have a banger. You said a number of times, I don't know what a banger is.
1: There's a few concerns over your song selection, and I'm being honest about that. If I can't be honest with you, who can be? And I just think in your two gigs
0: so far, be honest with you?
1: Under 14 soccer
0: Can I be
1: training
0: honest with you?
1: And the cafe, there were no bangers played. Okay. I said play Sinead O'Connor.
0: Can I be honest with you?
1: Yeah.
0: You don't earn 20% as a manager.
1: Well, contractually, I do, mate. Now,
2: DJ Will.
0: We haven't signed a contract.
1: I may have forged it. Anyway, that's with the lawyers. Really excitingly,

0: We are going to be in Townsville, but I'm really worried about this rumor that has just erupted out of nowhere. I don't know who started it, Will. As your manager, I'm worried about the PR of this particular rumor. We're just having a chit-chat with a couple of the Townsville guys at 106.3 there. Adam and Donnie for breakfast, DJ Delicious, Danny does the afternoons there, Stu does the Arvo shift. We're just having a chat with them just about, like, us coming, etc. All of them, really strangely, were saying that you wear a wig. And even this has got to Smallsy as well as the national shows. I don't know how he's heard it as well. But have a listen to this.
1: There's rumours going around that, Will, you wear a toupee from time to time.
2: Boys, the hair's real. The hair's real. I promise the hair's real.
3: Yeah, all these people up here are saying toupee this, toupee that.
2: Is that right?
1: It's an old Queensland rumour, yeah. I don't know.
4: Is he going to wear the wig?
0: I don't know why this rumour is starting in Townsville.
2: Oh, sorry. Is that I'm currently wearing a wig?
0: He doesn't wear a toupee. Well,
2: let's just say that, yes, I will be wearing the wig.
4: Okay.
5: Well, these two boxes arrived last week from wigs.com or something. Are these? Right. And it's addressed to you. Okay. Are you wearing a wig? Are you still wearing a wig? Or did you go to Turkey?
0: So I'm going to jump in as his manager. It's not a wig. It is real hair. There was no transplant out. And I know that's bizarre for people to hear because he was bald.
2: Yeah.
0: It's just real hair.
5: So it's your hair. It's not like Temu hair. It's yours.
2: No, it's my hair.
6: Final thing, Will.
2: Yes.
6: You've got no hair. Well, you got hair now. Need some advice. I'm losing hair.
2: If you go to hairpingersrus.com.
6: Great.
2: And just put in the code WILL123, they'll sort you out 20% off.
0: What is going on in town?
2: Yeah, why do people think I'm wearing a wig?
6: Because it doesn't look real, mate.
2: Hello, Smallsy.
7: Question.
2: Yeah, mate.
7: Do you wear a toupee?
2: I think we need to have a hair pulling ceremony.
7: Did you get a hair transplant, though? Because no shame.
2: No, I'd tell you, man, if I went to Turkey's...
0: Look, I don't know where that's come from. I mean, that's the internet, eh? That's the internet these days. Someone started that as a joke.
2: I know you think it's a bit funny, but like...
0: I don't, mate. I think it's a bad look. People think you wear a wig.
2: You think it's a bit funny, but like I'm taking this gig this weekend very seriously.
0: Me too, mate.
2: Well, you're not.
0: Me too.
2: So you're calling the radio station in Townsville telling them I'm wearing a wig.
0: I didn't start that, mate.
2: Stu said I'm wearing Temu hair.
0: That was funny, but I don't. It's not true. Funny line, not true. And I just want to put that on record.
2: Playing in
0: a
2: club on the weekend, and like I got to be putting my best foot forward. I can't have people thinking I'm wearing a wig. So it's up to you.
0: They'll all be staring at
2: it. It's up to you to disperse those rumors.
0: I'm trying to squash it. Maybe we should get hats made, not a wig, or something. I don't know. Just a
2: hat that says not a wig.
0: Yeah, this isn't a wig. I don't know. Just putting it out there. But speaking of merch, and this is pretty exciting. So I just want to say one more time.
2: Oh, Joe, you've a flag.
0: Oh, what's up?
4: If you are going to wear your toupee, we should just watch the smoke machines because it could blow up and off. And so just be careful.
2: Guys, I don't wear... I'm not wearing... It's my hair.
0: How is it stuck down, though?
2: It's not... I've grown it.
0: Okay.
8: DJ Will.
0: You grew your wig in a lab or something and then put it on you.
2: No, it's my... Like...
0: All right. Hey, guys.
2: You know, I'm on the hair pingers. I've told you this.
0: Yeah. It's not a wig, guys. It's real hair. Now... Speaking of merch, focus.
2: Yeah.
0: There is a big announcement about merch. Yep. Everyone knows some big t-shirts have been kicking around. We've been wearing these DJ Will t-shirts. How you get them? Up next on Will and Woody.

0: It is Will and Woody on your Thursday. I hope you guys are having a wonderful drive home. Woodrow, the big gig is this weekend. The DJ Will gig, the final gig of the national tour. It's going to be Club 237 in Townsville in the Snake Pit.
1: Oh, yes. I like that. Become the snake. Become the snake. If you're artists joining us, Will used to be a DJ, frequent DJ. You name a club, Will DJ'd it.
0: He'd played it.
1: Right?
0: Yeah.
1: He was the DJ Town Bicycle. That's what they called him because he was. That's a weird way to describe it. Anyway, we're getting you back in the game. As your manager, as your best friend,
0: yep.
1: I'm organising gigs. We've done the under 14 soccer training. We've done the 6 a.m. cafe gig. But as you said, this weekend is the big finale. It's yep. you back in the clubs.
0: Yeah, I'm pumped.
1: I mean, I don't know what I can relate this to. Like maybe Michael Jordan returning to basketball. That's kind of what it feels like.
0: Yeah.
1: DJ Will stepping back into a club.
0: There'll be a Netflix doco after this.
1: I would have thought so. I would have thought so.
0: Yeah.
1: But the big news, the huge news, we have been inundated with messages from people who are asking about the DJ Will t-shirts.
0: The merch. Yeah, because we tried to get them online last time, but Sexy Das didn't have his shit together, our digi producer.
2: I just didn't expect so much demand for them, so it was overwhelming.
0: I didn't expect it either. We sort of made them as a bit of a joke, but
1: yeah.
0: I think they are hip.
1: Like,
0: that's what we've been told by the kids.
1: We've stumbled into hip here.
0: Hipness.
1: All the kids at under 14 soccer training, they all wanted a t-shirt. So look, we wanted to answer those questions,
0: answer
1: those demands.
0: Yeah.
1: So if you go to willandwoody.com and you hit shop, which is also the picture of a banana, you can pre-order a DJ Will boxy tee, ladies and gentlemen.
3: DJ Will.
1: I want to say once we sell out or once 13th of August hits, they're gone. It's just a short run.
0: How many tees have we got, Sexy?
2: To be honest, I haven't checked.
0: we should have been across this.
1: We're really not sure. So it's 1 week.
0: It's 1 week
1: one
0: of
1: week
0: tees.
1: To get a tee. So like, just get in quickly. It's just pre-order.
0: Okay.
1: And then we'll figure it all out later. There's a couple of... Well, I don't really understand how this works, but you will get a t-shirt. Don't worry.
0: Yes. So willandwoody.com, click shop.
1: Yeah, $50.
0: $50 for for a DJ Will exclusive DJ Will tour tee. It's got a back, got on the back there. It's got a photo of me. Oh, look, that you guys have taken from a long time ago. On the back there, you've got the different gigs that I played.
1: Yeah.
0: Throughout the tour.
1: A bloody oath, mate. I mean, this is once in a lifetime. We will not make more teas after this. Couple of things as well.
0: Yep.
1: If you are planning on going to the gig this Saturday, Club 237 in Townsville.
0: Yep.
1: By the way, fly in. Flights are booking fast, but fly in because this will be a once in a lifetime gig. If you've got proof of purchase of a t-shirt, you skip the queue at Club 237. So for all my brothers and sisters in Townsville, get yourself a tee. And don't do any of the screenshotting. All right, we'll be on to that. So we need proof of purchase, skip the queue. And also...
0: it's a great idea. I love what you're thinking, but like, are the bouncers across that?
1: They will be.
2: They will be.
1: They bloody will be. And I'll be stern with them. Mate, we're running the night. You're headlining the house.
0: The other thing.
1: This is a big one.
0: Nice to be headlining the house.
1: This is a big reason to want a t-shirt. Yep. So if you purchase a t-shirt and you either show us the t-shirt on you or you show us proof of purchase as well and then you see one of us in public, if you ever see one of us in the wild and you can show us that you own a DJ Will t-shirt, we have to give you an item of clothing that we are wearing.
0: You're kidding.
1: Not kidding. That's not my idea because I hate this. We can choose the item of clothing that we give you. But we have to give you an item.
0: Do they have
1: clothing.
0: To? They've got to be wearing the tee, though.
2: No.
1: Or proof of purchase.
2: Proof of purchase, mate.
0: I didn't make it.
1: Yeah, that seems completely outrageous to me.
0: Ridiculous.
2: It's in the terms and conditions. It's legally binding. It's in the website. I'm sorry, boys.
1: I'm thinking of just keeping a whole bunch of me jocks in my backpack. That's where I'm at.
0: Why would you give them jocks? That feels a bit weird. Socks, maybe.
1: Oh, yeah, socks is better. Socks is way better.
0: I have an old pair of my underwear. Very strange. All right, willandwoody.com if you want an exclusive DJ Will t-shirt. We're very excited about Townsville this weekend. Make sure you guys check out the socials to stay up to date with just how it's unfolding. Hope you're having a wonderful drive home. It is Will and Woody. It's Kiss.
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7: There's a broken-down car at Meadowbrook Logan Motorway eastbound. It's on the shoulder after Logan Lee Road. Heavy congestion on the Western Freeway through Indooroopilly, Fig Tree Pocket, and build-up for the gateway continues northbound from Boondall through to the Bruce Highway. There's still congestion coming out of Brisbane City through to Green Slopes from the riverside. 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The Kiss Cast, 10 tonight, 24 tomorrow, and sunny. 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
1: Oh, yeah.
0: Right now, and right up next, Woods, I should say, if you're not in love with the Matt Damon and Ben Affleck love story, you really should be. I love that they just keep revealing these little nuggets about how they got to be two of the biggest people in the world.
1: Yeah. It's nice they're working together again as well.
0: One of them involves what they bought with their first paycheck.
1: Oh, yeah.
0: And I'm going to tell you exactly what that was back in the year 2000. Will and Woody. Oh,

0: Will and Woody.
1: Hey, what was shit hot when you were younger is what I want to know. 131065. You can text us 0429 131065. I want to know, like, not necessarily fads or movies. I want to know, like, items, like things that you had that were kind of like, if you had that, you were shit hot.
2: All in this discussion right now. Shark tooth necklace. Soon as you had one of those bad boys around your neck, people looked at you like, whoa, did you kill that shark?
1: When was that?
2: I don't know, but when I was rocking that bad boy,
1: I remember getting one of them. You should rock that again, brother. I reckon that'd be cool.
2: I could bring that back.
1: I think it all started, like, because there was a couple of surfers that had one, like Mark Okalupo might have had one on, and I remember thinking that was just the coolest thing ever.
2: The bee's knees. And then at certain holiday destinations, you could get them cheap. They were,
1: and you never knew if, ultimately, you also never knew it was a shark tooth, which I always found very funny.
2: No idea.
1: I always got the sense when you're in Southeast Asia that someone had just ripped out one of their dog's rear hind, rear teeth.
2: Yeah, and we don't care.
1: Seriously. Because you look at the tooth, you're like, I don't actually know what a shark tooth looks
2: like. Shave it into a diamond. You know, it's all about the shape for mine.
1: That's a great example. Now, the reason we're talking about this, you can text us as well. This is a good one for the text line, actually. 0429 131065 if you'd like to send us a text. The reason we're talking about this is because I'm loving, there's a great story that's going around right now, and I mentioned before Matt Damon and Ben Affleck used to be best mates. They got very famous from writing the movie Good Will Hunting. If you didn't know that, it's an incredible story. They wrote this screenplay together. They ended up going to win the Oscar for Best Original Screenplay at the Oscars. I think it's 97 or 98 when they did it. They sold the screenplay. This is 30 years ago now. So they sold the screenplay. They get Robin Williams involved with it later on, but they sold the screenplay for only $600,000,
2: which is that's not a lot,
1: nothing.
2: Yeah, right.
1: Okay. Like nothing. Well, for what the movie ends up becoming,
2: of course.
1: And then is there someone? I think we've got Matt Damon talking about what they used the money for. Is that right?
3: Ben, when we were
1: I'm going to get to that audio in a second. Sorry, that's the wrong audio. So he sells the screenplay for $600,000,
2: and they split it in half between the two of them, I assume.
1: Yes, exactly.
2: Yeah.
1: So, but then after taxes and all that sort of stuff, they end up pocketing just under 150 grand each.
2: Which would be huge at that time. They're 18 at this time, right?
1: They're 18
2: That's
1: at this time.
2: That's big money at that time.
1: So, yeah, they're 18.
2: Yeah.
1: They've got 150,000 US each.
2: Yeah, yeah.
1: And the first thing they do is they both go and buy a brand new Jeep Grand Cherokee.
2: Just one, or they get
1: one each. Because, and the reason the reason I know that it's one each is because when you and I interviewed them,
2: saw
1: this story, thought, hang on a second, here's an opportunity. When you and I interviewed them, we found out that when they were writing Good Will Hunting, only Ben Affleck was getting the acting roles, and they actually had to share a car when they were living in Hollywood.
3: Ben, when we were taking all the writer meetings in for Good Will Hunting, I remember we took Ben had a Ford Taurus.
4: Yeah.
3: It's old maroon Ford Taurus, and it was more comfortable than my car, which was a little Acura Integra, which he could barely fit in. So we took the Taurus. Ben drove.
5: Those was like an automatic transmission.
3: Right.
5: Mine was that is like really made a difference, you know.
1: Car chat. Matt Damon, Ben Affleck.
2: How good
1: was that?
2: Get on the podcast.
1: Get
2: on the podcast. Full great chat.
1: So they go to buy two Jeep Grand Cherokees. And I love the idea that when you're 19, because a car, like a cool car when you're that age,
2: yeah.
1: That's the hottest thing in the world.
2: I had a cool car.
1: That's all you want.
2: Yeah. You remember my first car, George.
1: George, the Toyota Corolla.
2: 91. Beautiful year for the Corolla. Never died.
1: No, well, until you drive it into a fence out the front of school.
2: Yeah. That's a true story.
1: Yeah, he was school captain as well.
2: True story.
1: Yeah, he'd been spotted at a local nightclub the night before.
2: But I slept.
1: And no one said you didn't sleep.
2: Oh, good.
1: Christian's called on 131065.
2: Don't you laugh, Christian. Don't you laugh.
6: How's it going?
1: Christian, what was red hot for you when you were younger?
6: The wetsuit pencil cases for high school.
1: Oh, yes! Red hot.
2: Yes.
1: Great stuff, Christian.
6: If you had one of them, you were definitely cool.
1: Oh, yeah, it's so true.
2: Were.
1: Christian,
2: yes, you were.
1: Very good. We're going to take more of these up next. Christian, we're going to send you a DJ Will t-shirt. Exclusive.
2: Whoa. Awesome.
1: You're on pre-order, brother. They're exclusive. WillandWoody.com. Click shop if you want one. Only for a few days. We'll take more of these calls up next. What was red hot when you were younger? Will and Woody. Kiss.

0: 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Only running them for a week, so get in hot. The tour is ending this weekend, so you want to get in before then, I suppose. They are live, guys. I know we said a couple of days ago they weren't, and a lot of people were annoyed about that. You can get them now, willamudi.com. 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Right now, though, 131065, or text us, 0429 131065. What was red hot when you were younger? We're just talking about Matt Damon and Ben Affleck. They got their first ever paycheck. They bought a Jeep Grand Cherokee each. I forgot to add the end of this story, Woods. So they bought a Jeep Grand Cherokee each. Cost them both pretty much all of their paycheck from Goodwill Hunting.
1: That's really funny.
0: And then they immediately were like, oh, we can't afford rent. We need to write another movie.
2: That's awesome.
0: So they spent their whole, paycheck on their first movie on a car. And then they're like, shit, we got to keep working.
2: I just wish I had that kind of chutzpah.
0: It's just so 19, isn't it?
2: Yeah, but not me at 19,
0: No, you're putting them in blue chip shares, baby. And look at those things. Look at those things now, they've 20 years on.
2: Done nothing.
0: Look, you're a tycoon.
2: No, they've done nothing,
0: quite
2: honestly.
0: So red hot. What was red hot when you were younger? For me, you mentioned the shark tooth necklace before.
1: Yeah.
0: I reckon in and around when I was buying a car, I reckon personalized number plates were pretty cool.
2: Never.
0: No, they weren't.
2: Your Mac Daddy license plate was never cool.
0: They were cool at some stage. No. The other thing that came to mind for me, and I can't believe this was a thing, were red hot, were the shutter shades. You know when Kanye did that video with the sunglasses with the lines through them?
2: We all wanted it.
0: They were cool. They were so impractical as well.
2: Worst thing to wear in the world. You'd wear them at night as well, and you're like, I literally can't see anything, but got to be cool.
0: Yeah, they were cool.
2: Cool was premium.
0: Sean.
2: Shawnee, you there, Sean? Did you just whistle like a bird, Sean?
3: Hello.
0: G'day, Sean. Hey, Sean, what was red hot when you were younger? Come to us, Sean.
2: Hey, I don't reckon you called Sean. Is it John? Is it
0: John?
2: Fawn? John. Is it John?
0: John?
2: The guy with the bird behind him. Are you whistling? Are you? Is the cool thing that you can whistle like a bird? Is
0: I can't wait to hear that. Hey, the text line's open for this. 0429 131065. Dylan from Brisbane said, back when I was a kid 20 years ago, Converse All-Stars were shit hot. If you had a pair at primary school, you were the bee's knees. We called them Chuck Taylors back then. Even cooler if you got them special colour.
2: Still cool though, right?
0: The Connies.
2: Yeah, bloody oath they are, aren't they?
0: They're a lot cooler. For me, the school kicks were the Globes.
2: Oh, yeah,
0: if you had a set of Globes, you were red hot.
2: Etnies. Or Globes.
0: Osiris.
2: And the fatter the tongue, the cooler they were for mine.
0: That was very impractical, I found.
2: Oh, not that comfy at all, really. Anyway, let's go to Sean here. We're going back to Sean.
0: We're trying it.
2: We're going to the Birdman. Sean?
0: The Birdman.
4: Hey, Will. Hey, Woody. How are you, boys?
0: Hey, Shawnee.
2: Mate, what was hot back in the day?
4: So I'm 30 next year, so I'm aging a bit. Do you boys remember the Power Balance bands that
0: were here? Yeah.
4: My unathletic footy career ended with the end of the Power Balance band. I pretty much gave up on the sport because I thought the Power Balance band was my only little bit compared with the long skins that used to go down to your knees.
0: Oh, the long skins. Skins in general. Do you remember when footballers just used to run around in a pair of tights?
2: So hence, that's what we wore.
0: Button pusher Tommy loved that.
2: Good phase.
0: I just said good phase.
2: Yeah. Let's go to Joe here on 131065. Joe, what was red hot for you back in the day?
5: Oh, it would have to be the Von Dutch hat and the Von Dutch t-shirt.
2: Yeah.
0: The Von Dutch, they're back.
2: Are they back?
0: The Von Dutch trucker hats are back in a big way. Back. I saw Sexy Dust wear one the other day. He's my cool barometer these days.
2: Now you know it's back.
0: They're back.
2: Yeah.
0: In a big way.
5: I can't believe it.
2: Do you still wear the Von Dutch, Joe?
5: Oh, no. I gave that up in about 2004.
2: Fair enough. Bring it back, Joe.
0: Just on the magnetic bands, the balance bands.
2: That was an extraordinary marketing campaign.
0: Do you guys know what we're talking about with him?
6: We debated not putting that collar across to you. We had never heard of that.
0: They were like two rubber bands that you put on your wrist, and they had what looked like kind of like an air tag in the middle of it. It was like a little metal magnet in the middle of it. And the idea was they helped you balance better.
6: You guys are so dumb.
2: You become more flexible, more powerful, you become fitter. Yeah.
0: And I remember the first time someone showed them to me and I was like, there's no way. And he goes, look, someone pull my arms behind my back. And I remember he couldn't, his arms didn't go back that far. And then someone else came along and he goes, now you try. He put the balance bands on. And his arms went back further. But of course, it's just because he's stretched. Yeah. So that was the was the selling point for them. They'd always do this. It was incredible.
2: But they paid like all these superstars to wear. So LeBron James wore one.
0: Yes, LeBron James wore one.
2: They spent their entire budget on who they would get to wear it, but they did nothing.
0: Yes. You know, now we're in the band chat though.
2: Yeah.
0: Live Strong bands. Like they were cool once upon a time. Like it was a symbol of status to have a Live Strong band. It was the same kind of like, and you could see it. It was the same with the when iPhones first came out or iPods first came out. The white cords.
2: Oh yeah,
0: your cables. That was the only cable you want on the tram.
2: Let's go to Shannon here. Shannon, what item was hot for you back in the day?
1: Oh, the Hypercolor T-shirt from Rip Curl.
2: The Hypercolor T-shirt, that might be a bit before my time, Shannon. What's a what?
1: Oh yeah, what? I was 15. That would have been probably about 90, 92.
2: Yeah, are we talking tie dye?
1: No, well they did come out with a tie dye, but these ones you could get them in plain silk, like in a plain colour. But when you heat it up or someone put their hand on you, the handprint would appear.
0: Oh, the heat activated tea.
2: I do remember that.
0: Yes, absolutely.
1: Yeah, and if you were unfortunate to be really hot blooded, you know, you could tell exactly where what parts of your body were hot when you were wearing it. I don't know why they were so cool, but they were.
2: That's true, actually, because if you felt anxious, if you were feeling anxious or nervous, your T-shirt would change colour. It was horrific.
0: Yeah, that actually sounds awful.
2: Yeah, laser pointers for mine were pretty cool back in the day. You know, I used to hit the streets, right?
0: Sounds like you think laser pointers are still pretty cool,
2: I kind of want to bring them back.
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8: There's a broken down car in the city, Boomerang Street overpass outbound. It's in the left lane before Hale Street with delays both directions. Broken down car for Logan Motorway eastbound on the shoulder after Logan Lee Road through Meadowbrook, and Beaudesert Road's very heavy southbound from Salisbury to Boundary Road through Archer Field after a breakdown. Want 100% Aussie fresh meat for less? 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The Kiss Cast, 10 tonight, top of 24 tomorrow and sunny. This is Will and Woody for the drive home on Kiss.
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0: Hello, Brisbane! The Mormons are back! Honestly, the New York Times calls this the best musical of the century. Entertainment Weekly says it's the funniest musical of all time. 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
2: 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They couldn't have gone better. Right now, Will's not with me. He's practicing his mixes. He's a professional. He's the best. I love him. He's my best friend.
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2: 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It's Will and Woody driving you home.

0: Will and Woody. Hope you're having a wonderful drive home. Woods, I'm not sure what you're doing here. I know you want to play a bit of DJ Will stuff.
1: Yeah, man. We're in the middle of a national tour.
0: Okay, maybe at the end of that, I'll let you know how the DJ Will t-shirts are selling. WillandWoody.com, by the way. Exclusive run of t-shirts. I think we're only running them for a week, so if you'd like one, look, I personally think the price point's a bit high. Sexy Das has set them at $50 a tee. That's just me personally.
1: Yeah, but they're high quality t-shirts. We're not going cheap on this, guys. We're not going cheap on this. And it's once in a lifetime. You'll never be able to buy them again. Anyway, the national tour, which did kick off this week, I organized it for you. You used to be a DJ.
0: Yeah.
1: You went away. You had kids. I fully respected that. As your manager, I was starting to get a bit worried about the bottom line. So I organized for you a national tour, getting you back out there into the clubs. I didn't think you were ready to jump straight into clubs, though, if I'm being honest. I'm glad we can be so honest with each other as client manager.
0: Mm.
1: You are playing a club this Saturday, Club 237 in Townsville. Yeah. Yeah. We'll get to that more up next.
0: Yeah.
1: But I just want to get people up to speed as to how the week has gone. So it all kicked off in the rain at an under 14 girls soccer training. But bloody hell, did you bring the vibe, mate? Under 14 soccer training. Are you guys ready to dance?
2: Yeah!
1: To the smoke machine. Anyone who's going to the toilets is getting a great song to go to the toilet to. He's not playing the bangers. I told him to play the bangers.
3: You can book me for these gigs where I'll play my music.
1: Just play one Katy Perry song.
3: Absolutely not.
1: Just play Firework.
3: Don't have it.
1: Just play Firework.
3: I'm not playing Firework.
1: Raw by Katy Perry.
3: I'm not playing Raw.
4: Louder.
5: Soccer songs.
4: Like the World Cup.
5: World Cup. Let's go.
4: Don't slow them down.
5: Okay.
0: I think everyone should get around this track. I think you'll really like it. Ame, Swedish DJs. Anyway, very famous remix. I won't talk over it. This is the best bit.
1: I'm that close to pulling the irons out of the fire. You can go and find another manager unless you play a banger. All right?
6: We play Taylor Swift.
0: This is the Fortet remix, Taylor Swift.
7: All together now.
0: Thank you so much, guys. Thanks for coming. I really appreciate it. Really appreciate it. Thank you. Thanks for coming out. First gig on the tour. Big stop.
1: Okay, so the headline there, absence of bangers. We've talked about that. I think if you just played your Katy Perry's, your Sinead O'Connor's, your Taylor Swift's, like, they would have really got around it. But that was good feedback, I thought, from the first gig. Otherwise, your gratitude at the end was really nice, thanking them all. They chanted your name. Thought that was all beautiful.
0: Are we going to keep doing this? Are you doing the feedback now?
1: Well, I was just getting people up to speed as to how we're feeling about how everything's going.
0: Sure, yeah.
1: Second gig was a 6 a.m. Gig at a cafe.
0: Yeah.
1: It was going awesome.
0: No, it wasn't. There was no one there, and you didn't tell them I was going to be there.
1: And then this happened.
8: I'll have a latte with a banger, please. Ladies and gentlemen, I give you, that's loud, DJ Will.
0: Can someone get me a coffee?
1: Here it comes. There it is. Morning, guys. DJ Will. I reckon give him a banger now.
9: It's 8 o'clock in the morning, mate.
8: Yeah, okay. Right? Yeah.
9: Something cooler, something low. I've had complaints. The cops will turn up in 5 minutes, I'm telling you now.
8: Yeah, okay.
9: No worries. Sort it out?
8: Yeah. Easy. I'll check it. How do we... Where's the volume button?
9: I just turned it down.
8: Oh, right, okay. Maybe low, but bangers too?
9: Low bangers.
8: Low bangers.
9: I don't think that kind of is a bit of a contradiction, isn't it?
8: Well, I'm thinking like down-tempo bangers like Sinead O'Connor, Nothing Will Compare To You. Here we go. Turn it down.
9: Too many complaints.
8: Yeah.
9: Too many complaints. It's gone from DJ Will to DJ Vine.
8: Okay. Turn it off.
9: Like off. We're done.
8: Kick's done. Yeah. No worries.
9: Wow.
8: Good luck. That was a good run though.
1: Couldn't handle your heat, man. That's fine. That's on them. Couldn't handle your heat. Now I think we're
0: DJ'd for 11 minutes.
1: And you bloody rocked it for 11 minutes. keep the people wanting more. That, you know, you guys didn't hear it from the package, but the people inside with their lattes, no, bring him back. Anyway, I think we're in a great spot for Club 237 in Townsville. But you just have to start playing some bangers.
0: I'll think about it.
1: So look, quiz is up next.
0: Yeah.
1: We're going to hear from all of you guys as to like, what is a banger? Because I'm not sure if you know.
0: Then I'm going to hear from other people.
1: Yeah. Just,
0: like what they consider to be a banger.
1: Some right. suggestions. Okay. What is a banger?
0: After the quiz, we'll do
1: after
0: that.
1: After the quiz. Yeah, yeah, yeah.
0: Little update for you before we get out of here. The Will and Woody DJ Will t-shirts.
1: That's a low banger.
0: That's a low banger. On sale now for pre-order, willandwoody.com.
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1: Yeah.
0: We've had, Daz, how many orders have we had?
7: 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And that was me.
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3: Brisbane traffic. Metal debris to watch for at Tingalpa Gateway Motorway southbound. It's in the left lane after Wynnum Road, and there's a broken down car in the city Boomerang Street overpass outbound in the left lane before Hale Street. Delays for traffic in both directions through the CBD. Heavy run for Ipswich Road both ways through Woolloongabba and Annerley. Whether you're moving, decluttering your home or office, or heading overseas, let Storage King help you start your new chapter. 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The Kiss Cast down to 10 tonight, top of 24 tomorrow, and sunny. 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
7: No.
6: Hey, I'm Erin Rowan. Police say it will take them some time to piece together the circumstances leading up to a siege in the state's southwest that left two people dead. A toddler was rescued from the scene in Charleville overnight, with the bodies of a man and a woman found inside a home in the early hours of this morning. If you or someone you know needs help, you can call 1-800-RESPECT. There are calls for an independent watchdog to be brought in to clear up the issues at Queensland's embattled forensics lab. An audit is underway into 3 years' worth of DNA statements given to police and prosecutors after a typo was discovered during a criminal case. A legal win for NRL star Brandon Smith in a Gold Coast court today, with police withdrawing a charge against him relating to disclosing betting knowledge. His lawyer says he's happy with the outcome.
8: We're not coming out thumbing our nose at the police or the state of Queensland. Brandon's just asked me to express that he just wants to get on with his life. He's playing good football. He's in a good place at the moment.
6: Smith also facing a separate charge of drug supply. And in Kiss celebrity news, an Aussie business mogul weds again. More in a sec.
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6: James Packer has married for a third time, the 58-year-old tying the knot with Kylie Lim, who is a New York socialite and former model, in a private ceremony on an island off the coast of Italy. The nuptials witnessed by a small party of guests. The pair have been engaged since March, but they have known each other since 2017. Your sports check up in a sec.
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6: In sport, Cowboys coach Todd Payton is confident his men will bounce back in tonight's clash against the Titans on the Gold Coast. North Queensland coming off an 82-12 thumping at the hands of the Roosters in round 22. The Kiss Cast is up next.
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6: The Kiss Cast, partly cloudy for the rest of the day today. Sunny tomorrow, though. We're heading for a top of 24 degrees. Right now, 20 in the city. And next week, all week, we are playing nothing but the 90s hits you love. 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

0: 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Tell us,
1: buddy, let's play. Alrighty, playing the quiz today, we have got Beck. Hey, Beck, quick warm-up question.
2: Yes. And
1: we're going to talk about this more up next to help out, excuse me, DJ Will. But what would you say is a banger of a song to you?
2: One that gets all the girls to the dance floor is Give me a man after midnight.
3: That is just
1: play that. We
3: wild that a song from like 1978

0: It's a banger.
1: It's a banger.
2: Absolute banger.
3: 50 years old. It's crazy.
0: It is crazy.
3: All right, Beck.
0: 30 seconds on the clock. Got to get 10 questions right. Can pass. Have to take your first answer. Beck, good luck.
2: All righty. Thanks, boys.
3: Here we go, Beck. What is Will's DJ name?
2: Oh, that is so bad. Pass.
3: What's your favourite T-shirt?
2: Jagged T-shirt.
3: What is the Hilton franchise famous for?
2: Hotel?
3: What's the capital city of Australia?
2: Canberra.
3: Would you wear a DJ Will T-shirt in public?
2: Absolutely. Send me one.
3: What is baby kangaroo called?
2: Joey.
3: Name a famous cartoon dog.
2: Oh, pass.
3: What's 100 minus 75?
2: 25.
3: What's a good excuse to cancel plans?
2: Sick kids.
3: Sick kids. It's a good
0: classic.
3: One.
0: It's a classic.
3: It's a good one. I feel like we stumbled into Will's DJ name a little bit later on in the quiz. DJ Will was the answer we were looking for, Beck.
2: Oh, I stumbled. I'm sorry.
3: Name is on the tin there. It's been nice to meet you, Beck. If you'd like a DJ Thanks, Will boys. T-shirt.
2: Will and Woody Pardon, Dog. What was that?
3: If you'd like a DJ Will T-shirt.
2: Mm. Yeah.
3: Yeah. WillandWoody.com. They're $50 each. Head over to the shop. Yeah, you get on there, mate.
0: It's a bar. You could resell it straight away for double that.
3: Limited edition.
0: Now, speaking of DJ Will, we're going to talk more about the national tour, which is currently on. We've got a big gig this Saturday night at a club, Club 237 in Townsville. But we need your help as to what songs to play, because right now I'm just not sure if we're hitting them. It's Will and Woody.
4: 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I had a really great time.

0: Are you coming in or what?
1: Hey, it's Will and Woody. Hope you're having a wonderful drive home. Woods, the DJ Will National Tour comes to a close this weekend, Saturday night, Club 237 in Darwin.
2: Mate, switch on.
1: Well, look, I'm getting a lot of info here.
2: Switch on.
1: No, I've had a lot of info. I've been dragged across the country. There's been some shocking gigs. You've had a number cancel on me as well. There was one in Darwin that was lined up.
2: That is true, actually. Yes. Yes, there was a wake in Darwin, which we were no longer required at. But here's the thing, Will. I don't want you to worry about all the business stuff, okay? You just focus on the
1: beats. Club 237's in Townsville.
2: It's in Townsville. Oh. And like, mate, Club 237 in Townsville is Townsville. Everyone talks about the snake pit. Anything goes in the pit is what people say, right?
1: Right, what do you want to get done here? Because I feel like it's getting a bit tedious, the feedback.
2: I'll put it down. That's fine.
1: I know you've got an axe to grind here, though. Come on.
2: No axe to grind. I'm just saying we've done two gigs this week on the national tour, and you know we're flying and we're humming and we're going to be very much ready for the club. Mm. But I just don't think we've played a banger yet, which seems like a weird thing not to do. I'm not a DJ.
1: If you were DJing a cafe with one person in it at 6 a.m. in the morning, you hold your bangers. You don't just throw bangers around willy-nilly. It doesn't work like that.
2: But you've been
1: you hold them for the right moments. You don't give the people too much cheese because it overdoes it.
2: Yeah, but at some point.
1: You've got to build to it. I only DJed for 11 minutes at the cafe before the owner told me to respectfully F off.
2: And we fully respect that as well. But you did an under-14 girls soccer training session as well. No bangers.
1: None of them were listening. They were playing a scratch match, which you were also playing with them.
2: But if you play a banger, the people come, my friend. This, like, just as an example, I know I'm not the DJ.
1: You're not the DJ.
2: I'm not the DJ.
1: You're not the DJ.
2: And hey, 13-1065.
1: Yeah.
2: I think it'd be great to hear from everyone listening right now as to what they believe is a banger. Because at the end of the day, you're playing to the people. Like, what do they believe is a banger? Give them what they want. And make a move. For me, if I'm just on the dance floor right now, I'm in the pit. Mm. What do I really want to hear? Mm. This one. My milkshake brings all the
1: boys to the yard and their life is better than yours. Damn, it's been your favorite song since you were 13, and I know why. I don't need to bring up the film clip. And it's weird.
2: It's not about anything but milkshakes. And that brings me to the yard. And by yard I mean dance floor. Okay? And I'm picturing it now. Everyone's just coming from every corner of the club and they're in. Okay? And we haven't played anything like that all week. Okay? I'm a little bit worried.
1: Okay.
2: 13-1065. What is a banger to you guys? What is a song that will definitely make you personally go to the dance floor?
1: You can text us 0429-131065. I'm interested to hear these just to see what everyone else thinks. What am I going to use in the snake pit?
2: Exactly.
1: You guys can kind of curate the playlist a bit now. I should mention the DJ Will National Tour t-shirts. They're on willandwoody.com.
2: Selling like hotcakes.
1: They're going to be hard to get your hands on. So get there as fast as you can. Will and Woody.

0: Willa Moody, hope you're having a wonderful drive home. The DJ Will National Tour closes in Townsville this Saturday. Club 237, I'm playing the Snake Pit. If you are in Townsville, get a DJ Will t-shirt, willamoody.com. Click the shop banana in the menu.
1: Yeah, yeah, yeah.
0: And I'm pretty sure, Woods, you get to skip the queue if, you've got proof of purchase of a DJ Will t-shirt.
1: Bloody oath. Absolutely, you do. So get there quick, though. They will sell out. Right now, though, there's just a couple of concerns, sure, coming from me, but maybe a couple of other people just around. At this point of the tour, we've already done two gigs, the under 14 soccer training, the cafe gig on Wednesday. You haven't yet played a banger?
0: Subjective.
1: No, there definitely just has not been a banger yet. And I get it. Like, it's cool that you're going, like, just holding all your bangers back. But as your manager, I'm starting to go, does he have a banger? So,
0: right, let's just get this over with,
1: so 131065 is our number.
0: Yeah.
1: Just going to ask these guys, anyone to call the show now, like, what is a banger to you? What's the song that gets you to the dance floor? Sarah, what is it for you?
2: Hey, boys. Bohemian Rhapsody by Queen.
0: Oh, yeah. Big song. Big song, Sarah. I'll write it down. You reckon they'll like it in the Snake Pit, Sarah?
2: Yeah. Got it. Got to end the night on Bohemian Rhapsody.
1: Oh, finisher. Wow. I think it's a finisher.
0: Sarah, you can have yourself a DJ Will t-shirt for the recommendation. Thank you very much.
1: If I can just speak to my
0: DJ
1: client real
0: Will,
1: quick.
0: DJ
1: quick.
0: Will t-shirts.
1: Stop giving them away.
0: What do you mean?
1: We're going to lose money on the t-shirts. So just ease up.
3: Stop giving them out, mate.
1: Yeah, yeah, yeah. We're like, there's a bottom line right now, because we have made no money from the tour. And I don't want to tell you that because I deal with the business. We are in the hole.
0: You've dealt with it badly.
1: We are in the hole. What's up,
4: Joe? I think
1: we
4: just got our first sale, guys.
1: You're kidding. We made a sale. Not that we're excited about that because, like, we've got heaps coming in, but that's the first.
4: Can we shout them out?
1: Yeah, shout them out.
4: Shout out Anna.
0: Nice, Anna. There you go.
1: Is that our friend, Anna Dragon?
0: It could well be our friend, Anna.
1: Willandwoody.com,
0: click menu, and then hit the shop banana if you would like to get yourself an exclusive DJ Will t-shirt. Button pusher, Tommy.
5: Yeah, well, shout outs if you do get a t-shirt, so we'll shout you out. But also, we've received some bangers on the text line.
0: Oh, I like love that. Some. Yeah,
5: yes, please.
0: Fire away, mate.
5: Okay, we've had...
0: For the Snake Pit this weekend.
5: Yeah, I liked this suggestion by a band. Do you remember Black Box?
1: No.
0: Yes, I do. Italian. Yeah, they did Right on Time.
1: Oh, that's a banger.
0: Yeah, that's a great song.
1: Banger.
5: That was Marcello.
0: A nice Marcello remix of The Letter Holloway. Great song.
5: And then another one here, your favourite, Will.
0: Yes.
1: Oh yeah. No.
0: There's no doubt in the flow there.
1: More flow. I think we need to play 4 to 5 Flo Rida songs. Minimum.
0: I'm going to put Right on Time in. What is Apple Bottom Jeans called?
5: It's called Low by Flo
0: Rida.
5: It's
0: called Low.
5: T-Pain.
0: It's called Low.
1: That is a certified banger.
0: Okay.
1: Let's go to Cody here now. Cody, 131065, what song gets you on the dance floor, Codes?
6: Well, I think it's The Millennial in Me, but I Love Down by Jay Sean.
1: Banger!
6: Yeah.
7: The sky is falling down.
1: And then the crowd can get down as well. I love crowd interaction. I think that really works.
0: Mate, you're not going to be on the stage. I'll remind you of that on the night as well.
1: I'm in the booth.
0: I'll remind you of that on the night.
1: I'm in the booth, mate. I'm standing behind you.
0: I'm going to remind you of that on the night. And if I need to, I'll call security. And it'd be weird for me to have to do that to my manager, but I'm happy to.
1: So disrespectful. Organise this whole tour for you. Let me have some fun. Let's go to Peter here.
0: We all know what happens when that happens.
1: Nothing,
0: no one wants
1: nothing
0: that.
1: Bad has ever happened
0: no
1: when
0: one
1: I've
0: wants
1: had fun.
0: That. No one.
1: Peter.
0: Need I remind you what happened when I played coup d'etat in Bali?
1: Okay, that was bad. You picked the one night where I got a bit irresponsible. Peter, my friend.
8: Hey, guys.
1: Dance floor filler for you. What is it, Pete?
8: You are not a DJ unless you play Sandstorm by Duru.
1: Yes.
8: 100%.
1: I mean, Peter, question for you, Peter. Are we thinking we give him Sandstorm early to win him over, get him in the palm of our hands, or do we finish with Sandstorm?
8: It's got to be later. You can't go too early with Sandstorm.
1: Okay.
8: It's a classic banger.
1: It's a classic banger. Yeah, yeah. Maybe if we're losing him, if we feel like we're losing him, Sandstorm.
0: We'll send Peter a DJ Will National Tour t-shirt. Yep.
1: No.
0: There you go, Pete, for you.
8: Champions, you guys are the best.
0: Yeah, no worries at all,
1: brother.
0: We'll
1: send it to you as long as you go to the website and pay $50. That's
0: no.
1: All fine. I'm just saying.
0: No. No, if you'd like a DJ Will t-shirt, by the way, willandwoody.com, click on the shop banana in the menu.
1: Please stop giving away free t-shirts.
0: I'm not giving them away for free. I'm just like, you know.
1: You are. You
0: I'm not literally trying to make money off the t-shirts. I'm just trying to share the love.
1: Well, one of us is. Okay?
0: I think it's a bit sad.
3: 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The choo-choo tune is on in just minutes on Will and Woody.
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9: A broken down car at Belmont. Gateway Motorway southbound. It's on the left shoulder after Old Cleveland Road on-ramp, causing some minor delays. The speed limit's been reduced to 80. There's still pretty heavy traffic for Ipswich Road, both directions through Woolloongabba and Annerley. 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The Kisscast, down to a chilly 10 degrees tonight. Expected top tomorrow is 24 and sunny. This is Will and Woody for the drive home on Kiss.
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10: 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It's DJ Will and Woody driving you home. 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
10: 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Woodrow.
11: Yeah.
10: Before we move on to the next little bit that we're going to be talking about, I thought we'd do a little bit because we've just been taking suggestions as for bangers that I can play this weekend in the Snake Pit at Club 237.
11: Yeah, thank you to everyone who called.
10: And texted. I think Cody texted in with I think, a song that might get a rinse this weekend.
11: Oh, yeah.
10: I'll give you a little heads up. This is Jay Sean feat Lil Wayne.
11: Oh, yeah. Yeah, Cody called.
10: Oh, Cody called. Yeah, is that
11: thank
10: right?
11: You. Thank you for this, Cody.
10: We speak to Cody.
11: Yeah.
10: We're taking calls, we're taking texts. You know, it's hard to keep up with things, guys. I'm also, in the back of my mind, longer the bangers. So there's a lot going on under this lid.
11: And this is a banger.
10: And this is a banger. Let's hear it.
11: This is a banger.
10: On the other side, we continue with our grievances with each other.
11: Oh.
10: It's Will and Woody.

0: Will and Woody, we're using this time to air some grievances with each other.
1: Do you think it's been good for our relationship or bad for our relationship to this point?
0: I think we're having fun with it. I think it got a bit real yesterday when I targeted you people pleasing.
1: Yeah, because that's, you know, that's for the therapist, man. And even they can't figure it out.
0: You targeted my knowledge topping.
1: I did.
0: And underneath that, that's real. You know that's real.
1: I know that's
0: you
1: real. Know? Okay, we're getting serious. Anyway, the reason we're doing it, obviously, is because there's this woman who aired all her grievances about her ex-husband after she divorced him. And we just think, have the
0: bad
1: grievances
0: time.
1: Before you break up.
0: Do it on the do it it's while the relationship's on foot.
1: This is healthy.
0: Yeah.
1: Just a quick one to the side.
0: Oh, yeah, I've got a side one for you as well.
1: Just a couple of honourable
0: mentions.
1: Hang on,
0: but you haven't done your third real one yet.
1: I know.
0: We can do the honourable mentions afterwards.
1: No, I'm saving
0: No,
1: mine.
0: Do your third real one.
1: Okay, third real one.
0: And then
1: one.
0: We'll do honourable mentions afterwards. Okay. The honourable mentions. I think I counted 12.
1: Oh, yeah, I got 205.
0: I see. There's
1: okay.
0: There it is.
1: There's what?
0: There's the topping. There's the competitiveness. There it is.
1: Well, let's have a bike ride together. Let's go for a ride. You said you'd be better at anyway, I'm going to put that down.
0: I said if I trained, but the funny thing is...
1: You won't, because you're not disciplined.
0: No, because I don't care.
1: Yes, you...
0: Oh, damn it.
1: Oh, that really gets me. When people say I wasn't trying... Oh,
0: I know.
1: My brother used to say that to me.
0: That's why I said it.
1: Yeah. Oh, it worked. Anyway. okay. Here it is.
0: Oh, yeah.
1: Using the company credit card for breakfasts without me. Now, Will, I went through the credit card statement recently.
0: Yeah.
1: You took Annalise out for breakfast.
0: I took Annalise out for breakfast.
1: Without me.
0: Yeah. Everyone gets one breakfast a year with me.
1: You can't make that a company credit card expense.
0: She's an employee.
1: Yeah, but I'm not
0: She's
1: there.
0: She's an employee.
1: You can't. We
0: Tough
1: can't,
0: titties.
1: We can't
0: you
1: be
0: missed
1: going
0: it.
1: Out.
0: You missed the invite. You missed the invite.
1: I never got the invite.
0: That's true.
1: I think company.
0: That's true.
1: I think we pay for the company pays for breakfast when we are both eating breakfast.
0: So what's the difference between me taking Annalise out for breakfast and then you shouting everyone coffee and me not being on the coffee order? It's the
1: you
0: same
1: were,
0: thing.
1: You were in the earshot though. You could have ordered a coffee.
0: No,
1: you could have ordered.
0: No,
1: I always say
0: days,
1: real,
0: days where I've been away. You've ordered 8 to 10 coffees and 3 pieces of cake.
1: That's a good retort. Let's both stop doing that. I think that's a fair.
0: Well,
1: we
0: I'm
1: both
0: not,
1: need to put the.
0: Yeah,
1: we probably need to set some rules for the company credit
0: I
1: card.
0: Think
1: that might be tomorrow.
0: I think that's fair.
1: That's off air?
0: Is that not fair, chat?
1: Oh. No. You guys don't want to hear about how we want to spend our money on the company credit card? Sure.
0: I did. The latest one, I've got a few expenses in Europe. I've been in. Accidentally.
1: There was one in Nice that popped up, I saw.
0: Accidentally.
1: Mm-hmm.
0: Mm-hmm. It's hard. You know, you double tap, your kid's screaming at you on your phone. For
1: funny
0: your
1: how I never do it, though.
0: You've done it. I just can't mention what you did it for. All right. Here we go.
1: Is these the honourable mentions?
0: Honourable mention. One honourable mention from me.
1: Okay, we'll both get one.
0: Okay. You hang out far too much with Sexy Das, a.k.a. The Sex, our digital producer.
1: We've never hung outside work. We've literally never
0: no,
1: hung.
0: No, with him at work. It's a problem. It's a problem.
1: We just have a good energy together, I find. Sexy, is it too much?
2: I think he's jealous.
1: Yeah. Are you jealous of being sexy? Feels that way.
0: Does feel that way.
1: Let's talk about it. Why? Is it just another man in my life?
0: Well, yeah, you're my boy.
3: 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Text Will and Woody now on 0429 13 1065 and they'll be back in just a jiffy. It's Will and Woody.
4: Brisbane traffic. 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
5: A broken down car, Logan Motorway eastbound. It's on the Chevron at the Centenary Highway off-ramp through Allen Grove. There's a ute broken down at 8 Mile Plains, Pacific Motorway southbound. That's on the left shoulder after the Logan Road exit. And traffic is very heavy for Kessels Road, Logan Road, both directions through Upper Mount Gravatt. If a new Volkswagen's been sitting on your wish list for a while, now might be your time. 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The Kiss Cast. 10 tonight, top of 24 tomorrow and sunny. This is Will and Woody for the drive home on Kiss.
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0: It's Will and Woody Woods. We're going to get out of here. It is a post-show meeting, though, on the air. The post-show notes right now.
1: Yes. And I think for mine, if I can, Will, I do want to talk about the National DJ Tour that we are currently on for you, DJ Will. Used to be a DJ, had kids, left the clubs for a while, but we're back, baby. We are back on the main stage. That's why I've organised this national tour. But I'm just a little bit concerned because we've got this massive finale gig, Club 237 in Townsville. As your manager, I'm looking out for your public image that's out there, and I'm just starting to get a little bit distressed and concerned about a bit of a rumour that's getting out there about you wearing a wig.
0: Yeah.
1: I don't know where it's come from.
0: Right. Yeah. Well, you made it up, I think.
1: Absolutely. Why would I bring us down from the inside like that?
0: Because you think it's funny.
1: Not at all. Not at all. Anyway, here's... Damn it. Here's a couple of grabs from just some chats we've had, right? People in Townsville. Smallsy's in there as well. They just keep bringing it up.
2: There's rumours going around that, Will, you wear a toupee from time to time.
0: Boys, the hair's real. The hair's real. I promise the hair's real.
3: All these people up here are saying toupee this, toupee that.
0: Is that right?
4: It's another Queensland rumour, I don't know.
5: Is he going to wear the wig?
1: I don't know why this rumour is starting in Townsville.
0: Is that I'm currently wearing a wig?
1: Let's just say that
0: I will be wearing the wig.
5: Okay.
6: Well, these two boxes arrived last week from wigs.com or something. It's addressed to you.
1: Okay.
6: Are you wearing a wig? Are you still wearing a wig? Or did you go to Turkey?
1: So I'm going to jump in as his manager. It's not a wig. It is real hair. There was no transplant out. I know that's bizarre for people to hear because he was bald.
0: Yeah.
1: It's just real hair.
6: So it's your hair. It's not like Temu hair. It's yours.
0: No, it's my hair. And
7: Final thing, Will.
0: Yes.
7: You've got no hair. Well, you got hair now. Just need some advice. I'm losing hair.
0: If you go to hairpingersrus.com.
7: Great.
0: And just put in the code WILL123, they'll sort you out 20% off.
1: What is going on in Townsville?
0: Yeah, why do people think I'm wearing a wig?
7: Because it doesn't look real, mate.
0: Hello, Smallsy.
8: Question.
0: Yeah, mate.
8: Do you wear a toupee?
0: I think we need to have a hair pulling ceremony.
8: Did you get a hair transplant, though? Because no shame.
0: No, I'd tell you, man, if I went to Turkey's.
1: So, look, that's out there. Just want to say again, it's not a wig.
0: It's not a wig.
1: It's not a wig, guys.
0: It's real hair.
1: No toupee.
0: It's real hair, and there'll be real beats at Club 237 this Saturday night. Don't forget, I mean, the tour's only come to a close. I don't know why we're selling our merch at the end of the tour, but yes, the DJ Will t-shirts are at willandwoody.com. Click menu, hit the banana. You can get yourself a DJ Will tee for a hot price.
1: Yeah, great.
0: Limited edition.
1: Yeah.
0: And no fans on stage. Yeah.
9: In like physical fans that blow air just in case it comes off.
0: I thought you meant like people on stage.
1: We'll speak to the club about that. Are there fans at the club?
0: Just give me a hat and you can have as many fans as you like.
1: Hat's
0: strong. Hat's headband.
1: Headband's good.
0: Yeah,
1: look, guys, Andre Agassi number.
0: It'll be glued down. Yeah. It'll be glued. Oh, the glue.
1: It's a professional
0: job. I know what I'm doing.
1: Yeah.
0: I was saying.
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3: Brisbane traffic. There's a broken down car for Slacks Creek. The M1 northbound, it's in the centre lane before Logan Road, and delays behind it from Tanami'ra. There's also a car broken down at Ellengrove Logan Motorway eastbound. That's on the Chevron at Centenary Highway off-ramp. And heavy traffic continues for the Western Freeway through Indooroopilly. Ignite your child's ambition at John Paul College. Open day is Wednesday, August 12 at 9am. 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Register today. The KISS cast down to 10 tonight, 24 tomorrow and sunny. That's KISS traffic and weather together.
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7: Now.
6: Hey, I'm Erin Roan. The community of Charleville in the state southwest has been rocked by the deaths of two people in a suspected murder-suicide. A toddler was rescued from the home with the area locked down for several hours overnight. The bodies of a man and woman found inside early this morning. The assistant commissioner says they're working out exactly when they died.
8: We suspect that it was through the night, some hours after police had first attended, but we simply don't know.
6: If you or someone you know needs help, you can call 1-800-RESPECT. A lawyer for NRL star Brandon Smith has slammed the cops for pursuing a case that should never have seen the light of day, in his opinion. An insider betting charge against the Bunnies star dropped at Southport Magistrates Court today. He is still facing a drug supply charge. The state's embattled forensics lab is again in the spotlight with new errors identified. 3 years' worth of DNA statements issued to police and prosecutors are being reviewed after a typo was found during a criminal case. And the latest on celeb from Smallsy's Hot Minute, Don Jr. cuts ties to his ex. More on that one in a second.
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6: Donald Trump Jr. has cut the last big financial tie to his ex-fiancée, Kimberly Guilfoyle. He's forked out $7.6 million US to buy her out of the Florida mansion they once shared in the ultra-exclusive Admiral's Cove community. The pair bought the massive home in 2021. It has 6 bedrooms and 11 bathrooms. 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
6: In sport, the Titans and Cowboys kick off round 23 of the NRL tonight. North Queensland coach Todd Payton admits it's been a tough week after a walloping by the Roosters.
11: There was absolute disappointment, a bit of embarrassment and shame, but so there should be. 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
6: The KISS cast mostly clear tonight, heading for an overnight low of 10 degrees. Sunny tomorrow, tops of 24. Right now, 18 degrees in the city. And next week, all week, we are playing nothing but the 90s hits you love. 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

0: Anarchy right now on Kiss. We are back to the music in just a moment. Fun fact about this new song that's coming up. The girl group, they're called Cat's Eye. Ed Sheeran, he actually co-wrote the song. He put a little snippet of it on his Instagram.
1: You move like an animal. As in, love so good, how could this be free? I keep your secret safe with me.
0: Mm-hmm. So let's swap out Ed Sheeran for Cat's Eye's vocals. Won't you to give it to me? Song is so much fun. It's the kind of vibe that we need as we're heading ever so close to the weekend. It's Kiss new music. It's called Animal. It's going to be your next favourite song. Plays inside the next 10 minutes.
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3: There's a broken-down car for Slacks Creek. The M1 northbound, it's in the centre lane before Logan Road, and delays behind it from Tanami'ra. There's also a car broken down at Ellengrove Logan Motorway eastbound. That's on the Chevron at Centenary Highway off-ramp. And heavy traffic continues for the Western Freeway through Indooroopilly. Ignite your child's ambition at John Paul College. 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Register today. The Kiss Cast, down to 10 tonight, 24 tomorrow, and sunny. That's Kiss traffic and weather together.
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let's get the party started. See you at the bar, you was hardly talking. That's when I knew that your heart was scarring. Friends to lovers need a part to star in. 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

0: Counting down to the Smallsy Show, back live on your radios tonight from 7 o'clock here on KISS. Back to the music in just a moment. In the meantime, I mean, we've all had a bit of a spiral before, right? You start thinking too much about something and then it snowballs and before you know it, you're having a little mini spiral in your living room. Can you imagine how bad that would be if you heard a brand new song from one of the biggest pop stars in the world and you go, oh my God, this song's written about me. Yeah, that would suck. Hate that I made you love me and I didn't even try that hard. Oh, lyrics that just take you out. Not if the song's not written about you. We think this is great. Brand new Ariana. Hear it inside the next 10 minutes on KISS.
1: Brisbane traffic. 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
2: There's a crash at Callum Vale for Beaudesert Road northbound before Kamaruka Street with delays from Honeysuckle Way. A crash at Tarragindi Pacific Motorway inbound. That's in the right lane before Juliet Street exit with heavy congestion from Upper Mount Gravatt, and a broken down ute Pacific Motorway southbound on the left shoulder through 8 Mile Plains. A lot can happen to the people you care about in a year, a month, a week. So ask, are you okay any day? Because a conversation could change a life. The KISS cast down to 10 tonight, 24 tomorrow and sunny. That's KISS traffic and weather together.
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2: 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Phone lines are ready as well. They're going to be giving away more chances for you to win your way over to Las Vegas to come along to the iHeartRadio Music Festival, where the lineup is absolutely insane. It's Zara Larsson, it's Cardi B, it's Benson Boone, it's the Goo Goo Dolls. Snoop Dogg's going to be there as well. BTS, Korean boy band, anybody? 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And Smallsy, he's like one of the only shows that can get you consistently in front of these incredible artists week in, week out. 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
2: Brisbane's latest info. No. Hey, I'm Erin Roan. Police have confirmed a toddler was rescued from the scene of a suspected murder-suicide in Charleville in the state's southwest that sparked an hours-long lockdown.
24: Police actually put themselves back into what I consider to be harm's way to remove that child from the premises, and that child was taken to hospital and is unharmed, thankfully.
2: The bodies of a 23-year-old woman and a 45-year-old man were found inside the home in the early hours of this morning. If you or someone you know needs support, you can call 1-800-RESPECT. New errors have been uncovered at the state's embattled forensics lab. DNA statements issued to police and prosecutors over the past 3 years are being reviewed after a typo was found during a criminal case. A legal battle is underway in Israel over a government plan to build a moat around a prison and fill it with crocodiles. Animal welfare groups have launched a legal challenge. Prep is well underway for next month's river fire in Brisbane, with organisers confirming there'll be an extra launch site closer to South Bank. And in Kiss celebrity news, a Hollywood couple lend a hand in wildfire-ravaged Washington State. More in a sec.
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2: Sydney Sweeney and Scooter Braun are doing their bit to help out as fires devastate parts of her hometown in Spokane. The pair have volunteered with Second Harvest Food Bank and World Central Kitchen, bringing food to firefighters between shifts on the front lines, while also helping to prepare and distribute meals to families that have been affected by the blazes. Your sports check is up in a sec.
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2: In sport, Chris Fagan says he's not bothered about Lachie Neale's tour of Collingwood's facilities just 24 hours before the Lions lost to the Blues. The Brisbane coach admits it could have been handled better, though.
27: I probably would have preferred that if it did happen, it didn't become public knowledge.
2: The Kiss Cast next.
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2: The Kiss Cast mostly clear tonight. We are heading for an overnight low of 10 degrees. Sunny with a chance of some fog in the early morning tomorrow, a top of 24. And next week, all week, we are playing nothing but the 90s hits you love. 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
19: Oh, you do? And we are live, baby. Welcome to Thursday night. How was everyone's day? I didn't get cancelled, by the way, from the 3 o'clock show.
2: Oh.
19: Happy day. Celebrations.
2: Love that for you and all of us.
19: I love that I can get more controversial and get away with it. Don't you love that?
2: I've always loved a hot take.
19: Yeah, but I normally say them not for the on the radio. If you missed my hot take this afternoon, you wait. I'm going full MAGA next week.
2: You're really rage baiting.
44: Yeah.
19: No, I'm going full MAGA next week.
44: All right.
19: I'm going to wear my big Make America Great Again hat in here.
2: Awesome. Okay. Lucky for us, we're in Australia.
19: Yeah. Coming up tonight on the show, last chance at the iHeartRadio Music Festival. You could be joining me in Vegas where we can mag it together, baby. And what?
0: That's a real selling point.
2: Oh, geez.
19: It's going to be so much fun.
2: Mm-hmm.
0: The festival.
19: Indeed. Zara Larsson, Benson Boone, Lainey Wilson, BTS, Goo Goo Dolls, Cardi B. Huge lineup. You're listening out for the United Airlines boarding call. It's playing sometime tonight on the show. Also, we're doing the $200 Mecca Shopping Spree. It's back again, baby. You want to get yourself $200 of stock up on Road Beauty, Charlotte Tilbury. What does she make?
2: She does, like, makeup.
19: Yep.
2: All the best things.
19: Is she a good one?
2: She's, like, the best.
19: Oh, okay, Charlotte.
2: Her and Hayley are... Game
19: okay, if you want your Charlotte Tilbury and your Road Beauty, yep. 13-1065, $200 worth, that can be yours. Hey, also tonight on the show, we're going to blow the dust off of the archives. And Zendaya's going to be on the show. No lie, Zendaya is probably the biggest female actress in the world right now.
0: Oh, hands down.
19: She is going to be on the show. And I think we're going to play Replay as well. Because it deserves to be played.
0: Hang on.
19: It was her only song, really, wasn't it?
0: She had a couple, but this was
19: the big one, yeah. Hey, Zendaya is going to be here on the show tonight. Just to prove, I've been interviewing all the stars. Even when no one else was saying their name, Zendaya is going to be here on the show. Coming up in a second, we're going to do the Hot Minute, get you across the big celeb stories of the day. But that $200 Mecca Shopping Spree can be yours right now. 13-1065, call if you want to win. Olivia Dean kicks us off. This is Baby Steps right here at KISS. 20.

0: Bruno. I just might. Smallsy Show is live. And now on Kiss. And for a Thursday night, you could be getting yourself the $200 Mecca Shopping Spree. You want to get that, 131065. Can we get a couple more names onto the standby list, please? Yes. Hello?
1: Yes.
0: Okay, well, you're listening. He's. What are you doing over
1: listening.
0: There?
1: She's
0: are you on the porn or something?
2: It always is.
0: It is. On the work Wi-Fi, too. I've told you not to look.
2: You doing that.
0: I've told you not on the work Wi-Fi because they can search it. And if you get a look at it, share it.
2: You share.
0: Yeah, you watch, you share. Coming up, Zendaya is going to be on the show. Oh, plus I'm going to bring you across a new relationship trend. You've heard of ghosting?
1: Yep.
0: You've heard of gaslighting? Have you heard of ghost lighting? You haven't? I'm going to tell you about it coming up right now.
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0: Let's get you across the big celeb stories of the day. I'm going to give you the worst live performance, well, the least amount of effort ever given in a live performance from an artist in a second. But first, an update on yesterday's horrible story.
5: Hey, this is Perez Hilton.
6: Lights, camera, action, that's it.
0: Yeah, yesterday, entertainment journalist, blogger Perez Hilton, we covered this on the show. It was alarming live stream video that I think has been taken down now, but then I did get on Twitter earlier today and someone had re-uploaded it. It's like they're constantly in the social media companies are like taking it down every time this video shows up. Mind you though, I see a lot of people asking the question now. Apparently he was live streaming for like 30 minutes. And everyone's like, hey TikTok, how did you let this go on for 30 minutes?
1: That's so bad.
0: Anyway, an update from Perez's family. They've shared an update on his website saying that Perez has been able to communicate. They've asked for their privacy. They are hopeful that he is getting the help that he needs, but we're waiting for further updates. 911 audio too has been released. But are we playing that or are we not playing that?
2: No, we didn't think it was necessary to.
0: See, I wanted to hear that, the 911 audio.
2: Okay.
1: But we're not. It even sound very distressing.
0: Mm. Oh, does it? Is it a caller?
2: No, it's like the police.
0: Oh, on the.
2: Yeah, describing Perez.
0: Oh, okay.
2: What's on him.
0: Okay, good call.
2: Yeah.
0: Good call. That's why you're here. To stop. I would have just played that. I would have played that.

0: And then in the moment gone, oh, I don't think we should have played that. Okay, there's your update on Perez.
1: What's up, y'all? This is Timberlake.
2: I got something that you don't like.
0: Stand by for the worst version of a performance of a song of all time. Nelly Furtado, Timbaland. They had that song called Say It Right. Remember?
3: Yeah.
0: Old school banger. Hasn't stood the test of time, guys. Bad news. I mean, Nelly Furtado sounds great. Timbaland doesn't sound that great. It's like he's trying to cough something up. You know when your dog clears its throat? It's like, eh, in the middle of the night.
3: He must have really wanted to perform that song without her.
0: I don't know why you'd do that.
3: No.
0: I would have just left the backing track to do that. I would not have. Anyway, that's Timbaland.
4: Hey, what's up? This is Melanie C.
0: And quickly, if you heard the show yesterday, you would have heard a world exclusive. Sporty Spice. She was here on the show. She's obviously a coach on The Voice at the moment. While she was here and we were interviewing her last night on the show, she gave us an exclusive about her wedding. She just got married to an Aussie guy and she walked down the aisle to a Spice Girls song.
5: I will give you an exclusive. I did, when I was married, I walked back up the aisle with my husband to Two Become One, played by Beautiful String Quartet.
0: You did so not? That's so beautiful.
5: Yeah. You know, it was a little bit of fun, but it's also obviously a beautiful song.
0: And totally.
5: So we satisfied everyone. Come a little closer,
0: baby. Get it on. Isn't it beautiful? Get it on, 'cause tonight. Now, is this a song about marriage or sex? No, because you think about the act of intimacy, they become one person. Yeah. I'm thinking it's when it goes in.
3: Can you two get him? It was a beautiful moment, beautiful song choice.
0: In my head, though, two people become one huge body. There you go. They did that on the wedding night, didn't they? Hey, next on the show, G Flip, Bed on Fire's playing Smallsy Show tonight, right here at Kiss.

0: Like a Prayer. Thursday night right here at KISS, 13 1065. $200 Mecca shopping spree can be yours tonight if you want to get it. Call now. Let's get you on the standby list. Zendaya on the show before 8 o'clock. Right now, new dating trend to get you across. Are you ready for this? If you're single and you're going out this weekend coming, be on the lookout for it.
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0: You've heard of gaslighting.
3: Oh, yeah.
0: Yeah. You've heard of ghosting.
3: Yes.
0: Well, I bring you a new dating trend called ghost lighting.
3: Okay.
0: Okay, so this one is a combo of gaslighting. That's when someone makes you feel like their bad behavior is your fault, right?
3: Yeah.
0: But then ghosting, you know, that's when you're with someone and then boom, they disappear without a trace.
3: Yeah, I've done that a few times.
0: Yeah. Well, the new trend, this is called ghost lighting. Now, it's when you might be seeing someone and then they ghost you. Okay. But then when you reach out to them, they gaslight you saying that it's your fault you haven't heard from me. Because then they say, oh, I didn't think you were into me. And then they start making you question what you did wrong to lose a person that you were interested in. Welcome to the new dating trend of ghost lighting, where they blame their bad behavior on you while also simultaneously disappearing.
3: That's terrible.
0: And then they just disappear. Like, I bet you there's someone actually, let's put this out here as a question. How long were you with someone before, boom, they ghosted you? Because I reckon there'll be people living who have been in relationships where they were living with their partner and they've completely disappeared without a trace. Ghosted. Kelly, this happened to you. How long were you together?
4: Just over 18 months. So.
0: Oh, my God.
4: So we were dating. He lived about 25 minutes away from me. So, like, we would travel to see each other a little bit.
0: Yeah.
4: But he was living with his uncle and everything was going great. We'd see each other on the weekends. We'd work during the week, occasionally see each other during the week. But yeah, it was nothing, you know, out of the ordinary. No. And one day he went like a whole week without messaging back at all.
0: Now, is that strange? And was that strange not to hear from him for a week?
4: For a week, yes.
0: Yeah.
4: So it's not strange for a day or so if he was like tired from work. But a week was like, okay, no, something's wrong.
0: Yeah.
4: So, like, I drove to his house,
0: to where he
4: was living with his uncle. So I drove over there to see if he was okay, because I'm like, okay, this is weird.
0: Yeah.
4: And when I got there, his uncle said, no, he moved back to Brisbane. And no. We lived in Sydney, so.
0: he fled states? He fled a state without telling you.
4: Yeah, and apparently this was, like, something that had been planned for months, so he just... He just left.
0: You think your relationship is bad? I mean, unless your partner leaves you and plans an exit, you got nothing to complain about. Okay. Wow. Well, there you go. Be alert. Be on the lookout. Ghost lighting. It's a new trend. People are doing it. Hey, Malcolm Todd, this is called Earrings. KISS, new music. Turn it.

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14: Tonight's dinner. 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Mmm. 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Wrapped around a Herbert Adams pie. 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Chunky beef in a rich, velvety gravy. Herbert Adams. Doesn't get any better.
15: 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So we made the weekend. 2 days for mates to get together and do not work stuff. The weekend. 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
0: You can get yourself the $200 Mecca shopping spree if you want it. 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It is not far away. Hey, but right now on the show, Zendaya, a certified superstar. She is the it girl of the moment, right? She's just become the highest grossing star of 2026 thanks to Spider-Man, The Odyssey, and she's still got that June 3 movie to come later this year. Tonight on the show, we're blowing the dust off the archive. A throwback Thursday. We're rewinding 10 years ago. I got to go on the set of her, was it Nickelodeon?
2: Was it Disney.
0: Disney, the TV show Casey Undercover. I just remember her mum and her dog. Rewind 10 years ago to February 2026. I got to hang out with Zendaya backstage on the set of her TV show.
3: I'm MJ.
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0: Hey, hanging out with Zendaya. How are you doing?
3: I'm good. How are you?
0: I'm really good. So, tell me, you probably are one of the busiest young Hollywoodites. I don't know if that's a word. Is Hollywoodite?
3: Hollywoodites.
0: Yeah, one of the busiest women in show business. Let's just go with that.
3: Yeah, no, I mean, I guess. I just, honestly, you know, I would much rather be doing something than not.
0: And, yeah.
3: You know, of course, my schedule is busy and crazy and everything, but I wouldn't have it any other way, you know?
0: Yeah.
3: I love my job and I love what I do, and sometimes I do need a break and I need to chill.
0: How do you unwind?
3: Sleep.
0: Okay, that's
3: there
0: the whole.
3: There's no other. Okay. I mean, it's just like basically hibernation.
0: Okay, just like lock the door.
3: Yeah.
0: No one talk to me.
3: No light.
0: Are you watching anything on Netflix or?
3: Oh,
0: you,
3: all no, that.
0: Okay.
3: Binge just, watch.
0: Yep.
3: Ice cream. You know what I mean? We have.
0: Before the interview, I heard you asking for garlic knots, right?
3: Yeah, garlic knots.
0: Do you
3: eat
0: carbs? Because you have.
3: Oh, all things.
0: Really?
3: All things.
0: I thought they were against the law in Hollywood.
3: Absolutely not.
0: Pasta,
3: you know what's so funny is people see that I'm skinny and I live in Hollywood and they're like, they just assume I don't eat.
0: Yeah.
3: Or like I want a salad.
0: Supermodel diet, right?
3: I want a salad and some water. I'm like, absolutely not.
0: No.
3: Can I get some pizza, some garlic knots, maybe some pasta?
0: Well, one day your metabolism will slow down and you will no longer be able to eat like that.
3: Yeah. Well, you
0: know, you can,
3: it is what I'm saying. Why I still got this metabolism, please just let me live. You
0: absolutely
3: know what I mean? Give me all the garlic knots.
0: Okay. I sound young. She sounds younger. Coming up in a second, I'm going to talk about her Hollywood crushes. Who was she obsessed with? Zendaya. Let's do replay.
2: Yes.
0: Right now at Kiss.

0: what's going on? This is Zendaya. To Smallsy.
1: You are young. You are at the very beginning of your career. Is there anyone in the business that makes you nervous when you meet them? Is there anyone that you'd be like, oh, okay, I'm on guard. Like, I'm a bit shaky here. The butterflies are in the tummy.
2: Okay, I met Leonardo DiCaprio.
1: Oh, hello. Did you know what you were going to say? I feel like I'd be a bumbling. Well, I really love Titanic. Yeah, no shit. Everyone who's ever
2: everyone
1: met him
2: knows.
1: Says that as an opening line. I'm sure he's heard that way too many times.
2: Well, here's the thing. I was at this party, like my agent's party, whatever. And I was with my best friend, and we were probably the youngest people there.
1: Okay.
2: And we're like, bro, we gotta meet him. Like, we gotta go up to him. And like, we're the only.
1: I feel like you are a younger version of me. I'd be there in the back corner of the party, going, now, do we just go to the canapé table, or how do we
2: like,
1: get
2: how do we
1: in
2: get
1: his,
2: right?
1: How do and, we get near him without it looking
2: without
1: like we're
2: weird.
1: Trying to get near him?
2: Yeah, and plus it's like, you know, he's got like a little bit of an entourage, so you got to get through that.
1: Yeah.
2: And I don't want to like anybody to punch me in the face.
1: No, I
2: to,
1: hear
2: like,
1: that.
2: Move too fast.
1: No, you definitely don't want to come at him at a fast pace, right?
2: Exactly. You got to go real slow.
1: Yeah.
2: So then I came up to him, and this is what I did. I pulled the young card.
1: Okay.
2: This is how you do
1: it. Okay, all right, here we go.
2: So I go up to him.
1: Listening.
2: Like,
1: everyone listen. Everyone listen.
2: I was like, look, bro, hi, I just wanted to say, like, I'm really inspired by what you do and everything you do. This is me and my best friend, and we're the youngest people at the party. And as young people, we really thank you for, like, all the work that you've done as an actor.
1: Oh, wow.
2: It definitely
1: humble
2: inspired
1: and,
2: us.
1: Humble
2: to
1: and
2: want
1: graciousness.
2: To be actors,
1: good
2: you know
1: good
2: what
1: in.
2: I mean?
1: Good
2: and
1: in.
2: And people really, like, were, like, well, because it's true.
1: Yeah, no.
2: A, it's very true. And people respond to you being heartfelt and honest.
1: Yep.
2: And plus, I mean, us being, like, the cute teenagers at the party.
1: How does
2: I mean,
1: he say no? Yeah, how does he
2: just
1: say
2: the
1: no?
2: Just a cherry on top.
1: Absolutely,
2: you know
1: absolutely.
2: I mean? So he was so nice and super cool. So I was like, yes.
1: Okay,
2: he
1: great.
2: Was cool.
1: What are red carpets like? Obviously, you've walked a lot of them in your time. Are they an intense experience?
2: Red carpet? No, not anymore.
1: No.
2: I mean, to me, like, red carpets have kind of become, like, my thing, you know
1: Yeah,
2: what I mean?
1: Okay.
2: So it's like, I have my poses, I would know what I'm going to do.
1: Tell me about the poses.
2: Okay.
1: Is there, like, an actual place where you can go to learn your poses?
2: Well, basically what I do is I keep the same face.
1: Okay.
2: And I just slowly move my body because, like, a lot of times you get bad pictures when, like, you're off guard. You just
1: right.
2: keep that cute face and you just walk really slow so every frame is like click, click, click, click, click.
1: Oh, well, you know what? You're doing amazing things. Congratulations on all the success
2: you.
1: That you've had. Thank you for taking time out of your busy day to have a chat.
2: Of course.
3: What a great question from me, by the way, re her posing on red carpets. She's only since then, her poses on carpets, she's probably the best actor, superstar on the carpet.
4: Queen of the carpet.
3: So move your body slowly and don't move your head. That's the key. That's the key. There you go. Zendaya from the Vault. Let's do some Kiss new music tonight. This went viral around the World Cup after this song was used on a bunch of TikToks in the change rooms. They are Dutch DJs called Another. It's Talk to You. Smallsy Show here at Kiss.

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11: 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Also, Gretel Colleen from The Traders on Channel 10 is going to be dropping by the show right now. 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
0: All right, this is the last one, yeah? This is the absolute last chance for you to be joining me at the iHeartRadio Music Festival in Vegas. How are the phones out there, G? Are people gagging? The people, what's
11: pumping,
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0: Not the answer I was looking for.
11: Just happened to be there.
0: Oh, okay. Let's say hello to Alexis.
12: Oh, hello.
0: Hello.
12: Yes.
0: Hello, Alexis.
12: Hi.
0: Hi.
12: Hi, Smallzy.
0: iHeartRadio Music Festival. Weekend yes. In Vegas with Smallzy.
12: Yes.
0: What sounds more exciting to you?
12: I will do the weekend in Vegas.

0: I'm there.
1: Sorry, Smallsy.
0: I'm there as well. I was just trying to find out if you were as excited for me as you were for the incredible lineup.
1: Oh, yes, of course. If you're there, it's going to make it even better.
0: Perfect. You're officially the last person onto the standby list.
1: Oh, my gosh.
0: Alexis, you are the last in the draw to be coming to Vegas with me at the iHeartRadio Music Festival. We announce and reveal the winner tomorrow afternoon.
1: Oh, my gosh. Thank you so much. I can't believe it. I'm the last. Lucky last.
0: Lucky last. Now, I don't want to say your lack of enthusiasm for wanting to spend time with me will affect your chances. I'm just saying it's been noted, okay?
1: All right, I'll take it on notice.
0: Take it on notice. Hey, if you do win, who are you most excited to see? Because the lineup is insane.
1: It is insane, but one of my top picks would be Benson Boone.
0: Oh, Benson Boone. Hopefully, if you win, hopefully for you, he also takes off his clothes and runs around in his Speedos like he loves to do every now and then.
1: Yeah, I'm down for that, hopefully.
0: Alexis, tomorrow afternoon, you could be the winner. Best of luck, all right?
1: Thank you so much again.
0: Thanks, Alexis. All right, coming up next on the show, Gretel Colleen from The Traders. She's live in the studio.

0: Tyler and Chanel in the Smallsy Show Thursday night here at Kiss. Hey, last calls for the $200 Mecca shopping spree. Get yourself some Road Beauty. Get yourself some Charlotte Tilbury. What else can you get from who there?
1: Kylie Skin. You know, like Kylie Jenner.
0: Oh, is she still doing the lip kits?
1: Yeah, but she does skincare and everything as well.
0: Oh.
1: Yeah.
0: That's what the girlies are wearing?
1: Yeah.
2: You can also get fragrances at Mecca.
1: Yep.
0: And you?
1: GHD, hair straighteners.
2: You can even get candles and stuff.
1: Yep.
0: Okay. Mm-hmm. You get everything. 131065. If you want to get the $200 shopping spree at Mecca, call now, get you on the standby. While we get on the air, tonight's guest, second guest, she's the host with the most. You loved her on Big Brother. She's back on the TV with the highly anticipated new series called The Traitors. It's on 10. It's Gretel Colleen.
3: Things are about to get murderous.
4: Hi, everybody. Thank you.
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6: Hi, this is Gretel Colleen.
3: What an amazing thing. Now, I want you to think of me as your mother.
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0: On the show this afternoon, she is the queen of Australian television. Yeah, have you heard that before?
3: Yes, but not from you.
0: Thank you. Gretel Colleen is here, everybody.
3: Oh, thank you, thank you. I'm cheering too.
0: You can cheer. Welcome to the show.
3: Oh, I'm so thrilled. And I brought you a present.
0: You have two, what are
3: henchmen.
0: They called? Henchmen with you in the studio as well.
3: Yes, they're Traders henchmen, and I brought you a Traders cake.
0: Okay, great. Now, this is what...
3: You need to put it on.
0: Oh, this is the henchman one. Okay.
3: Yeah. But it is a bit of an IQ test to see if you can put it on.
0: I can't even separate it. Gretel.
3: Oh, my goodness.
0: No, I've got it.
3: There's
0: got
3: a hood.
0: I've got it. Hang on.
3: Okay, totally wrong.
0: I see you undo it to put it on.
3: Basically, it's one piece of fabric that you have to drape around your shoulders.
0: Yes, thank you. I appreciate the gifts. You know, I always love a guest who brings a gift.
3: Well, thanks.
0: Because they don't bring, you know what? Guests don't bring enough gifts these days.
3: Don't they? What do
0: the free things are drying up.
3: Oh,
0: have you not noticed that?
3: It used to be Caps Ahoy. Everybody used to come with a hat.
0: I remember back in the...
3: Are you vaguely distracted by that?
0: I'm completely distracted.
3: Would you like me to help you?
0: No, but... it's fine. I've got it.
3: Yay!
0: I've got it. Thank you very much.
3: And you look like Little Red Riding Hood.
0: That was what I was going for. Hey, you're back.
3: Yes.
0: And I'm very excited that people in Australia have got a first chance to watch an incredible version hosted by yourself.
3: Thank you.
0: As a fan... personally, of the UK and the US versions, Traitors is a new series launching on 10. Do you want to explain how the show works?
3: Well, I know you're a big fan, but you actually, there are 40 countries around the world that have created their own
0: 40?
3: Versions. Yeah, we've only seen the English and American ones here and perhaps New Zealand, which was also fantastic. Yeah, it's all around the world and people are loving it and it's a great mystery as to why everybody loves it. But I think part of it is we all wish we could have that permission to be sneaky and naughty.
0: Totally. Now, for anyone who hasn't seen Traitors before, can you break it down for us?
3: Right. So what would we say? 22 people, I'll say it in first person, 22 people come to my mansion.
0: Yep.
3: On the first night, I choose a certain number to be traitors.
0: Yes.
3: I select them. Everybody doesn't know who they are. And the game every day involves challenges.
0: Yes.
3: Where people as a group try to earn money
0: mm-hmm.
3: that goes into a big pot. Then they have a round table after that event, after the mission, and people talk about what they've noticed.
0: Yes.
3: And who do they trust and who don't they, and who do they want removed from the game?
0: Yes.
3: And all the while they're trying to remove those chosen traitors without knowing who they are. They reveal all of their evidence at the round table, and that sitting at that round table, presumably, are the traitors who take all this information on quietly, cunningly,
0: totally.
3: And secretly, and then murder whoever is a threat or knows too much.
0: The idea being, if a traitor is in the final round table, they take the entire pot of cash that is collected, no matter how many faithfuls are left over. The idea being that the faithfuls want to eliminate all the traitors from the game.
3: That's exactly right. You see, you honed in on the money side.
0: Yeah,
3: I see,
0: that spoke my language.
3: Didn't
0: that spoke
3: you?
0: My language.
3: 1 minute it's gifts, the next minute it's money.
0: Are you a good liar, Gretel?
3: No.
0: No.
3: No, because I talk a lot, and the main thing you've got to do if you tell lies is remember them.
0: Oh.
3: And I talk a lot, and I don't always remember what I've said.
0: Yeah.
3: Do you remember what you said to
0: I
3: who?
0: Say, no, I say a lot of things. and sometimes people say, you said that. And I would swear blindly I never did.
3: I get that too. You've already said that. And if it's your family, they suggest you've got dementia. But if it's your friends, they often haven't even noticed because they're not listening.
0: This is true.
3: Yeah. So I think if you're going to be a good liar, you need to remember things. In this particular game, it's not just about lying and deceiving. You've got to strategize. Like, I really think play it like a chess game.
0: Is that okay? Because this is what I was going to say. Because having watched the show, I have not worked out whether or not I would be a good faithful or a good trader. I think because if I think I'm a better hunter of information. I think I'm a better hunter of information than I am a secret keeper. Because I kind of like get a secret and everyone knows.
3: But you could be both. Because you could reveal information about others. I think you'd be an excellent traitor.
0: You think?
3: Yes, because there's an innocence about you, but I can feel there's a bit of a subtext going on with you.
0: Is that so?
3: Yes.
0: Okay, well, let's see if you can work. You know what? There's a segment on the show called The Roundtable. When we come back, Gretel, we've got our own little mini roundtable set up here. I want to see if you can pick a traitor from a faithful. Can you work out my lies? Gretel Colleen is on the air with us tonight. Olivia Rodrigo and The Cure now playing at Kiss. Oh.

0: CE Cake by the Ocean. Smallsy Show is on tonight, right here at Kiss. Okay, tonight's guest, Gretel Colleen, is here. Now, you're the host of a brand new show called The Traders. First two episodes came out this week. You can stream them on 10 to catch up, and then they're on every single week. The show is called The Traders. It's a bunch of reality stars this time around. Some of them are truthful. Some of them are traders, requiring them to lie and deceive to make it through the game.
1: Yeah, be as sneaky as you can. See, you're just a blossoming traitor, as
0: am I? Is that what you think? Hey, well, I thought, you know what, we could do our own version of a round table here on the show.
1: All right. It's a strange shaped table.
0: It's an oblong shaped table.
1: What's going on here?
0: It's okay, but we got music.
1: It's got 80s written all over it, this table.
0: Okay. The guests are rude this week, aren't they?
1: That made it sound like there's cocaine everywhere, but there isn't.
0: I was like, you know what, let's do our own version of a round table. You've heard of the game Two Lies and a Truth.
1: Yep. Is this just you and I playing this?
0: Yeah, just you and I head to head. And I'm just going to present to you three facts.
1: Yes.
0: Two of them will be lies.
1: Two alleged facts.
0: Yes. Well, one of them will be an actual truth. Would you like to interrogate me?
1: Yeah.
0: Okay. Two lies and a truth. Only one of these three.
1: Two lies, one truth. Go.
0: I was in a Christina Aguilera music video. I'm cousins with the Hemsworth. And when you were hosting Big Brother, I once auditioned to be on it.
1: Okay, I just think all of them are true.
0: Well, you're terrible at this game because there's two lies there and only one of them is true.
1: All right, I've got to try.
0: Interrogate me, Gretel.
1: I've got to interrogate you. So how often do you see the Hemsworths?
0: Like probably not close, once a year.
1: Okay, that's definitely one of the lies.
0: Okay.
1: You're in a dance.
0: Because I didn't think I had to tell stories about my lies. I was just making...
1: Okay. Didn't you make the game up?
0: I did. Continue. Interrogate me, Gretel.
1: Note to self. Think game through.
0: Yeah, great idea.
1: Okay, so now I've got two remaining. One is that you danced in a Christina Aguilera...
0: I didn't say dance.
1: Oh, you
0: were
1: in
0: it. But I was
1: in
0: a Christina Aguilera music video. And then the other one was that I auditioned to be part of Big Brother when you hosted it.
1: All right. What were you doing in the... Which Christina Aguilera video?
0: The one with Pitbull. Called Feel This Moment.
1: And what was your role?
0: It was like a tour documentary video clip. And so while it wasn't a credited starring role, it was a combination of just like, here I am interviewing Pitbull.
1: So when you say you were in it, were you like more one of those people they wanted to get out of the shot?
0: No, I was in it because I was featured interviewing him in it.
1: Really?
0: Yeah.
1: And what year did you audition allegedly for Big Brother?
0: It was 04, 05.
1: And what stage did you get to?
0: Just this weird room where you had to do stupid things in front of people.
1: How did you audition?
0: What do you mean by that?
1: Well, what did you do? How did you get to the room?
0: I made a video.
1: Did you?
0: Yeah, I did. I think.
1: Okay, I'm going with the Christina Aguilera.
0: You'd be absolutely correct.
1: Okay, and I also think you're a terrible traitor.
0: I'm terrible. I can't lie.
1: Oh, my goodness.
0: I sweated. I got sweaty brow.
1: Did you even just say, maybe it's the cape.
0: It's the cape.
1: Blame the cape.
0: I got sweaty brow. This is why I think I would be better faithful.
1: No, I think you'd be bad at both.
0: Okay. And on that note, you can leave and take your men with you.
1: Thank you for having me on your show.
0: The highly anticipated new series of Traders, it premieres tonight on 10. It's already streaming on the 10, what do they call that?
1: 10 Stream.
0: 10 Stream.
1: I don't know what it's
0: new
1: called.
0: Episodes every Tuesday.
1: And Wednesday. 7:30.
0: Gretel.
1: Don't miss it.
0: Absolutely.
1: Especially you.
0: I'll be on next
1: Watch
0: season.
1: Watch and learn.
0: I will be practicing my lying for next season. Otherwise, I'll be out at the first round table.
1: Oh, definitely.
0: Yeah.
1: I'm not even sure you're going to get into the show. Thank you.
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0: Amy Shark, Kinda Hot. That is the Smallsy Show done. Thanks for hanging out with us, everybody, for a Thursday night. Hey, it's been a fun week, yeah?
1: Yes.
0: Next week on the show, well, tomorrow night we're not going to be on at this time because Alex Warren has decided to kick me off the air. You know, yeah. Alex Warren? He's got a new song coming out tomorrow and he's got a radio show. And we were like, you know, who am I to get in the way of Alex Warren?
1: He wanted to do his own radio show.
0: And I said, take my slot, give me the ratings. So Alex Warren's going to be here tomorrow night. But next week on the show, next week, we are going to have Harry Jowsey here. We are going to have, is it Ash Magic?
1: Yes.
0: I don't know if you've seen this guy. He's got like 2 million followers on Instagram. He does like mind reading.
1: Mentalism
0: and magic. He's going to be here on the show. Plus, we're going to have Dua Lipa's husband, Callum Turner, here live. He's in the country next week. He's got a brand new movie. It's called One Night Only.
1: Yeah.
0: The movie sounds like a lot of fun. Get this. He plays a single guy who, in some weird sort of like world, if you're single, you're only allowed to have sex on one night of the year, but it's a free-for-all from 7 p.m. to 7 a.m. You can just bang as many people as you can, and he plays one of the people who does the banging. Is that right?
1: Well, I mean, it's a rom-com. It's not a...
0: It's not a sex movie.
1: No.
0: But there is nudity.
1: Well, have you seen it yet?
0: No, I'm going to the premiere next week.
1: Okay, well... Brace yourself.
0: Okay. Anyway, Callum Turner is also going to be here next week on the show. Catch you tomorrow afternoon, final show of the week, 3 o'clock, where we are revealing the major winner for the iHeartRadio Music Festival in Vegas as well. Lowie, live next. See you then.
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18: This is
19: Let's get it for your Thursday night. Hello, my name is Craig Lowe. This is my show, Lowy Live. It is called Lowy Live because ain't nothing pre-recorded up in this bitch. Wouldn't even know how to pre-record. I don't know if that's a good thing, but it's certainly a thing we're doing. We're also live streaming this entire radio experience. No one is doing this before, and honestly, I get it. Why? Jump in the live stream. Hang out with us behind the scenes. Facebook, TikTok, Instagram, YouTube, and Twitch. Whatever app you use to avoid having to make eye contact with your children, jump on that app and hit us up at Lowy Live. Or, of course, any of the KISS platforms. You could be winning tickets and early access to some cool shit. Tell you what that is, including Louis Tomlinson tickets. If you're into boy bands, I know I am. That sounded creepy. Guys, big show this evening, of course. People are coming after Jetstar right now.
16: Jetstar faces a backlash from passengers over its decision to charge them for carry-on luggage.
19: Oh.
16: The budget airline is defending the move, claiming it will help more flights depart on time.
19: First and foremost, in the words of Will Smith, you'll need to keep my boy Jetstar's name out your mother effing mouths, okay? I love Jetstar up in here. That's how Lowy Life rolls. Plus, if you thought that was bad, tonight on the show I'm going to be launching my very own airline. It is called Lowy Your Expectations Airlines, and you aren't going to believe the shit I'm going to be charging you guys for. I'm going to play it to you in five hits time after a little Fisher, a little Sabrina Carpenter, a little Joe. Oh, so many biggity bangers in the first 10 minutes. Good work, music department. Usually you guys are a bit meh, but tonight, not bad. Plus, we got those tickets to Louis Tomlinson. Before the hour is out, if you're a huge 1D fan, you're going to want to play our game of Louis Tomlinson Lunacy. You're going to hear Louis Tomlinson walk on stage just like this. See, right? There's the audience clapping. And then Louis introduces himself right now.
18: Hello, it's Louis Tomlinson.
19: And then you just need to scream like, oh, my God, Louis Tomlinson, I love you. You're not the hottest person from One Direction, but you're certainly in the top five. And if you can do that, you could be winning tickets to see Louis Tomlinson. I'm trying to give these tickets away to actual fans. That's how we're doing it. It's coming up in the next, look, we're doing the next halfie. 131065 is going to be the number you be needing to know. Plus, it's Thursday, which means we do one thing here at Lowy Live, and that is throw hands Thursdays. Yeah, get it. Want these hands? That's right, every Thursday I invite our loyal listeners, all 15 of them, to call into the show and nominate someone they hate, loathe, could be anyone, someone that cut them off today, a co-worker, a loved one they no longer talk to. Simply getting that rage off your chest by calling in, you can not only win prizes, but if you're watching on the live stream, you will can see that I'm in my boxing clothes, you can actually see my calf muscles, you're welcome Australia, plus we got our inflatable boxing bag up in here, which I'll be honest, it kind of looks like a woman's sex toy, but it's here, and we're going to be doing that later on. It's one of our favorite things to do on the show, so you want to be in the live stream. You want to be part of that, but right now, let's be doing this.
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19: Breaking down the biggest pop culture stories of the day with a stand-up comedic monologue that people are calling the greatest jokes of a generation or something. I don't even... Aussie supermodel Miranda Kerr has said she now thinks of former lover Orlando Bloom as a brother. Ugh. In related news, Miranda will now be the spokesperson for a new DNA genealogy website called Ancestry.com. You see, it's a play on Ancet. English cricket captain Ben Stokes has denied his country has a drinking problem. His country's apparently all the British guys are just getting shit-faced in the locker rooms. Hilarious. Michael Clarke has come out and said, upon hearing that, it's hard to keep a straight face, but that could have just been Michael Clarke's Botox. So mean. Michael Clarke's not listening to this show. Please. Or maybe he is. That'd be crazy. Nah, he seems like a Triple M guy. Sean Diddy Combs has had his release pushed back. Much like a prison shower where you're on your back getting pushed until release. I have no idea why the lawyer let that joke go ahead, but she cleared that one. I absolutely would not have done that, but good on her. Guys, let's get into the show. The reason you hear the tunes, this is brand new stuff by Sabrina Carpenter. If you love Espresso, if you love Man Child, if you love House Tour, you're going to love this song right now. It's off her album, what does it say here, Toxicity? It's called Chop Suey. It's a new sound for Sabrina Carpenter, so crank it up. Lowy Live on KISS.

I am so sorry. Everyone's just come running around the corner. Apparently, that is not Sabrina Carpenter. That was what do they call? System of a Doon? System of a Down. I am so embarrassed. Right now, J Beebs, Ludacris, Baby, Lowy Live on Kiss. Oh, I'm so

0: feeling. It's like another version of you, right? Oh, yeah. Yeah, that's what I was saying. Followed by an O. Ah, you read my mind, Steve from Stranger Things, and then you just drop one randomly really good song. End of beginnings, Lowy, live on Kiss. We are live streaming the first show ever in Australian history. That's right. I created live streaming single-handedly. I created it, and it's going okay. You may have heard of my website, Twitch, Facebook, TikTok, Instagram, YouTube. I'm a multi-billionaire now, and I just do this because I'm an attention-seeking little prick. Hey, jump on in and get one of these, too.
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0: Shout-out to Josh Kelly or Joe Vecchio, Mickey the Moon, Mandy Evans, and Todd Cook all kicking it with us right now. We are up to 13,000 likes so far on TikTok. I guess it must be because our show was voted the number one radio show of all time on from 9 till 12. I'm not lying. That's for real, dude. Whatever. Hey, everyone's coming at my boy Jetstar right now.
2: Jetstar faces a backlash from passengers over its decision to charge them for carry-on luggage. The budget airline is defending the move, claiming it will help more flights depart on time.
0: First of all, you got to keep my boy Jetstar's name out your mouth because in 2 years' time, I'm launching my own airline. It's called Lowy, Your Expectation Airlines. I cannot wait to play the commercial to you next as we do.
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0: Aussie banger, Fisher, Tones and I, Favour. If you've ever had Fizz, Fisher's got his own alcohol brand. It's called Fizz, and man, that shit'll get you ruined. Probably shouldn't have said that on the radio. Oh, you're still going. My bad. Hey, Facebook, TikTok, Instagram, YouTube, and Twitch at Lowy Live. 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
0: Lake Sean, Lizzie Bit 122, Joshua, Maddie, Steve Musiel, King Bo. Oh, guys, we are up to 19,000 likes right now on TikTok, and we have a whole bunch of people. Wow, are people actually watching this live stream? Wow, guys, I'm going viral. Not really. They're just numbers are better than they usually are. Again, my name is Craig Lowe. Thank you for kicking it with us across Australia. Having a lot of fun. I would dare say, honestly, not doing radio voice right now, but I would say I'm probably having the most amount of fun on air when my voice doesn't break like that than any other show. When you hear other radio shows, you can hear how tense they are, right? You know, they're just like, hey, we're talking to this kid that lost his shoe or whatever. Like, you know what I mean? It's always like downtrodden, or they'll just be like, oh, I've got Megan on the phone right now. Megan, tell us about the time you dropped something down a drain. But here at Lowy Live, this shit actually sounds like we're having fun. And I'll tell you a secret. Because we're actually having fun. The live stream also makes it incredibly unhinged. So we love that as well. So thank you to everyone kicking us tonight. At Lowy Live right now as we do the Hootenanny. Now, this has been in the news a bit lately. People be coming after my boy Jetstar.
2: Jetstar faces a backlash from passengers over its decision to charge them for carry-on luggage. The budget airline is defending the move, claiming it will help more flights depart on time.
0: Yeah, just leave Jetstar alone. They ain't done nothing wrong to you. You don't want to fly with them? Don't fly with them. I love Jetstar. Why? Because I'm actually trying to launch my own airline. My own airline. It's going to be named after me, Craig Lowy Low. It's going to be called Lowy Your Expectations Airlines. And I'm going to be honest with you. 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Here's the commercial for you right now for Lowy Your Expectation Airlines on Lowy Live.
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0: 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Up next, I got your tickets to Louis Tomlinson when we play. When we play, hang on, button. Come on, button. You're making me look like someone from regional radio right now. When we play.
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0: You ever make me look stupid again, I swear to God. Got your tickets to Louis Tomlinson coming up in 3 hits time here at Lowy Live. Find out how you're going to win them right now. Coldplay X BTS. This is called My Universe. So if you're into that kind of thing, here it is now on Kiss.

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0: Sonny Federa featuring Libyanka. Those are fun Italian names. Let me be in your arms, Aloe Life. Thank you so much for kicking it with us tonight here on Kiss and iHeart. Having a lot of fun yelling on the radio and getting attention and validation. It is what I run on. It's my fuel. Facebook, TikTok, Instagram, YouTube, and Twitch at Lowy Live, any of the KISS pages.
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0: Shout out to Matthew and Matilda. They have a joint account because they definitely don't have trust issues. Kelpid, Slab, my boy, Court, and also Fiona. It's her 46th birthday. Her husband wanted me to shout her out and let her know that she is a foine hot mama.
2: Keep your liver spotted hands off my beautiful mother. She's a saint.
0: I will do no such thing.
3: Louis Tomlinson.
4: I am the imposter.
0: Fiona turned 46, by the way. Not that that means anything to you, but Fiona, if you're listening, thank you. Happy 46th birthday. If your husband isn't up to scratch, you can also slide into these DMs. I have not a lot going on, except for giving away Louis Tomlinson tickets right now for you and a buddy to be checking him out live. That's right, Louis Tomlinson. You know, I'm from One Direction. He's back. He's got a kick-ass new song. It's called The Imposter. And his tour's heading down under. It's called How Did We Get Here? Sometimes these guys name their tour stuff, and it sounds like they're asking a question, like they don't know where they are, like they're in an Uber. And that would be one of them. But right now, we're playing a game called Louis Tomlinson Lunacy. Here's how you're going to be winning it. You're going to hear the sound of Louis Tomlinson walking up to the microphone and introducing himself at a show. Now, a little bit of audio theater. You, as the contestant, just needs to show me how you would react at a Louis Tomlinson concert after seeing this man live. I will give you a demonstration right now. Oh, here he comes. Here he comes. Oh, my God. It's Louis. Oh, my God. It's Louis Tomlinson. Oh, my God. Oh, my God. Oh, my God.
3: Hello, it's Louis Tomlinson.
0: Oh, my God. I've won tickets to you off Lowy Live. His show's really, really good, but it's on super late, 9 till 12. I don't know what radio station is on. Maybe it was Nova, but I think he got fired from them years ago. Oh, my God. Thank you so much for giving me these tickets. Oh, my God. And then you win. And then you win. That's how you be winning. The number to call right now is 131065 if you want to be winning them. Sounds pretty cool. Sounds pretty easy. I'll be very honest with you guys. So if you want to win them, again, the number to call, 131065. You could be up to see Louis Tomlinson as we get set to play.
1: Louis Tomlinson Lunacy.
0: If I sound like I am worried right now, I'm looking at the computer and either I'm about to fire off this next button and we're going to go into a whole bunch of commercials, which are super cool. They keep us paid. Love these commercials. They're going to be the best commercials, guys. Or we're about to play a sweeper, and I've screwed a lot of things up. We're about to find out right now, next on KISS, in 3, 2, 1.
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0: Oh, it's done. Okay, Ariana Grande, Hate That I Made You Love Me on Lowy Live. My name is Craig Lowe. This is my show. We are Unhinged AF, and you can watch that for yourself. Jump on into the live stream, Facebook, TikTok, Instagram, YouTube, and Twitch, any of the KISS pages, or hit us up at Lowy Live. Literally, with just a click of a button on any of the apps you are probably constantly looking at right now, you can see just how bad this haircut is and why I'm not exactly wearing pants at work. You also get one of these.
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0: Shout-out to Nisbet, Candy Ass, Melanie, Mama J, Keely Rhodes, Blakey Random, and Nicole. I see you guys in there, and it almost brings a tear to my eye. Let it out. Let it out, crackhead. We're also up to 43,000 likes right now on TikTok. Hell yeah, squad!
2: Louis Tomlinson Lunacy!
3: Hello, it's Louis Tomlinson.
4: I am the imposter.
0: You are the imposter. Hello, my name is Craig Lowe. Again, right now with tickets to see Louis Tomlinson. We're doing it every single night this week. Tomorrow is your last chance if you didn't get through tonight. People are really wanting these tickets, and I get it. Louis Tomlinson live, girl. He's the one in One Direction that had the bowl cut. Never really talked, but I've got tickets to him, and I guess he's going to be talking this tour. 131065 is the number to call if you want to be playing. I will explain the rest. Joining me right now, Stacey. Hi, Stacey.
5: Hi, how are you going?
0: Oh, so good for a big old Thursday. I am so ready for the weekend, sis. Are you?
5: Yes, I absolutely am. We call this Friday Eve.
0: Oh, my God. What a great way to break that down. We can start drinking now, girl.
5: 100%.
0: Ah, don't mind me. I'm live on air. I'll get fired if I do that, but we'll just do it. I don't think any of my bosses watch this live stream. All right, here's how it's going to work. Stacey, you're going to hear Louis Tomlinson walk out on stage. The moment he introduces himself, you just got to lose your goddamn mind. You are up against Ayla tonight. You're both from Sydney, so this is going to be a hell of a competition. You good to go?
5: Yes.
0: Here we go.
3: Hello, it's Louis Tomlinson.
5: God, it's Louis! I can't believe I'm actually here to see you!
0: Ah, that was wonderful! Ah, that was brilliant! Great work, Stacey. I'm so proud of you. You stay right there. We're gonna jump on over to Ayla right now and see what your competition can bring to the table, okay, Stace?
5: Awesome.
0: On the phone right now is Ayla. Hi, Ayla!
6: Hi.
0: Ayla, thank you so much for calling into Lowy Live. It means the world to me.
6: Yeah. Thank you.
0: No, anytime. Okie dokie. Now, you're about to hear Louis Tomlinson walk on stage, then you just got to lose your mind. You good to go, Ayla?
6: Yeah.
0: Here we go.
3: Hello, it's Louis Tomlinson.
0: Ah, that was beautiful screaming, Ayla. Well done.
6: I'm, like, shaking right now.
0: Me too, girlfriend. You ain't alone. Okay, you stay right there for me, Ayla. I'm going to throw it over to the judges. Well, there it was, Australia. Stacey gave it her all. Sounded like she really lost her mind. And then, of course, Ayla. It was Ayla, guys. Ayla also sounded like she should maybe be in some sort of a home. But, guys, only one person can walk away with these Louis Tomlinson tickets tonight, and I believe it's going to go to... Stacey, you are up to see Louis Tomlinson!
5: Oh my God, you're king, Louis! Oh, you've made my night!
0: You've made my night. Thanks for calling into the show and helping out with content. Means the world to me.
5: Absolutely, any day.
0: Oh, I love you, so stay right there. Touring this October in Melbourne, Sydney, and Brisbane is Louis Tomlinson with his anticipated How Did We Get Here? 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Tomorrow is your last chance to win those tickets. So if you want to be winning them, you know someone that's a huge 1D or Louis Tomlinson fan, tell them Lowy Live tomorrow, 9 p.m. We got your last chance to play Louis Tomlinson Lunacy. Up next, it's one of our favorite things to do here. Once a week, we do Throw Hands Thursdays. It's where I invite listeners to call in and let me know someone in their life who they absolutely loathe, who deserves to catch these hands. You could be winning prizes for doing it. Next on Lowy Live right now, back into the music. This is Gracie Abrams. That's so true.

0: Kelly Holiday. This is Lowy live on Kiss FM. Usually the computer lets me know how much longer the songs have and what fader the songs are coming out of, but that part of the computer has stopped. So tonight's going to be a little loosey-goosey up in here. And by that, I mean it's going to be a little unprofessional. I mean, you can't jump in the live stream and watch me panic at the disco right now. Facebook, TikTok, Instagram, YouTube, and Twitch. At Lowy Live, hit us up. Or any of the Kiss pages, you get one of these.
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0: Shout out to Jasper, Tamara, Adam McGrath, and Jeffy Grubb. You'll be kicking it with us right now. We are up to 52,000 likes on TikTok. Oh, y'all have no chill.
2: Daddy, chill.
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0: It's a Lowy. Up next, we're doing one of our favorite segments here on the show.
1: Throw Hands Thursday.
0: That's right. Up for grabs tonight. I got a double pass for you to check out. One Night Only. It's a kick-ass new rom-com. It stars Dua Lipa's husband, Caleb Turner. And all you got to do is call me up and let me know about someone in your life. Could be a past love, a co-worker, a barista, a parking officer, a police officer, a public figure, a celebrity, a board member. You just got to call me up and let me know who you believe deserves to catch these hands and why. And then I beat the shit out of this punching bag. I kicked it all the way over here. I got a blow up punching bag that I done beat up. You can hear this right now on the left. Then I beat this up on the live stream for you. Because that's just how we do it around here.
4: I only came here to do two things, man. 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
0: The number to call is 131065. 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And I'm sick of seeing these people on the news. And every time I see these people on the news, it just makes me want to beat the shit out of someone. So I'm going to be telling you who that is next and why. 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I'm Lowy Live.
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0: Mars on Lowy Live. Don't know what panel that's coming out. Three, okay. Like a Prayer, the Madonna cover. Ah, that song is about... I nearly said a very highly sexual thing on the radio, and I was like, nah, you had codes and conduct training for that exact word. Don't say it. Don't say it. And I was like, you guys know that the song Like a Prayer is about getting a blue. And then my mouth was like, don't you do it. You need this job, wee man. Facebook, TikTok, Instagram, YouTube, and Twitch at Lowy Live or any of the Kiss FM pages. You can get one of these. Come on, button.
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0: Dick, hanging out with us right now is Nah Pip, Seb, Loz Cola. First time kicking it with you. Thank you so much. Cody upstairs. And then also Grace Jane Tattoos. She tattoos at Pink Raven Tattoo Gallery. She's kicking it with us tonight. Guys, so surprising to see all of you in here. Surprise, surprise. Oh, it's the best. Surprise, surprise. Right now it's time we throw these hands.
2: 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What you looking at? Gonna do a lot more than throw hands, motherfucker.
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0: You damn Skippy. 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You can win a whole bunch of cash and prizes. Tonight I'm giving away a double pass for you to check out one night only. All you gotta do is call me up and complain about someone you hate in your life, who you believe deserves to catch these hands. Now, it could be a former co-worker, could be a political figure, could be a celebrity, could be someone who cut you off. You don't even need to know their name. Who is pissing you off right now? You call me up. And then I throw hands at this inflatable punching bag I have back here. What the? If you're watching on the live stream, you can see that I'm wearing shorts because Daddy ain't here to play this evening. 10 toes deep, I'm ready to throw hands, baby.
4: I only came here to do two things, man. Kick some ass and drink some beer.
0: You're damn right, so you get ready to call me right now. 131065, and I'm going to tell you who I believe deserves to catch hands right now. So this is my Throw Hands Thursday nominee. Youth crime, man. Youth crime.
5: Footage has emerged of two Brisbane children who look younger than 10 years old, believed to have been recruited as part of a group to help thieves target homes across the city.
0: Okay, first and foremost, if you are someone committing youth crime, I know you don't listen to the radio because you're probably one of the dumbest dickheads people know. I wouldn't even know how to touch that knob, you know what I mean? You're a loser. I hate youth crime. I think it's one of the biggest stupid things that has just emerged in Australia. I'm sick of turning on the TV and seeing youth crime this, youth crime that, right? And they always look the same. It's always these eshy-looking dickheads, always with fanny packs, always with shitty little rat's tails, always running around with knives because none of them know how to actually fight. Buddy, if you have to go to Target and go to the kitchen area because you don't know how to fight, you're a bitch. I don't know what else to tell you. Every time I turn on the TV, they're like, hey, someone got attacked with a machete. Where are you getting these machetes? And what's wrong with you? Back when I was growing up, the craziest thing we ever did was, like, rip each other off with pogs. That shit was wild. That was it. You'd screw someone over on a deck of NBA upper decks. That was, like, it, right? And everyone on the news is just like, adult crime. Every politician, adult crime, we're going to put it. And they don't. They never do. They never do. These kids are like stealing cars, doing drugs, hurting everyone in the public. And every time a politician's just like, I'm going to crack down on it. By the way, those people that just got arrested, we let them off with like a high five and a pack of Juicy Fruits. And you're like, what? Yo, dog, I'm up to $2,500 in speeding fines because the cameras that they've just hooked up are able to find me. But we can't seem to find any of these people recruiting kids or these home invasion dickheads. So here's what my thought on how we fix it, right? If you're a kid and you get done for youth crime, your parents immediately get hit with a 6-month community sentence. They got to go around. They got to clean up graffiti. You commit something again, your parents go to jail for a year. So do you. That's how I plan on solving youth crime in Australia. That's who I believe deserves to catch these hands tonight. So right now, I'm going to take it out of my inflatable punching bag. Here we go. The Throw Hands Thursdays. This is what you get, youth crime, because no one disciplined you growing up, and Low Trade Express will do it. Call call us right now. 13-10-65. It's time we launch into
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0: But only on Lowy Live. Oh, can't wait. Oh, the phone lines are blistering right now. No, it's going to be a good one. Ah, cannot wait to hear who you guys believe deserve to catch these hands. Looking back into the tunes right now. It's a somber 12-12. Lowy Live. Keep Kiss loud.

0: God, she is good. Those tickets for her concert are so hard to get right now. I've got all my friends being like, can you get me Olivia Dean tickets? I'm like, buddy, I got a better chance of getting you tickets to when Jesus comes back right now. Hey, we are live streaming Facebook, TikTok, Instagram, YouTube, and Twitch at Lowy Live or any of the KISS pages. 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
0: Shout-out to Magoo, Sienna, Tanya, Basedo, Mel KC, and, of course, True Factor Creative, my boy Dane, kicking it with us right now on Instagram, and we are up to 82,000 likes on TikTok. Damn, Daniel.
2: Damn, Daniel.
0: That's what I said. Damn, Daniel.
2: Damn, Daniel.
0: Okay, relax.
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0: All right, now you're just being a dick.
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0: Throw hands Thursday! 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This is when I open up the phone lines to you, the loyal listener, to get a little rage off your chest. 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You simply call me, 131065, get it off your chest. You could be winning a double pass to check out One Night Only, starring Monica Barbero and Calum Turner, and then I beat the shit out of this inflatable punching bag for you all to watch on the live stream to help you positively get this out of you. 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Hi, Chloe.
5: Hi, Lowy. 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
0: 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Chloe, do tell me, Throw Hands Thursdays, who or what deserves to catch these hands?
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0: Okay, damn, you're not holding on to this at all. Okay, what did he do?
5: He cheated on me for a whole month. And then when I saw him at the movies with another girl, he acted like I never knew him. So he was like, oh, sorry, who are you?
0: No, wait, when you guys were dating, he did this?
5: Yeah.
0: Oh, my God. Chloe, stay right there. You know what needs to happen, sis. 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
0: yes. Yes,
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0: You're the best, Chloe. 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
0: 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Martin Garrix, Eddie Sheeran, repeat it. 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

0: Hello, my name is Craig Lowe. This is my show, Lowy Live. Currently, the computer has stopped working and I cannot see when the songs end or when they begin or what fader they come on. Currently, I'm staring at four different faders, unaware of which one the song will come out of. I would call a tech, but none of them will answer. This is what I go through nightly. Am I crashing out right now live on the radio? You bet. We're also live streaming Facebook, TikTok, Instagram, YouTube, and Twitch. You can jump on in. You can watch this all unfold in real time. You can watch me rub my eyes, stare up at the sky, and question God why he put me in this situation, and how do I get myself out of it? Of course, any of the KISS pages as well.
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0: Shout-out to Gracie Jane Tattoo, Mel KC, True Factor Creative, my boy Dane's up in there, the Deej. Love and appreciate all of you. We are up to 92,000 likes on TikTok right now. Wow. Hell yeah, dog. That's cool. Here's a little message for you guys.
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0: Yes, you are.
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0: Yep.
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0: I used to be, but now I'm on from 9 till 12.
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5: 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Throw hands Thursday. Throw hands Thursday.
0: Hello, my name is Craig Lowe. I will probably be looking for another job soon. 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I am punctual. People call me a positive psycho. And I think I would be great for your company. Right now, we are doing Throw Hands Thursdays here at Lowy Live. Ryan Voigt, you, loyal listener, to call us up and just tell me who in your life you believe deserves to catch these hands. Could be a public figure. Could be a musician. Could be an actor. Could be someone who cut you off this morning. Could be a former lover. Up for grabs tonight, a double pass for you to check out One Night Only. Kick-ass new movie stars Monica Barbaro and Calum Turner. The number to call is 131065. You get it off your chest and then I beat the shit out of this inflatable punching bag. My headphones fell off. One second. My headphones fell off. Now they're back on. Joining me on the phone right now is someone. Apparently there's a fight in our live stream, which is on TikTok, at Lowy Live. More on that now is Blakey. Hi, Blake.
6: Hi, Low Dog.
0: Oh, Blakey boy. Thank you for watching in the live stream. I see you, sis. Do tell me, it's Throw Hands Thursdays. Who do you believe deserves to catch these hands?
6: Well, there's been some drama happening in the live stream, and I want to throw hands with these two people who are entitled. And think they act like five-year-olds. So I want to throw hands with these two people right now.
0: Okay, what's their handles? What's their handles in the live stream so I can see them?
6: You know what? I'm going to name and shame. It's Sean. So watch your backs. That's right. You think I'm going to stand up for my girl, Kirsty, right now. Yeah.
0: Okay, so you want to throw hands with a whole bunch of people that are currently in the At Lowy live stream. You want me to throw hands with this punching bag right now for you, Blakey boy?
6: Yes!
0: Here it is. Here it is. Leave Blake and Kirsty alone!
6: Yes, get him, Lowy! Get him!
0: You're very welcome, Blake. Stay right there, for I'm out of breath right now. Okay, guys, we are wrapping up, doing a little thing we like to call Throw Hands Thursdays in less than 8 minutes' time.
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0: Up next, I'm going to be reading out the top three comments in our comment section. Ask Lowy Live, people who believe they ready to throw hands with. Oh, and someone's mentioned someone who I would love to throw hands with. Find out who I'm talking about next when we wrap up doing
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14: 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Yeah.

0: its own, Addicted to Bass. My name is Craig Lowe. This is my show, Lowey Live. Thank you so much for kicking it with us tonight. Hey, name one thing that's better than another straight white guy with a podcast.
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0: It's a fair call. 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It's got the Lowdown Daily download. All the best parts from tonight. 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
2: 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What you looking at? Get on, man! Gonna do a lot more than throw hands, motherfucker.
3: Throw hands Thursday!
0: Throw hands! Hello! Again, my name is Craig Lowe. I appreciate you checking out my show tonight. We are having so many technical difficulties tonight, but Daddy's doing his best. And by that, I mean things are getting bad. You can watch it all unfold on the live stream, which is a lot of fun. And it's also where we are about to read our three funniest comments for Throw Hands Thursday. Now, Throw Hands Thursday, it's a very simple concept. Could be anyone in your life. Could be an ex, could be a political figure, could be a celebrity, could just be a thing that you hate. You call me up 131065. And you share that with me, and then I beat the shit out of this punching bag here in the studio. That hurt my wrist. And then also, you can win prizes for it tonight. It's a double pass to check out One Night Only. It's a kick-ass rom-com film. But right now, it's time we read the top three comments in the live stream. Facebook, TikTok, Instagram, YouTube, and Twitch at Lowey Live. These are three people that the live stream believes deserves to catch these hands.
4: I only came here to do two things, man. Kick some ass and drink some beer.
0: All right, well, let's get to it. And I better get this punching bag. Get over here, you! All right. I got my inflatable punching bag ready for all of you watching on the live stream. I beat the shit out of this after I read out the comments. Let's get into it. Yeah, take that. Take that. All right. All right. Up first is Griffy Longstockings. Hilarious. He wrote, person I believe deserves to catch his hands, Lowey, is my boss, who has been DMing my girlfriend on Instagram. Damn, dog. Up next, we got Twisty. Nice, Twisty. Twisty's got a great comment. Twisty says, here's who I believe deserves a catch, Angela Louise. Any Gen Z kid that works at fast food, they never say hello or thank you, and they always forget to give you napkins and sauce. Dude, I couldn't agree more. Whenever you go anywhere now and get fast food, they just sort of throw your shit on the counter, and then they just walk away. I always walk up, and I'm like, thanks, you too. Have a great day, champ. And finally, Frankie Fighter with a very unhinged comment. Frankie Fighter said, Lowey, here's who I believe deserves to catch hands. Whoever invented speeding cameras on the highway, your mum's a hoe. Couldn't agree any more with you right now. It's time for me to beat up this boxing bag just for all of you on the live stream and everyone who comes in the comment section and everyone who called up tonight for Throw Hands Thursdays. Here we go. It's what you get. This is what you get. And this is for anyone that works in our tech department that continually doesn't fix this studio. And that is fine. We're going to deal with it here. That was
5: Throw Hands Thursday
0: on Lowey Live. Thank you so much for everyone who got involved. Don't you be going anywhere. One of our favorite airlines is getting absolutely ripped lately.
6: Jetstar faces a backlash from passengers over its decision to charge them for carry-on luggage. The budget airline is defending the move, claiming it will help more flights depart on time.
0: I think you all need to leave my boy Jetstar alone, because up next on Lowey Live, I'm going to be launching my very own airline. I got a commercial for you. You're not going to believe the shit I'm going to be charging you all for. It's called Lowey Your Expectation Airlines. I'm going to play it to you next. You do not want to miss it. Probably the most controversial thing we've played on Lowey Live. You've got to keep a kiss.
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0: 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Bet on Fire, thank you so much for kicking it with us across Australia. 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
2: Yeah, holy hootin'.
0: Again, my name is Craig Loy. Thank you so much for checking out my radio experience, Lowy Live, as we do the Hootenanny. 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
3: Jetstar faces a backlash from passengers over its decision to charge them for carry-on luggage. 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
0: Oh, that's crazy. 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
0: I'm probably going to go out of business relatively soon, but get involved while you can. 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Guys, up next, one of our favorite musical segments to do here on the show.
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0: It's where I get to play one country song a week. Right? Because as you guys know, I like keeping it country.
9: What am I going to do, quit? That's not an option. You got to keep on keeping on. Life's a garden, dig it? You make it work for you. You never give up, man. That's my philosophy.
0: You're damn right. It's going to be a brand new song by one of my favorite new emerging Aussie artists. Her name is Sarah Grace Buckley. The song kicks ass, man. It's called Tequila in Mexico. I'm going to play it for you next, and I guarantee you this girl is going to be huge. She'll go anywhere. Hello, live.
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$1 saving up on Lowy live, an absolute banger. Hey, we're also a podcast. Exactly, right? Another guy with a podcast. Surprise, surprise. Oh, don't be like that. Surprise, surprise. You can grab it on the free iHeart app. It's called Lowdown Daily Dally. You also grab it wherever you get your potties right now as we do one of our favourite musical segments here on the show. G'day, my name's Craig Lowe. This is my show, Lowy Live. Getting ready to wrap it up soon, but not before we do our honky-tonk hoedown hit. It's where I get to play some of my favourite country artists of all time. But tonight we're doing something a little different. We're playing an absolutely kick-ass emerging Aussie talent. Her name is Sarah Grace Buckley. This was sent over to me by my boy Justin from iHeart Country. So go and check out Justin as well, iHeart Country. He's like, yo, you got to check out this song. It's called Tequila and Mexico. That's the name of her brand new song. It absolutely rips. So I'm going to play it for you guys right now. This is our Honky Tonk Hoedown hit. Again, her name is Sarah Grace Buckley. Go and check her out wherever you get the chance here on Lowy Live.

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0: Go and check her out again, Sarah Grace Buckley. Ah, oh, that absolutely kicked ass. 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

0: 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Thanks to everyone who came on the live stream, Facebook, TikTok, Instagram, YouTube, and Twitch at Lowy Live. More chances tomorrow for Louis Tomlinson. Plus, tomorrow is our Friday night live stream request line. You control the music tomorrow night and win prizes for doing it. Other than that, I will see you tomorrow evening. Good night. Bye.
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11: 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While Gavin blissfully sleeps, this vigilant bird, the ANZ Falcon, is on high alert. 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

0: Hey, it's Will and Woody. You're either up early or up late. And welcome to the show. I mean, this is probably the best of the worst bits from the week. I keep saying that. It's not the best of the worst. It's the best of the best. I mean, we consider this stuff to be good, surely.
1: It's just incredible. It's absolutely incredible.
0: I don't think
1: stuff.
0: It's incredible.
1: No, it's amazing.
0: No, I wouldn't have thought it's incredible, but this is
1: the best stuff you will have ever heard.
0: I think this is the best cut of Will and Woody that you're going to hear.
1: Nah, it's better than that. Raise the bar. So I would say power nap now. Pull over, power nap.
0: Why five. Nap?
1: Just a quick power nap because you want to be up and about for when our best bits start.
0: They're starting now.
1: Well, you got a song. You got a 3-minute power nap and then game on, baby.
0: All right. Well, yeah.

0: good happens after midnight, except these two. It's Will and Woody keeping you up.
1: The DJ Will National Tour is in full swing, ladies and gentlemen.
2: It is, it is.
1: As your tour manager, I couldn't be happier with how everything's going. For those that are just joining the journey, Will, you used to be a DJ, used to be a cool guy, you had kids, other things took your time, but finally, finally you are back on the deck,
2: my friend.
1: Can
2: you get back on them,
1: So, I've organised this national tour for you.
2: Yeah.
1: We are going to Townsville Saturday, Club 237. It's going to be a massive, massive finale. I couldn't be more confident with what you're going to bring.
2: It's not the case.
1: This is slight.
2: Not the case.
1: What's not the case?
2: You're undermining me. You're not.
1: I'm not.
2: You are.
1: You've been out there.
2: You've been out there in the airlock. You said I don't have a banger on my. You said a number of times I don't know what a banger is.
1: There's a few concerns over your song selection, and I'm being honest about that. If I can't be honest with you, who can be? And I just think in your two gigs so far,
2: be honest with you?
1: Under 14 soccer
2: training.
1: And the cafe, there were no bangers played. Okay. I said play Sinead O'Connor.
2: Can I be honest with you?
1: Yeah.
2: You don't earn 20% as a manager.
1: Well, contractually, I do, mate. Now,
2: we haven't signed a contract.
1: I may have forged it. Anyway, that's with the lawyers. Really excitingly, we are going to be in Townsville, but I'm really worried about this rumor that has just erupted out of nowhere. I don't know who started it, Will.
2: Mm.
1: As your manager, I'm worried about the PR of this particular rumor. We're just having a chit-chat with a couple of the Townsville guys at 106.3 there. Adam and Donnie for breakfast, DJ Delicious, Danny does the afternoons there, Stu does the Arvo shift. We're just having a chat with them just about, like, us coming, etc. All of them, really strangely, were saying that you wear a wig. And even this has got to Smallsy as well as the national shows. I don't know how he's heard it as well. But have a listen to this.
3: There's rumours going around that, Will, you wear a toupee from time to time.
2: Boys, the hair's real. The hair's real. I promise the hair's real.
4: Yeah, all these people up here are saying toupee this, toupee that.
2: Is that right?
3: It's an old Queensland rumour, I don't know.
5: Is he going to wear the wig?
1: I don't know why this rumour is starting in Townsville.
2: Oh, sorry. Is that I'm currently wearing a wig?
1: He doesn't wear a toupee wig.
2: Let's just say that, yes, I will be wearing the wig.
5: Okay.
6: Well, these two boxes arrived last week from wigs.com or something. It's addressed to you. Okay. Are you wearing a wig? Are you still wearing a wig? Or did you go to Turkey?
1: So I'm going to jump in as his manager. It's not a wig. It is real hair. There was no transplant out. And I know that's bizarre for people to hear because he was bald.
2: Yeah.
1: It's just real hair.
6: So it's your hair. It's not like Timu hair. It's yours.
2: No, it's my hair. And
7: Final thing, Will.
2: Yes.
7: You've got no hair. Well, you got hair now. I just need some advice. I'm losing hair.
2: If you go to hairpingersrus.com.
7: Great.
2: And just put in the code WILL123, they'll sort you out 20% off.
1: What is going on in Townsville?
2: Yeah, why do people think I'm wearing a wig?
7: Because it doesn't look real, mate.
2: Hello, Smallsy.
8: Question.
2: Yeah, mate.
8: Do you wear a toupee?
2: I think we need to have a hair pulling ceremony.
8: Did you get a hair transplant though? Because no shame.
2: No, I'd tell you, man, if I went to Turkey's.
1: Look, I don't know where that's come from. I mean, that's the internet, eh? That's the internet these days. Someone started that as a joke.
2: I know you think it's a bit funny, but like,
1: mate. I think it's a bad look. People think you wear a wig.
2: I know you think it's a bit funny, but like, I'm taking this gig this weekend very seriously.
1: Me too, mate.
2: Well, you're not.
1: Me
2: too. So you're calling the radio station in Townsville telling them I'm wearing a wig.
1: I didn't start that, mate.
2: I'm wearing Timu hair.
1: That was funny, but I don't. It's not true. Funny line, not true. And I just want to put that
2: I'm
1: on record
2: in
1: now.
2: A club on the weekend, and like I got to be putting my best foot forward. I can't have people thinking I'm wearing a wig. So it's up
1: they'll
2: to you.
1: They'll all be staring at
2: it. It's up to you to disperse those rumors.
1: I'm trying to squash it. Maybe we should get hats made, not a wig. Or something. I don't know. Just a hat
2: that says not a wig.
1: Yeah, this isn't a wig. I don't know. I'm just putting it out there. But speaking of merch, and this is pretty exciting. So I just want to say one more time.
2: Oh, Joe, you've a flag.
1: Oh, what's up?
5: If you are going to wear your toupee, we should just watch the smoke machines because it could blow up and off. And so just be careful.
2: Guys, I don't wear. I'm not wearing. It's my hair.
1: How is it stuck down though?
2: It's not. I've grown it.
9: DJ Will.
1: You grew your wig in a lab or something and then put it on you.
2: No, it's fine. Like,
1: all right. Hey,
2: you
1: guys.
2: You know, I'm on the hair pingers. I've told you this.
1: Yeah. It's not a wig, guys. It's his real hair. Now, speaking of. Speaking of merch, sorry, focus. Yeah. There is a big announcement about merch. Yep. Everyone knows some big t-shirts announced. Have been kicking around. We've been wearing these DJ Will t-shirts. How you get them? Up next on Will and Woody.

0: cons you've ever been to. Will and Woody keeping you up.
1: Woodrow, the big gig is this weekend. The DJ Will gig. The final gig of the national tour. It's going to be Club 237 in Townsville in the Snake Pit.
2: Oh, yes. I like that. Become the snake. Become the snake. If your artist joining us, Will used to be a DJ, frequent DJ. You name a club, Will DJ'd it.
1: He'd played it.
2: Right?
1: Yeah.
2: He was the DJ Town Bicycle. That's what they called him because he was, that's a weird way to describe it. Anyway, we're getting you back in the game. As your manager, as your best friend,
1: yep.
2: I'm organising gigs. We've done the under 14 soccer training. We've done the 6 a.m. cafe gig. But as you said, this weekend is the big finale. It's yep. you back in the clubs.
1: Yeah, I'm pumped.
2: I mean, I don't know what I can relate this to. Like maybe Michael Jordan returning to basketball. That's kind of what it feels like.
1: Yeah.
2: DJ Will
1: stepping
2: back into
1: a club. There'll be a Netflix doco after this.
2: I would have thought so. I would have thought so.
1: Yeah.
2: But the big news, the huge news, we have been inundated with messages from people who are asking about the DJ Will t-shirts.
1: The merch. Yeah, because we tried to get them online last time, but Sexy Das didn't have his shit together, our digi producer.
3: I just didn't expect so much demand for them, so it was overwhelming.
1: I didn't expect it either. We sort of made them as a bit of a joke, but
2: yeah.
1: I think they are hip.
2: Like,
1: that's what we've been told by the kids.
2: We've stumbled into hip here.
1: Hipness.
2: All the kids at under 14 soccer training, they all wanted a t-shirt. So look, we wanted to answer those questions,
1: answer
2: those demands.
1: Yeah.
2: So if you go to willandwoody.com and you hit shop, which is also the picture of a banana, you can pre-order a DJ Will boxy tee, ladies and gentlemen.
4: DJ Will.
2: I want to say once we sell out or once 13th of August hits, they're gone. It's just doing a short run.
1: How many tees have we got, Sexy?
3: To be honest, I haven't checked.
1: We should have been across this.
2: We're really not sure. So it's 1 week.
1: It's 1 week
2: one
1: of tees.
2: To get a tee. So like just get in quickly. It's just pre-order.
1: Okay.
2: And then we'll figure it all out later. There's a couple of... I don't really understand how this works, but you will get a t-shirt. Don't worry.
1: Yes. So willandwoody.com, click shop.
2: Yeah, $50.
1: $50 for a tee, for a DJ Will exclusive DJ Will tour tee. It's got a back... Got on the back there. It's got a photo of me. Oh, look, that you guys have taken from a long time ago. On the back there, you've got the different gigs that I played.
2: Yeah.
1: Throughout the tour.
2: A bloody oath, mate. I mean, this is once in a lifetime. We will not make more tees after this. Couple of things as well.
1: Yep.
2: If you are planning on going to the gig this Saturday, Club 237 in Townsville.
1: Yep.
2: By the way, fly in. Flights are booking fast, but fly in because this will be a once in a lifetime gig. If you've got proof of purchase of a t-shirt, you skip the queue at Club 237. So for all my brothers and sisters in Townsville, get yourself a tee. And don't do any of the screenshotting. All right, we'll be on to that. So we need proof of purchase, skip the queue. And also...
1: It's a great idea. I love what you're thinking, but like, are the bouncers across that?
2: They will be.
3: They will be.
2: They bloody will be. And I'll be stern with them. Mate, we're running the night. You're headlining the house.
1: No,
2: they headlining the house. Anyway, the other thing.
1: Headlining the house.
2: Headlining the house.
1: Headlining the house.
2: The other thing. This is a big one.
1: Nice to be headlining the house. Yes.
2: This is a big reason to want a t-shirt.
1: Yep.
2: So if you purchase a t-shirt and you either show us the t-shirt on you or you show us proof of purchase as well.
1: Yeah.
2: And then you see one of us in public. If you ever see one of us in the wild and you can show us that you own a DJ Will t-shirt, we have to give you an item of clothing that we are wearing.
1: You're kidding.
2: Not kidding. That's not my idea because I hate this. We can choose the item of clothing that we give you, but we have to give you an item
1: of
2: clothing.
1: They've got to be wearing the tee, though.
3: No.
2: Or proof of purchase.
3: Proof of purchase, mate.
1: I didn't make it.
2: Yeah, that seems completely outrageous to me.
1: It's ridiculous.
3: It's in the terms and conditions. It's legally binding. It's in the website. I'm sorry, boys.
2: I'm thinking of just keeping a whole bunch of me jocks in my backpack. That's where I'm at.
1: Why would you give them jocks? That feels a bit weird. Socks, maybe.
2: Oh, yeah, socks is better. Socks is way better.
1: I have an old pair of my underwear. Very strange. All right, willandwoody.com. If you want an exclusive DJ Will t-shirt, we're very excited about Townsville this weekend. Make sure you guys check out the socials to stay up to date with just how it's unfolding.
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0: Like those mates that just want to keep going. It's Will and Woody keeping you up.
1: And I want to know, like, not necessarily fads or movies. I want to know, like, items, like things that you had that were kind of like, if you had that, you were shit hot.
2: All in this discussion right now. Shark tooth necklace. Soon as you had one of those bad boys around your neck, people looked at you like, whoa, did you kill that shark?
1: When was that?
2: I don't know, but when I was rocking that bad boy,
1: I remember getting one of them. You should rock that again, brother. I reckon that'd be cool.
2: I could bring that back.
1: I think it all started, because there was a couple of surfers that had one, like Mark Ocalupo might have had one on, and I remember thinking that was just the coolest thing ever.
2: The bee's knees. Yeah. And then at certain holiday destinations, you could get them cheap. They were,
1: and you never knew if, ultimately, you also never knew it was a shark tooth, which I always found very funny.
2: No idea.
1: I always got the sense when you're in Southeast Asia that someone had just ripped out one of their dog's rear teeth.
2: Yeah, and we don't care.
1: Seriously. And we wouldn't care. You look at the tooth, you're like, I don't actually know what a shark tooth looks like.
2: Shave it into a diamond. You know, it's all about the shape for mine.
1: That's a great example. Now, the reason we're talking about this, you can text us as well. This is a good one for the text line, actually. 0429 13 1065 if you'd like to send us a text. The reason we're talking about this is because I'm loving, there's a great story that's going around right now. And I mentioned before, Matt Damon and Ben Affleck used to be best mates. They got very famous from writing the movie Good Will Hunting. If you didn't know that, it's an incredible story. They wrote this screenplay together. They ended up going to win the Oscar for best original screenplay at the Oscars. I think it's 97 or 98 when they did it. They sold the screenplay. This is 30 years ago now. So they sold the screenplay. They get Robin Williams involved with it later on, but they sold the screenplay for only $600,000, which is
2: that's not a lot.
1: Nothing.
2: Yeah, right.
1: Okay. Like nothing. Well, for what the movie ends up becoming,
2: of course.
1: And then is there some? I think we've got Matt Damon talking about what they used the money for. Is that right?
3: Ben, when we were
1: oh no, sorry, I'm going to get to that audio in a second. Sorry, that's the wrong audio. So he sells the screenplay for $600,000,
2: and they split it in half between the two of them, I assume.
1: Yes, exactly. Yeah. So, but then after taxes and all that sort of stuff, they end up pocketing just under 150 grand each.
2: Which would be huge at that time. They're 18 at this time, right?
1: They're 18
2: That's
1: at this time.
2: That's big money at that time.
1: So, yeah, they're 18.
2: Yeah.
1: They've got 150,000 US
2: yeah,
1: each.
2: Yeah, yeah.
1: And the first thing they do is they both go and buy a brand new Jeep Grand Cherokee.
2: Just one, or they get
1: one each. The reason I know that it's one each is because when you and I interviewed them,
2: saw
1: this story. Thought, hang on a second, here's an opportunity. When you and I interviewed them, we found out that when they were writing Good Will Hunting, only Ben Affleck was getting the acting roles, and they actually had to share a car when they were living in Hollywood.
3: Ben, when we were taking all the writer meetings in for Good Will Hunting, I remember we took Ben had a Ford Taurus.
4: Yeah.
3: It's old maroon Ford Taurus, and it was more comfortable than my car, which was a little Acura Integra, which he could barely fit in. So we took the Taurus. Ben drove.
5: Those was like an automatic transmission.
3: Right.
5: Mine was that is like really made a difference, you know.
1: Car chat. Matt Damon, Ben Affleck.
2: Very good.
1: How good was that?
2: Get it on the podcast.
1: Get it on the pod.
2: Get it on the podcast. Full great chat.
1: So they go to buy two Jeep Grand Cherokees, and I love the idea that when you're 19, because a car, like a cool car, when you're that's the hottest thing in the world.
2: I had a cool car.
1: That's all you want.
2: Yeah. You remember my first car, George.
1: George, the Toyota Corolla.
2: 91, beautiful year for the Corolla. Never died.
1: No, well, until you drive it into a fence out the front of school.
2: Yeah. True story.
1: Yeah, he was school captain as well.
2: True story.
1: Yeah, he'd been spotted at a local nightclub the night before.
2: But I slept. I slept.
1: And no one said you didn't sleep.
2: Oh, good.
1: Christian's called on 13 1065.
2: Don't you laugh, Christian.
1: Christian.
6: How's it going?
1: Christian, what was red hot for you when you were younger?
6: The wetsuit pencil cases for high school.
1: Oh, yes! Red hot.
2: Yes.
1: Great stuff, Christian.
6: If you had one of them, you were definitely cool.
1: Oh, yeah, it's so true.
2: Were.
1: Christian,
2: yes, you were.
1: Very good. We're going to take more of these up next. Christian, we're going to send you a DJ Will t-shirt. Exclusive.
2: Whoa.
6: Awesome.
1: You're
6: you
1: on pre-order,
6: boys.
1: Brother. They're exclusive. WillandWoody.com. 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Only for a few days. We'll take more of these calls up next. What was red hot when you were younger, Will and Woody?
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1: 131065 or text us. 0429 131065. What was red hot when you were younger? We're just talking about Matt Damon and Ben Affleck. They got their first ever paycheck. They bought a Jeep Grand Cherokee each. I forgot to add the end of this story, Woods. So they bought a Jeep Grand Cherokee each. Cost them both pretty much all of their paycheck from Goodwill Hunting.
2: That's really funny.
1: And then they immediately were like, oh, we can't afford rent. We need to write another movie.
3: That's awesome.
1: So they spent their whole paycheck on their first movie on a car. And then they're like, shit, we got to keep working.
3: I just wish I had that kind of chutzpah.
1: It's just so 19, isn't it?
3: Yeah, but not me at 19,
1: No. You putting them in blue chip shares, baby. And look at those things. Look at those things now, they've 20 years on.
3: Done nothing.
1: Look, you're a tycoon.
3: No, they've done nothing, honestly.
1: So red hot. What was red hot when you were younger? For me, you mentioned the shark tooth necklace before.
3: Yeah.
1: I reckon in and around when I was buying a car, I reckon personalized number plates were pretty cool.
3: Never.
1: No, they weren't.
3: Your Mac Daddy license plate was never cool.
1: They were cool at some stage. No. The other thing that came to mind for me, and I can't believe this was a thing, were red hot, were the shutter shades. You know when Kanye did that video with the sunglasses with the lines through them?
3: We all wanted it.
1: They were cool. They were so impractical as well.
3: The worst thing to wear in the world. You'd wear them at night as well, and you're like, I literally can't see anything, but got to be cool.
1: Yeah, they were cool.
3: Cool was premium.
1: Sean.
3: Shawnee, you there, Sean? Did you just whistle like a bird, Sean?
4: Hello.
1: G'day, Sean. Hey, Sean, what was red hot when you were younger? Come to us, Sean.
3: Hey, I don't reckon you're called Sean. Is it John? Is it
1: John?
3: Thorn? John. Is it John?
1: John?
3: The guy with the bird behind him. Are you whistling? Are you? Is the cool thing that you can whistle like a bird?
1: I can't wait to hear that. The text line's open for this. 0429 131065. Dylan from Brisbane said, back when I was a kid 20 years ago, Converse All-Stars were shit hot. If you had a pair at primary school, you were the bee's knees. We called them Chuck Taylors back then. Even cooler if you got them special color.
3: Still cool though, right?
1: The Connies.
3: Bloody oath, aren't they?
1: They're a lot cooler. For me, the school kicks were the globes.
3: If you had a set of globes, you were red hot.
1: Etnies.
3: Or globes.
1: Osiris.
3: And the fatter the tongue, the cooler they were for mine.
1: They were very impractical, I found.
3: Oh, not that comfy at all, really. Anyway, let's go to Sean here. We're going back to
1: Sean.
3: We're going to Sean. We're trying it.
1: We're going
3: to the Birdman. Sean?
1: The Birdman.
5: Hey, Will. Hey, Woody. How are you, boys?
1: Hey, Sean.
3: Mate. What was hot back in the day?
5: So I'm 30 next year, so I'm aging a bit. Do you boys remember the Power Balance bands that
1: were in
5: the
1: area?
5: Yes. My unathletic footy career ended with the end of the Power Balance band. I pretty much gave up on the sport because I thought the Power Balance band was my only little bit compared with the long skins that used to go down to your knees.
1: Oh, the long skins. Skins in general. Do you remember when footballers just used to run around in a pair of tights?
3: So hence, that's what we wore.
1: Button pusher Tommy loved that.
3: Good phase.
1: I just said it, yeah.
3: Good phase.
1: Yeah.
3: Let's go to Joe here on 131065. Joe, what was red hot for you back in the day?
6: Oh, it would have to be the Von Dutch hat and the Von Dutch t-shirt.
3: Yeah.
1: Is that the Von Dutch? They're back.
3: Are they back?
1: The Von Dutch trucker hats are back in a big way. Back. I saw Sexy Dust wear one the other day. He's my cool barometer these days.
3: Now you know it's back.
1: They're back.
3: Yeah.
1: In a big way.
6: I can't believe it.
3: Do you still wear the Von Dutch, Joe?
6: Oh, no. I gave that up in about 2004.
3: Fair enough.
1: Bring it back, Joe.
3: Just
1: on the magnetic bands, the balance bands.
3: That was an extraordinary marketing campaign.
1: Do you guys know what we're talking about with him?
7: We debated not putting that collar across to you. We never heard of that.
1: So basically, they were like two rubber bands that you put on your wrist, and they had what looked like kind of like an air tag in the middle of it. It was like a little metal magnet in the middle of it. And the idea was they helped you balance better.
7: Wow, you guys are so dumb.
3: You become more flexible, more powerful,
1: sold.
3: You become fitter. Yeah.
1: And I remember the first time someone showed them to me and I was like, there's no way. And he goes, look, someone pull my arms behind my back. And I remember his arms didn't go back that far. And then someone else came along and he goes, now you try. He put the balance bands on. And his arms went back further. But of course, it's just because he's stretched. Yeah. So that was the selling point for them. They'd always do this. It was incredible.
3: But they paid like all these superstars to wear. So LeBron James wore one.
1: Yes, LeBron James wore one. They spent their entire budget on who they would get to wear it,
3: but they did nothing.
1: Yes. You know, now we're in the band chat though.
3: Yeah.
1: Live Strong Bands. Like they were cool once upon a time. Like it was a symbol of
2: totally
1: status to have a Livestrong band. It was the same kind of like, and you could see it. It was the same with the when iPhones first came out or iPods first came out, the white cords.
2: Oh yeah, for
1: your,
2: very
1: with
2: cool
1: your cables. That was the only cable you want on the tram.
2: Let's go to Shannon here. Shannon, what item was hot for you back in the day?
4: Oh, the Hypercolor T-shirt from Rip Curl.
2: The Hypercolor T-shirt. That might be a bit before my time, Shannon. What's a what? What?
4: Oh yeah,
2: what?
4: I was 15. It would have been probably about 90, 92.
2: Yeah. Are we talking tie dye?
4: No. Well, they did come out with a tie dye, but these ones you could get them in plain silk, like in a plain color. But when you heat it up, or someone put their hand on you, the handprint would appear.
1: Oh, the heat activated tea.
2: I remember that.
1: Yes, absolutely.
4: Yeah, and if you were unfortunate to be really hot blooded, you know, you could tell exactly where what parts of your body were hot when you were wearing it. I don't know why they were so cool, but they were.
2: That's true actually. Because if you felt anxious, if you were feeling anxious or nervous, your T-shirt would change would light color up. It was horrific.
1: Yeah, that actually sounds awful.
2: Yeah, laser pointers for mine were pretty cool back in the day. Yeah. You know, I used to hit the streets, right?
1: Sounds like you think laser pointers are still pretty cool,
2: mate.
1: I kind
2: of want to bring them back.
0: 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It's Will and Woody.
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27: G'day, Shane Jacobson here. Summertime in Brisbane means high to extreme UV levels, but Chris from Kedron's not worried. 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

0: to the Moody. You're either up early, up late, or maybe you're still out.
1: Bloody oath. Maybe you're heading to kick-ons right now. You're in the cab, you're in a car share, or maybe you've got a Dezo driver heading towards kick-ons, and you're probably thinking to yourself, ooh, it's a cute boy that I'm interested in, but I just don't know how to talk to that cute boy. Well, listen to us right now because we're going to have some sparkling banter and conversation and just bring it up with those cute boys like you thought of it yourself.
0: Yep.
1: That's our gift to you.
0: Yep. I don't want to be involved in that.
1: Okay. That's just advice from Uncle Woody here.
0: Oh, don't call yourself Uncle Woody. Really, really, really sick. All right.

0: up early. It's Will and Woody keeping you up.
1: Woods, I'm not sure what you're doing here. I know you want to play a bit of DJ Will stuff.
2: Yeah, man. We're in the middle of a national tour.
1: Okay, maybe at the end of that, I'll let you know how the DJ Will t-shirts are selling. WillandWoody.com, by the way. Exclusive run of t-shirts. I think we're only running them for a week, so if you'd like one, look, I personally think the price point's a bit high. Sexy Das has set them at $50 a tee. That's just me personally.
2: Yeah, but they're high quality t-shirts. We're not going cheap on this, guys. We're not going cheap on this. And it's once in a lifetime. You'll never be able to buy them again. Anyway, the national tour, which did kick off this week, I organized it for you. You used to be a DJ.
1: Yeah.
2: You went away. You had kids. I fully respected that. As your manager, I was starting to get a bit worried about the bottom line. So I organized for you a national tour, getting you back out there into the clubs. I didn't think you were ready to jump straight into clubs, though, if I'm being honest. I'm glad we can be so honest with each other as client manager.
1: Mm.
2: You are playing a club this Saturday, Club 237 in Townsville.
1: Yeah. Yeah.
2: We'll get to that more up next.
1: Yeah.
2: But I just want to get people up to speed as to how the week has gone. So it all kicked off in the rain at an under 14 girls soccer training. But bloody hell, did you bring the vibe, mate?
3: Under 14 soccer training. Are you guys ready to dance?
4: Yeah!
3: Cue the smoke machine. Anyone who's going to the toilets is getting a great song to go to the toilet to. He's not playing the bangers. I told him to play the bangers.
5: You can book me for these gigs, but I'll play my music.
3: Just play one Katy Perry song.
5: Absolutely not.
3: Just play Firework.
5: Don't have it.
3: Just play Firework.
5: We're not playing Firework.
3: Raw by Katy Perry.
5: Not playing
6: Raw. Louder.
7: Louder.
6: Soccer songs.
7: Like the World Cup.
6: World Cup.
7: Turn it up.
6: Let's go.
7: Don't slow them down.
6: Okay.
1: I think everyone should get around this track. I think you'll really like it. Ame, Swedish DJs. Anyway, very famous remix. I won't talk over it. This is the best bit.
3: I'm that close to pulling the irons out of the fire. You can go and find another manager unless you play a banger. All right?
8: We play on Taylor Swift.
1: This is the quartet remix, Taylor Swift.
6: All together now.
1: Thank you so much, guys. Thanks for coming. I really appreciate it. Really appreciate it. Thank you. Thanks for coming out. First gig on the tour, big stop.
2: Okay, so the headline there, absence of bangers. We've talked about that. I think if you just played your Katy Perry's, your Sinead O'Connor's, your Taylor Swift's, like they would have really got around it. But that was good feedback, I thought, from the first gig. Otherwise, your gratitude at the end was really nice, thanking them all. They chanted your name. Thought that was all beautiful.
1: Are we going to keep doing this? Are you doing the feedback now?
2: Well, I was just getting people up to speed as to how we're feeling about how everything's going.
1: Sure.
2: Second gig was a 6 a.m. Gig at a cafe.
1: Yeah.
2: It was going awesome.
1: No, it wasn't. There was no one there, and you didn't tell them I was going to be there.
2: And then this happened.
3: I'll have a latte with a banger, please. Ladies and gentlemen, I give you, that's loud, DJ Will.
1: Can someone get me a coffee?
3: Here it comes. There it is. Morning, guys. DJ Will. I reckon give him a banger now.
9: It's 8 o'clock in the morning, mate.
3: Yeah, okay.
9: Right?
3: Yeah.
9: Something cooler, something low. I've had complaints. The cops will turn up in 5 minutes, I'm telling you now.
3: Yeah, okay. No worries.
9: You sorted out?
3: Yeah. Easy. I'll check it. How do we... Where's the volume button?
9: I just turned it down.
3: Oh, right, okay. Maybe low, but bangers too?
9: Low bangers. I don't think that kind of is a bit of a contradiction, isn't it?
3: Well, I'm thinking like down-tempo bangers like Sinead O'Connor, Nothing Will Compare To You. Here we go. Turn it down.
9: Too many complaints.
3: Yeah.
9: Too many complaints. It's gone from DJ Will to DJ Wine.
3: Okay.
9: So,
3: turn it off.
9: Like off. We're done.
3: Gig's
9: done.
3: Yeah. No worries.
9: Wow. Good luck.
3: That was a good run though.
2: Couldn't handle your heat, man. That's fine. That's on them. Couldn't handle your heat. Now I think we're
1: DJed for 11 minutes.
2: And you bloody rocked it for 11 minutes. keep the people wanting more. That, you know, you didn't hear it from the package, but the people inside with their lattes, no, bring him back. Anyway, I think we're in a great spot for Club 237 in Townsville. But you just have to start playing some bangers.
1: I'll think about it.
2: So look, quiz is up next.
1: Yeah.
2: We're going to hear from all of you guys as to, like, what is a banger? Because I'm not sure if you know.
1: Then I'm going to hear from other people,
2: like
1: what they consider to be a banger.
2: Some suggestions. Okay. What is a banger?
1: After the quiz, we'll do that.
2: After the quiz. Yeah.
1: Little update for you before we get out of here. The Will and Woody DJ Will t-shirts.
2: That's a low banger.
1: That's a low banger. On sale now for pre-order, willandwoody.com.
2: Been on sale for 40 minutes.
1: Click menu, click shop if you'd like to buy one.
2: Yeah.
1: We've had, Daz, how many orders have we had?
10: One. And that was me.
0: It's Will and Woody.

0: Nothing good happens after midnight, except these two. It's Will and Woody, keeping you up.
1: Woods, the DJ Will National Tour comes to a close this weekend, Saturday night, Club 237 in Darwin. When I say Darwin.
2: Mate,
1: switch on. Well, look, I'm getting a lot of info here.
2: Switch on.
1: No, I've had a lot of info. I've been dragged across the country. There's been some shocking gigs. You've had a number cancel on me as well. There was one in Darwin that was lined up.
2: That is true, actually. Yes. Yes, there was a wake in Darwin, which we were no longer required at. But here's the thing, Will. I don't want you to worry about all the business stuff, okay? You just focus on the beats.
1: So Club 237's in Townsville.
2: It's in Townsville. Right. And like, mate, Club 237 in Townsville is Townsville. Everyone talks about the snake pit. Anything goes in the pit is what people say, right?
1: All right, what do you want to get done here? Because I feel like you kind of, it's getting a bit tedious, the feedback.
2: I'll put it down. That's fine.
1: I know you've got an axe to grind here though. Come on.
2: No axe to grind. I'm just saying we've done two gigs this week on the national tour and, you know, we're flying and we're humming and we're going to be very much ready for the club.
1: Mm.
2: But I just don't think we've played a banger yet, which seems like a weird thing not to do. I'm not a DJ.
1: If you were DJing a cafe with one person in at 6 a.m. in the morning, you hold your bangers. You don't just throw bangers around willy-nilly. It doesn't work like that.
2: But you've been
1: You hold them for the right moments. You don't give the people too much cheese because it overdoes it.
2: Yeah, but at some point...
1: You've got to build to it. I only DJed for 11 minutes at the cafe before the owner told me to respectfully F off.
2: And we fully respect that as well. But you did an under-14 girls soccer training session as well. No bangers.
1: None of them were listening. They were playing a scratch match, which you were also playing with them.
2: But if you play a banger, the people come, my friend. This, like, just as an example, I know, I'm not the DJ.
1: You're not the DJ.
2: I'm not the DJ.
1: You're not the
2: and
1: DJ.
2: Hey, 13-1065.
1: Yeah.
2: I think it'd be great to hear from everyone listening right now as to what they believe is a banger. Because at the end of the day, you're playing to the people. Like, what do they believe is a banger? Give them what they want and make a move. For me, I'm just on the dance floor right now. I'm in the pit.
1: Mm.
2: What do I really want to hear?
1: Mm.
2: This one.
3: My milkshake brings all the boys to the yard and their life is better than yours.
1: Damn, it's been your favorite song since you were 13, and I know why, and I don't need to bring up the film clip. And it's weird.
2: It's not about anything but milkshakes, and that brings me to the yard. And by yard, I mean dance floor. Okay? And I'm picturing it now. Everyone's just coming from every corner of the club and they're in. Okay? And we haven't played anything like that all week. Okay? I'm a little bit worried.
1: Okay.
2: 13-10.

0: they shouting? Why are their trousers so tight?
1: Go see for yourself at Will and Woody.
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0: cons you've ever been to. 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
1: The DJ Will National Tour closes in Townsville this Saturday. Yeah. Club 237, I'm playing the Snake Pit. If you are in Townsville, get a DJ Will t-shirt, willandwoody.com. Click the shop banana in the menu.
2: Yeah.
1: And I'm pretty sure, Woods, you get to skip the queue if you've got proof of purchase of a DJ Will t-shirt.
2: Bloody oath. Absolutely, you do. So get there quick, though. They will sell out. Right now, though, there's just a couple of concerns, sure, coming from me, but maybe a couple of other people just around at this point of the tour. We've already done two gigs, the under 14 soccer training, the cafe gig on Wednesday. You haven't yet played a banger.
1: Subjective.
2: No, there definitely just has not been a banger yet. And I get it. Like, it's cool that you're going, like, just holding all your bangers back. But as your manager, I'm starting to go, does he have a banger? So,
1: right, let's just get this over with.
2: So, 131065 is our number.
1: Yeah.
2: Just going to ask these guys, anyone to call the show now, like, what is a banger to you? What's the song that gets you to the dance floor? Sarah, what is it for you?
3: Hey, boys. Bohemian Rhapsody by Queen.
1: Oh, yeah. Banger. Big song. Big song, Sarah. I'll write it down. You reckon they'll like it in the Snake Pit, Sam?
3: Yeah. Got to end the night on Bohemian Rhapsody.
2: Oh, finisher. Wow. I think it's a finisher.
1: Sarah, you can have yourself a DJ Will t-shirt for the recommendation. Thank you very much.
2: If I can just speak to my
1: DJ
2: client
1: Will,
2: real quick.
1: DJ
2: real quick.
1: Will t-shirts.
2: Stop giving them away.
1: What do you mean?
2: We're going to lose money on the t-shirts. So just ease up.
4: Stop giving them out, mate.
2: Yeah. We're like, there's a bottom line right now, because we have made no money from the tour. And I don't want to tell you that because I deal with the business. We are in the hole.
1: You've dealt with it badly.
2: We are in the hole. What's up,
5: Joe? I think
2: we
5: just got our first sale, guys.
2: You're kidding. We made a sale. Not that we're excited about that because, like, we've got heaps coming in, but that's the first.
5: Can we shout him out?
2: Yeah, shout him out.
5: Shout out Anna.
1: Nice, Anna. There you go.
2: Is that our friend Anna Dragon?
1: Yeah. It could well be our friend Anna. Willandwoody.com, click menu and then hit the shop banana if you would like to get yourself an exclusive DJ Will t-shirt. Button pusher Tommy.
6: Yeah, well, shout outs if you do get a t-shirt, so we'll shout you out. But also, we've received some bangers on the text line.
1: Oh, I like love that. Some? Yeah,
6: yes, please.
1: Fire away, mate.
6: Okay, we've had...
1: For the Snake Pit this weekend.
6: Yeah, I liked this suggestion by a band. Do you remember Black Box?
2: No.
1: Yes, I do. Italian. Yeah, they did Right on Time.
2: Oh, that's a banger.
1: Yeah, that's a great song.
2: Banger.
6: That was Marcello.
1: A nice Marcello remix of The Letter Holloway. Great song.
6: And then another one here, your favourite, Will.
1: Yes.
2: Oh yeah. No,
1: there's no doubt in the flow there.
2: More flow. I think we need to play 4 to 5 Flow Rider songs.
1: I'm going to put Right on Time in. What is Apple Bottom Jeans called?
6: It's called Low by Flow Rider.
1: It's called Low.
6: T-Pain.
1: It is called Low.
2: That is a certified banger.
1: Okay.
2: Let's go to Cody here now. Cody, 131065, what song gets you on the dance floor, Codes?
7: Well, I think it's The Millennial in Me, but I Love Down by Jay Sean.
2: Banger!
7: Yeah.
8: The sky is falling down.
2: And then the crowd can get down as well. I love crowd interaction. I think that really works.
1: Mate, you're not going to be on the stage. I'll remind you of that on the night as well.
2: I'm in the booth.
1: I'll remind you of that on the night.
2: I'm in the booth, mate. I'm standing behind you.
1: I'm going to remind you of that on the night. And if I need to, I'll call security. And it'd be weird for me to have to do that to my manager, but I'm happy to.
2: So disrespectful. Organise this whole tour for you. Let me have some fun. Let's go to Peter here.
1: We all know what happens when that happens.
2: Nothing bad has ever happened when I've had fun.
1: No one wants that.
2: Peter.
1: Need I remind you what happened when I played coup d'etat in Bali?
2: Okay, that was bad. You picked the one night where I got a bit irresponsible. Peter, my friend.
9: Hey, guys.
2: Dance floor filler for you. What is it, Pete?
9: Well, you are not a DJ unless you play Sandstorm by Duru.
2: Yes.
9: 100%.
2: Peter, question for you, Peter. Are we thinking we give him Sandstorm early to win him over, get him in the palm of our hands, or do we finish with Sandstorm?
9: It's got to be later. You can't go too early with Sandstorm.
2: Okay.
9: It's a classic banger.
2: It's a classic banger. Yeah. Maybe if we're losing him, if we feel like we're losing him, Sandstorm.
1: We'll send Peter a DJ Will National Tour t-shirt. Yep.
2: No.
1: There you go, Pete, for you.
9: Champions, you guys are the best.
1: Yeah, no worries at all,
2: brother. We'll send it to you as long as you go to the website and pay $50. That's all fine.
1: No.
2: Just saying.
1: No. If you'd like a DJ Will t-shirt, by the way, willandwoody.com, click on the shop banana in the menu.
2: Please stop giving away free t-shirts.
1: I'm not giving them away for free. I'm just like, you know.
2: You are. You
1: I'm not literally trying to make money off the t-shirts. I'm just trying to share the love.
2: Well, one of us is. Okay?
1: I think it's a bit sad.
0: A reel going viral? In my day, you just stayed in bed with a lem sip. Go see what the fuss is about on their Instagram at Will and Woody.
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0: housemates that just want to keep going. It's Will and Woody keeping you up.
1: We're using this time to air some grievances with each other.
2: Do you think it's been good for our relationship or bad for our relationship to this point?
1: I think we're having fun with it. I think it got a bit real yesterday when I targeted you people pleasing.
2: Yeah, because that's, you know, that's for the therapist, man. And even they can't figure it out.
1: You targeted my knowledge topping.
2: I did.
1: And underneath that, that's real. You know that's real.
2: I know that's real. You know? Okay, we're getting serious. Anyway, the reason we're doing it, obviously, is because there's this woman who aired all her grievances about her ex-husband after she divorced him. And we just think, have the
1: bad
2: grievances
1: time
2: before you break up.
1: Do it on the relationship's on foot.
2: This is healthy.
1: Yeah.
2: Just a quick one to the side.
1: Oh, yeah, I've got a side one for you as well.
2: Just a couple of honourable
1: mentions.
2: Hang
1: on, but you haven't done your third real one yet.
2: I know.
1: We can do the honourable mentions afterwards.
2: No, I'm saving
1: it. No, do your third real one.
2: Okay, third real one.
1: And then we'll do honourable mentions afterwards.
2: Okay.
1: The honourable mentions. I think I counted 12.
2: Oh, yeah, I got 205.
1: I see. There's
2: okay.
1: There it is.
2: There's what?
1: There's the topping. There's the competitiveness. There it is.
2: Well, let's have a bike ride together. Let's go for a ride. You said you'd be better at riding. Anyway, I'm going to put that down.
1: I said if I trained, but the funny thing is,
2: you won't because you're not disciplined.
1: No, because I don't care.
2: Yes, you.
1: Oh, damn it.
2: Oh, that really gets me when people say I wasn't trying. Oh,
1: I know.
2: My brother used to say that to me.
1: That's why I said it.
2: Yeah. Oh, it worked. Anyway. okay. Here it is.
1: Oh, yeah.
2: Using the company credit card for breakfasts without me. Now, Will, I went through the credit card statement recently.
1: Yeah.
2: You took Annalise out for breakfast.
1: I took Annalise out for breakfast.
2: Without me.
1: Yeah. Everyone gets one breakfast a year with me.
2: You can't make that a company credit card expense.
1: She's an employee.
2: Yeah, but I'm not
1: She's
2: there.
1: She's an employee.
2: You can't. We
1: Tough
2: can't,
1: titties.
2: We can't
1: you
2: be
1: missed
2: going
1: it.
2: Out.
1: You missed the invite. Missed the invite.
2: I never got the invite.
1: That's true.
2: I think company.
1: That's true.
2: I think the company pays for breakfast when we are both eating breakfast.
1: So what's the difference between me taking Annalise out for breakfast and then you shouting everyone coffee and me not being on the coffee order? It's the same thing.
2: You were in the earshot though. You could have ordered a coffee.
1: No,
2: you could have ordered.
1: No,
2: I always say
1: days where I've been away. You've ordered 8 to 10 coffees and 3 pieces of cake.
2: That's a good retort. Let's both stop doing that. I think that's a fair.
1: Well,
2: we
1: I'm
2: both
1: not,
2: need to put the.
1: Yeah,
2: we probably need to set some rules for the company credit card.
1: I think
2: that might be tomorrow.
1: I think that's fair.
2: That's off air?
1: That's not fair, chat.
2: Oh. No. You guys don't want to hear about how we want to spend our money on the company credit card? Sure.
1: I did. The latest one, I've got a few expenses in Europe. I've been in. Accidentally.
2: There was one in Nice that popped up, I saw.
1: Accidentally.
2: Mm-hmm. Mm-hmm.
1: It's hard. You know, you double tap, your kid's screaming at you on your phone.
2: It's funny how I never do it, though.
1: You've done it. I just can't mention what you did it for. All right. Here we go.
2: Is these the honourable mentions?
1: Honourable mention. One honourable mention from me.
2: Okay, we'll both get one.
1: Okay. You hang out far too much with Sexy Das, a.k.a. The Sex, our digital producer.
2: We've never hung outside work. We've literally never hung.
1: No, with him at work. It's a problem. It's a problem.
2: We just have a good energy together, I find. Sexy, is it too much?
3: I think he's jealous.
2: Yeah. Are you jealous of being sexy? Feels that way.
1: Does feel that way.
2: Let's talk about it. Why? Is it just another man in my life?
1: Well, yeah, you're my boy.
4: Kiss. We've given away cash.
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13: 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Are you ready for summer? 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
3: 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Mitch here until Robin, Kip and Corey Oates rock in just before 6 a.m. to cruise you into the weekend, guys. We've got $1,000 you could be scoring yourself in just under 2 hours. 7 a.m. we play our $1,000 pop quiz. We're going to give you an answer coming up just after 6 a.m. Get that cash in your hand for the weekend. This is the catch-up hour, though, and we've got a few things to catch up on from yesterday, including Corey, the pianist. It'll make sense. 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

0: Mariah Carey, one of the biggest songs of the 90s with Fantasy here on Kiss 97.3. Hey, coming up from Monday, nothing but the 90s. We are scrapping everything else in the playlist and playing nothing but 90s all week next week. Tune in from Monday. Hey, it's the Rob and Kip and Corey Oates Catch Up Hour. The guys are back in from 6, but yesterday Corey decided to share with us, I mean, for an ex-rugby league player, quite a strange dream he's always had.
1: Man, I wish I could play piano.
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3: 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Yeah,
1: can you lift? Can you do something? Learn it. You're not that old.
3: Oh, have you seen these fingers?
2: Yeah, your fingers are pretty mingin'.
3: Like, watch this one, ready? It doesn't even go straight.
0: Okay.
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0: it's what I'm actually trying to say.
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2: If you could say it out, make it sound more like me. So then it's just like,
0: hey, darling, I really love you.
2: Finish sentences with, hey, and that.
1: And that.
0: And that.
2: I love you.
0: A bit of this. Wink, wink, thumbs up, love heart.
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1: 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Please.
3: 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Who was surprised by that? 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
28: Morning, I'm Alana Riley. Well, investigations are underway into the death of a Logan motorcyclist on the Gold Coast. Police say the 41-year-old man died at the scene after his bike left the road and hit a ditch at Namimba Valley late yesterday, urging anyone with info to come forward. A police officer who rescued an unharmed toddler from a violent crime scene in Charleville is being hailed a hero. Witnesses say he cradled the little girl for half an hour once she was out. A man and woman were found dead in the home early yesterday morning in a suspected murder-suicide. If you're someone you know needs support, you can call Lifeline on 13 11 14. Another Friday, another ferry strike for Brisbane. City Cats will stop running from 8 a.m. to 10 a.m. today as pay talks with the union and ferry operators continues. And Canberra has asked the Privacy Commissioner to look into those so-called smart glasses amid concerns they could be used to secretly record people. Your sport check in a sec.
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28: The Cowboys are back in the top eight after smashing the Titans 30-8. It's a turnaround for North Queensland after last week's 70-point defeat to the Roosters. Coach Todd Payton says it was the perfect way to respond.
30: Yeah, last week was difficult. First 12, 15 hours after the game was really tough. But we had to get past it, and on the whole, a good response for the club, and really proud of their efforts and the fact that we just held our nerve.
28: The Kiss Cast is next.
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28: Clear skies and tops of 24 degrees to wrap up the week in Brizzy. Tomorrow, sunny and 24 again, mostly fine on Sunday. Right now, it is 12 degrees in the city. 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
3: Yeah, Friday morning. The guys are back in just under half an hour, but it's also your last day to get around our cash cars and stars. We are talking 10 grand worth of cash, a brand new Cherry as far as the cars go, and the stars are a little guy named Harry Styles. You might have heard of him. We want to send you on business class flights to New York City to see the one, the great Harry Styles, live in concert. Georgie can help you after 10 a.m. You're listening out for a key song to get involved. Robin, Kip and Corey Oates, though, they are back in at 6 a.m. We've got more of some of the best stuff coming up from yesterday after Gavin DeGraw on Kiss 97.3.

0: Whitney Houston on Kiss 97.3, the Robin Kip and Corey Oates catch-up hour. 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
1: So I use it to actually help me put into words.

0: Chapel Road on Kiss 97.3. Robin, Kip and Corey Oates back live from 6 a.m. this morning. We got a couple of grand to give away today. The first $1,000 with our $1,000 pop quiz coming up at 7 a.m. And somewhere inside the next hour, we're going to give you an answer as part of that quiz as well. Don't go anywhere. Right now, though, it's the catch-up hour.
1: We got a message from Tegan through the week, your lovely wife, Corey, who on the back of our talking about things that you never grew out of, you couldn't think of any. But Tegan could think of many.
2: And she just keeps them coming. Yep. And we love that so much.
1: Yes.
3: He still believes that every shopping trolley deserves an engine. Some days we'll have Aston Martins and others we'll have B-double trucks.
1: So,
4: well, when we're at Bunnings, see, I'm just crashing into everything. Yeah. He actually loves it.
1: Oh, I bet he does. Does he love, does he get his own little mini trolley
4: still?
1: Yeah,
4: I'm not allowed to have my own trolley anymore. No. Because if I fill it up, it's just too much. Oh, so Axie grabs his own and he does it now.
1: Well, so we decided to put it, I mean, it's cute when you're four.
2: I know, but there's something about a grown man. I mean, if you have a child with you, it's adorable.
1: Yeah.
2: If you're doing it on your own, you've lost your mind.
1: Yeah, which is
4: well, that was the awkward part of this.
1: That's what was happening yesterday. And it wasn't as quiet as I thought it was going to be because we were there at around 11 o'clock yesterday at Coles Newmarket. And Corey was sent down the aisles by himself with a trolley. We were filming. Mitch has got some great video of it coming up as well, but this is some of the audio.
5: All right, now, Corey, we found out on air this week that you still make engine noises when pushing a trolley around. And now apparently you do it all the time, according to Tegan, but are you large enough to do it for us live at Newmarket Coles?
4: No.
5: Come on, you got to do it. Have a go. Come on, let's see it.
4: Mate, I'm not that good at noises, just
2: What is he doing?
5: Well, you did it. Was that as loud as you normally do it?
4: I don't normally do it that loud. I do it loud enough for the kids to hear it. That's about it.
5: I didn't hear the V8, though. Where was the V8?
4: She's hidden.
5: A couple of weird looks, but most people just thought
4: it was normal. Which is sad,
1: isn't it? It actually was a surprising lack of concern from people.
2: Really?
1: As a grown man went by and going...
2: What about, could you do a Harley Davidson?
4: Like, no, I'm not that good at noises. I'm not the umbilical brothers. I'll try my best. Like, you know, I went past this dude three times.
2: Yeah.
4: One dude.
1: Yeah.
4: And I went, nah, nothing. Not a thing.
1: And I was saying, Mitch, make sure you get this guy's face because he had resting bitch face, this bloke. Right. And I thought this guy's going to be the best.
4: Nothing. I don't think he could hear me.
1: No, he might have been deaf.
4: And yeah, but I realised that, like, because I was doing it, like, proper. I was running and then, like, pushing up on the trolley.
2: Yeah, yeah.
4: So I was probably too far away for the microphone to hear me probably, but because when I was trying to do it like low, I started, my shoulders and my back started.
2: Why do you do it?
4: I can't hold myself up anymore.
2: Why do you do it? Just because?
4: Well, the kids love it. Yeah. And I used to love doing it when I was a kid in, you know, going shopping with mum, and I'd always do it, but I'd always crash.
1: Do you remember what you said to the lady at Coles as we walked out?
4: Don't ask.
2: What'd you say?
1: She's looking at him as we're walking out, haven't bought anything.
4: Empty trolley.
1: Just looking at this giant man who's just been going around making car noises. She looks at him and goes, don't ask. And walks out.
4: She said, I wasn't gonna.
2: No.
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1: Okay, do you remember last week we were talking heaps about AI and 131065, if AI has changed your life in any kind of way, please tell us about it, because we got fascinating calls like this. Tony Ann of Corinda, what do you reckon about AI?
2: I've got low vision. I'm classed as legally blind.
3: Right.
2: So I use what's called the Meta glasses.
4: Yes, I've seen these.
2: It does everything from read recipe books to signs where I am. If you've been around Indooroopilly Shopping Centre and you know how big of a pain in the backside that is to get around.
1: Yes, true.
2: For a blind person, it's even worse.
5: So when you've got these glasses on, they're not helping your eyes. They're being your eyes and telling you
2: they're
5: what's happening.
2: They're being my eyes.
4: Wow.
3: That's pretty cool.
1: So AI is, like, I mean, yes, there's lots of stories about why it's so terrible.
3: Yeah.
1: But there are also some really great stories. So I revert back to my question before we got to John Farnham. Do you notice anything about me? Has anything changed? Has anything happened?
4: You're wearing croc skin boots.
1: No, I've worn them before, but thanks for noticing.
5: Well, See, this is probably why I haven't spoken to you about it, because I feel like this is personal. But I noticed that there was a couple of weeks there that you weren't talking about Olivier, and then... And then I saw a photo of you on your Instagram that you're out riding together, and so then I thought, okay, well, everything's fine again.
1: You did notice.
5: I did notice, yeah.
1: Okay,
4: and, well,
1: it's got
4: that
1: a
4: out.
1: Lot to do with that. What?
4: Oh.
1: You guys are so funny. We are so, like, I spend more time with you two than anyone else in my life.
5: Yeah.
1: And you don't say, are you okay? You're so weird, boys,
5: well,
1: honestly.
5: I think it's, I don't know.
4: I'll just try and make you laugh.
5: Yeah.
1: Oh, bless.
5: I'd like to be the distraction from it.
4: Yeah.
5: And I even said to Corey, like, on the Monday after I
4: we
5: saw the photo
4: straight
5: of you,
4: away.
5: I said, hey, I saw that they're out riding together, so everything's okay. And then we said, oh, lucky we didn't say anything.
4: Yeah.
1: Do you know what? It's so funny because in this studio, I knew that all three of you knew because your partners knew, right?
5: Yes.
1: But outside, the girls were like, because we have, you know, Alana in our newsroom and our producers, they're like, is everything okay, Rob? Is that, you know, like I'm having full-blown conversations with them. Anyway, do you want to know what this has got to do with AI?
5: Yes.
1: Okay, so it was 2 weeks, and it is deeply personal, but I want to share it because I think it could actually be of assistance to other people. So 2 weeks before our holidays, Olivia and I decided, we've been together 2.5 years, that we were going to take a break. I think when you partner with anyone that isn't the father of your children, there is a lot of baggage that comes from both sides.
5: Yeah.
1: And things had come to a head where we were like, I think we both need to go and just walk away and spend some time on our own and work out who we are and what we want, right? And so we had no contact.
5: For two weeks?
1: So the 2 weeks before the holidays, if I was a total cow, that's why. And again, you didn't even notice that.
5: I did think you were a little cranky.
4: Yeah, I thought you were a bit,
1: again,
4: you know.
1: Yeah. No comments.
4: Very snappy at me. I was like, what have I done?
1: And then the holidays were really tough. There was a trip to Sydney. There was a whole kind, all kinds of stuff. Anyway, we had an agreement that we would come back together the last weekend in July, which was last weekend.
5: Okay.
1: And just have a conversation about what we'd both learnt, how we wanted to kind of move forward. That's when we went on the bike. Because he is my favourite person to hang out with. Like, we do all the things we both love so much together. And he came back with this whole lot of stuff that just, like, nailed me and really got to understand me in a way that I don't feel like I've been understood before.
5: Right. Yeah.
1: And I'm saying to him, what happened? And he said, I use AI as a tool at work, and AI knows me very well, and I know you very well, so I used AI to try and get my thoughts into some sort of pattern that made sense.
4: Okay.
1: And so then he researched that, and AI delivered, you know, these are the kind of things that she's talking about, and it absolutely worked.
5: Right. And how do you feel about the fact that he outsourced?
1: No, he didn't. What he did was go, this is how I'm feeling, this is how she's feeling, show me how to do it. And I think, this is why I want to talk about it.
5: Yeah.
1: Because I think men and women are so fundamentally different.
5: Yes.
1: And sometimes we cannot find the communication tools to make each other to be understood.
5: Yeah.
1: But that's what AI did.
5: Right.
1: He still has to, and it wasn't just him, don't get me wrong. I'm a very like a verbal human. Like
5: I talk
1: a lot.
5: Yeah.
4: No, I never thought that.
1: And I'm highly emotional, but for him it was a different language. And so,
4: yes.
1: And you know, for me, I should say, because it really wasn't all him. For me, I had to learn a lot of lessons about self-worth and blah, blah, blah, blah, blah, and not bringing trauma. You know, it wasn't just him. But I just think it was an incredible tool.
5: Yes.
1: For him to be able to, for AI to go, okay, she's deeply emotional. Well, when she says this, it means that.
5: Right.
4: Yeah.
5: And so then does it help? So.
1: But he's got to deliver on it,
5: so,
1: right?
5: Yeah, so I can give him a list, but then what does he do?
1: Because he understood.
5: Right.
4: Because if he wants it to work, he'll work on those things.
1: He understood.
4: Yeah.
5: Okay.
1: The disconnect, and I think it is the disconnect between men and women often,
5: yeah.
1: is that what we're saying, you're not hearing in the same way.
5: Yeah.
1: So what it did was go, when she says this, it means that.
5: Mm.
4: See.
5: Okay. Yeah. That's good.
1: It is, that is really great. Good.
5: Yeah. And where did you get? Was it just like the one that's on your phone? Was it just Gemini or whatever else?
1: And it was over a long period of time. But I'm so impressed by it because I think it's a lot for any bloke to want to change.
4: Yes.
1: And to do. And he used the tools that he knows how to use. It's so impressive.
5: Oh, that's
1: so. There you go.
5: You know what? He bloody loves you.
4: Yeah, he does.
5: He really does.
1: That's
5: so much effort. And,
1: I know.
5: Yeah.
1: And that's the point.
4: That's like, that is big.
1: When people are divorcing and they think that their partner doesn't listen to them or they're not hearing, I don't know. It wouldn't work for everyone, but I just went, that is a very impressive use of AI.
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2: G'day, Shane Jacobson here. Summertime in Brisbane means high to extreme UV levels, but Chris from Kedron's not worried. 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
26: Brisbane traffic.
27: Looking over Brisbane, there is debris at Gateway Motorway northbound at Illawarra Street through Stretton, and the speed limit has been reduced to 40. There's also a broken down car for the Gateway northbound to a left shoulder before the Bicentennial Road exit at Boondall, and a crash at Logan Home River Hills Road near the Logan River Bridge. 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The KissCast, heading for a top of 24. And sunny with Robin, Kip and Corey Oates in the morning on Kiss.
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30: 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Morning, I'm Alana Riley. Well, not what you want for your Friday commute. The CityCat system will be shut down again for 2 hours from 8 a.m. today as the union takes protected strike action. It comes amid negotiations for a new deal with the operator, River City Ferries. Queensland's road toll has climbed again overnight with a 41-year-old Logan man passing away on the Gold Coast. Police say the motorbike he was riding crashed into a ditch at Namimba Valley late yesterday. He died at the scene. Corrective Services have caught $250,000 worth of drugs trying to be snuck into a Brisbane prison through the mail. It was falsely labelled as legal privileged mail, but officers are allowed to open those kind of packages in front of the prisoner if they suspect it contains prohibited items. And an Ipswich mum has been handed Queensland's highest civilian bravery award after running towards danger while grocery shopping and shielding a teen from a bow and arrow attack. It happened in Bouval in 2020. The 42-year-old woman ended up talking the man down before he was arrested. Your sport check in a sec.
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30: The Cowboys have returned to the winners list in the NRL, putting last 3 weeks' record loss to the Chooks behind them to down the Titans on the Gold Coast. While in the AFL, the Lions host the Hawks at the Gabba tonight. Elsewhere, Geelong says it has torn up a secret deal that it had with an unnamed player that would have absolved the club of liability should he have suffered a head knock on field. The Kiss Cast is next.
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30: Sunny and tops of 24 degrees in Brizzy today. More sunshine tomorrow, partly cloudy on Sunday. Right now, it is 11 degrees in the city. 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
7: Morning.
6: Good morning. Massive day on the way for today.
7: Yes. Big song.
6: Yes.
7: Massive song coming out later.
6: We're talking about, like, there'll be plenty of weddings and things on this weekend.
7: Plenty
6: of times to celebrate. And we're doing for karaoke probably the dance floor filler, I reckon.
7: Yeah, and it's a great horse. It's also a great racing horse, but the best part was when that horse won, the pubs around the corner were singing this song.
6: Oh, really? I never knew it was a racehorse.
7: Yeah.
30: Really?
7: Yeah. Oh, yeah. It's awesome scenes. Even at the racetrack on a group, like on a massive race day,
6: yeah,
7: the whole crowd sings
30: the song. It's quite a hard song to sing.
6: It turns out it is cool. Cool.
30: Yeah, you think it isn't because we've all sung it?
7: We've all sung it after a few, you know.
30: Well, it's the number one wedding song to get people up on the dance floor.
6: So we are going to do that after 6:30 this morning. In the meantime, Alana was just talking about this in the news, and let's break it down a bit further about Geelong have now been named as the club that got a player to sign a waiver to basically say, I want to keep playing, but anything that happens to my brain, even though I've been concussed, anything that happens to my brain is not your problem, it's my problem. And they're in a bit of trouble for that. So let's
30: are
6: talk
30: they?
6: About it. Yes.
30: How interesting.
6: Let's discuss and see. I'm interested to know, as you know, even though it was AFL, certainly similar situations with rugby league. Would you sign that if you really wanted to play, Corey? So let's talk about that after this from Avicii. It's Robin, Kip and Corey Oates on Kiss 97.3, doing it for Temple and Webster.
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0: Noah Kahn, The Great Divide. It's Robin Kipp and Corey Oates on Kiss 97.3, 6.11. We've got a shot at $1,000 with our pop quiz coming up for you just after 7 o'clock this morning. We'll give you a couple of the hard questions shortly, help you get a little bit closer. But right now, this is all over the news. Even though the story is actually a couple of years old, it has surfaced properly now. I don't know if it was whistleblowers or how it got out there, but a player from Geelong was asked to sign a side deal, basically to say, even though I've been concussed and even though the doctors have said I shouldn't play, I want to keep playing and I will take all the responsibility.
1: We're still light on details to protect the player's anonymity, but the Herald Sun is reporting that they are an active AFL player and this deal was struck 2 years ago. Now, we understand that this player had suffered multiple concussions in their early days, but wanted to continue playing.
0: Wow. So Geelong, okay, so Geelong is the club.
2: They know, so the player knows that they are at a higher risk than other people.
0: Yep.
2: And yet, and Geelong's probably gone, well, we can't take that risk. And he's saying, well, I'll sign paperwork. I mean, I'm speculating.
0: Yes.
2: I have no idea.
0: No,
2: but it sounds like
0: that's
2: that.
0: What, that's exactly what it sounds
3: exactly
0: like.
3: That's exactly how it would have gone. Yep. Like, you know, when you play the sport, you know, and this is for, I reckon, any competitive sport.
0: Contact, yeah.
3: Yeah, like you're doing it, you know, because you love it. It's what you've grown up doing. It's
0: yeah.
3: And then like you get to the point where, like, you know, Corey Jensen, you know, for him, it's they've said like you probably shouldn't play. It's taken out of your hands. So
2: he's the blood clot guy.
3: Yeah. So so
0: for
3: blood
0: the Broncos.
3: Clots.
0: Yep.
3: And
2: sorry.
0: Yeah. No, it's good.
3: But like it's, you know, for him it's so hard. And he would have been like, I want to play, but, you know, if the doctors take it out of your hands, it's the best thing in the world because you don't get a choice.
0: It's better, yeah.
3: But they've given him the choice of saying, you're at higher risk. Every player, I can tell you right now, would probably say, I want to play.
0: Yes.
2: Really?
3: Yeah, probably.
2: Like, I bet their partners, children and parents wouldn't.
3: And this is where I reckon it's changing a little bit, but I still believe I'm going to say 90% at least would say, I'm playing. I'll sign whatever I have to play.
2: With all the stuff that's gone on with Jai Arrow and, you know, the MND.
3: I think it's starting to get a lot, it's starting to change. I really do. Like for me, when I had my concussions, it scared the living hell out of me. Like it really did.
0: On the games, because there was a time, it wasn't that long ago, that you get concussed in a game and play on.
3: These were the years when I had
0: that
3: concussion.
0: You were doing that, yeah.
3: I didn't play on, but there was one where I did play on for a little bit, but I stumbled back. Like I was, you know, I could barely walk. And then for the whole set, I was just up and down, stumbling, running up and down. And then I'd play 5 more minutes, and then I got knocked out again. And then that's when they go, you're off. You know, whereas now
2: I'm literally stunned at this. Like, I just don't think there should be an option.
3: Yeah,
2: I don't think.
3: And I agree. I can't believe 2 years ago this actually happened. Like,
2: and
3: the
2: Geelong
3: rules
2: can't do that. Like, no club can do that. You have a duty of care.
0: Well, other clubs have come out. Like, this is pretty damning. So, this is the West Coast coach, Adam Simpson, who said, from a coach's eye, it's really hard to fathom how you would get to the conclusion that this is a good thing to do and how that goes up the chain at Geelong. From a father's point of view and a coach point of view, I can't see how you would accept that this is the right thing for your son or your player.
3: And that is the shocking part where, like, they've actually let him do this. Like, no matter what, a player.
2: Hang on. Does the son reference have anything to do? Is there a father son at Geelong?
0: No, I think he's a father.
2: I'm just checking. Does that identify?
0: I think you're saying
3: whenever anything happens, I always say, think about if it's your son. Think about if it's your daughter. Like, this is what they're doing. Like, if this is your son, you would want that club to go, mate, I'm sorry, but your career's over.
0: It's done.
2: I would want every single human in their life to say that.
3: But that's exactly right. And the doctors have said you probably should give up. You probably should retire. It's your decision.
2: So who's responsible? Is it the club or the player? Because the player signed the contract and would have, you know, potentially.
4: I will say, just chiming in from the newsroom. So Geelong made this, because this all came to light yesterday, and Geelong's defence, their statement was, you know, the club is focused on providing care and support to the player, but this was intended to give the player agency in their own playing career. Like, you know, make the decision themselves.
0: And they've since torn it up, hey?
4: So they've removed that line. I don't know if that happened after it all came to light, but they've said, like, we've removed the line. And then the AFL has come out today saying they won't sanction the Cats over what's happened.
0: No punishment, which is
2: okay,
0: interesting.
2: Okay, but what if we find out in the future that that particular player then has some terrible neurological thing that happens, and then we go, who's responsible for that?
3: I think in the game now, where it is, I think it's really shocking. Like, it's so bad. Like,
2: in the human race, it's bad.

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1: Looking over Brisbane, there's a crash at Logan Home, River Hills Road near the Logan River Bridge. Traffic has started to build to Bruce Highway southbound through Mango Hill, and the M1 northbound is building through Sykes Creek. Gympie Road traffic bunching up at Beams Road through Castledine. Knock, knock. 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Doors Plus, no fuss. The Kiss Cast heading for a top of 24 and sunny with Robin Kipp and Corey Oates in the morning on Kiss.
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4: Worst of the week. This is where we look back on the week we've had.
3: Oh, we've had a couple of doozy weeks.
4: See how we could have done
3: how
4: better.
3: How many this time, Drew?
4: How many we got?
5: It's the lowest for quite some time. Only three.
4: Only three?
3: Yep, from beauty. Each of us?
4: Three highlights. Low
5: three
4: lights.
5: Altogether.
4: Three up. All right.
5: They're good, though.
4: They're good, though. All right. The worst of the week.
3: Quality.
4: Quality.
3: Not quantity.
4: Yeah, we'll do it after this from Faith Hill on Kiss 97.3.

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1: Robin, Kip and Corey's Worst of the Week.
0: Yes, this is a moment to reflect on the week we've had.
2: Ooh, yeah.
0: See where we could have done better.
2: Yeah, we always stumble and stutter and then our producers decide to re-highlight them.
0: Yeah, it's the worst when you make a mistake and then you see Drew grab his pen and go, okay, that's one for Friday.
2: Yeah, that's true.
0: So I believe I'm kicking us off on this one. And I haven't heard this because we always like to make it a surprise. What is this? I didn't recognise something, Drew.
3: How long have you and Naomi been together,
2: Kip? Oh, yeah, this is hilarious.
0: Oh, yeah.
2: We were talking about, I gave you an ultimatum about whether you do the Storybridge swing or propose to your girlfriend by the end of the year.
0: Yeah.
2: And then a lot of people were outraged at me and we had this apparently random caller.

0: Kylie out of home view. Morning, Kylie.
1: Hello.
0: You've got thoughts on this. What are your thoughts?
1: I think that it would be a bad idea to propose under duress.
0: I agree.
1: To challenge yourself and do this swing.
2: Do you not realise who that is?
0: Oh, is that Noam?
2: I recognise your partner.
3: I was going to let you go.
0: I just thought it was Kylie. Yes. I had a lot of pressure on me at the time.
3: I knew straight away. I'm
2: did
3: like,
2: so did I. I'm like, no. Does he not get
3: this? I was letting you go.
0: I believe in the sanctity of the board in front of me. If it says Kylie, it's Kylie.
3: I was letting you go.
0: Actually, speaking of believing in our producers, they get a nomination this week because we've been playing this Robbie Williams game. We have more tickets for Robbie on the show today, by the way. And we need to. What happens is we start singing a Robbie song, we bring down the music, and one of us has to sing along and keep time. But the problem is, if we get the lyrics handed to us and they are incorrect, then we're in all sorts.
4: Lord, I'm doing all I can to be a better man. How easy on my conscience.
2: But that's not right.
0: Okay, the lyrics
2: What's
0: in front
2: the
0: of us
2: lyrics
0: are actually
2: in front of us are not
0: there,
2: correct.
3: I pause. So, I'm like, hey, something.
2: And because I'm so useless with singing, you two never listen to me.
0: Yeah.
2: And so I'm like, during the whole of your rehearsals and stuff, I'm going, they're not right.
0: They're not right.
2: They're
0: something
2: not
0: wrong
2: right.
0: Here. Yeah, we're like, yeah, Robin's freaking out again.
3: I came goes, in cold as. I had no idea about any of the rehearsals. I didn't do anything, and I come in cold.
0: Now, there was a website that was given out on the show this week as well that you gave out and. It was perhaps a little more suggestive than your average site.
2: Bringing his Britpop tour to Suncorp Stadium, 20th of November. All tickets are on sale now. For details, head to frontingtouring.com.
0: Robbie would love that.
3: Right? He'd love it at the end.
2: You know when you're driving a car and the wheels start to fall off and then you're just holding on for dear life?
0: Yeah.
2: That's what happens.
0: That's you on the freeway watching your own wheel fly past you. Gee, that's going to be a problem for someone. It's me.
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28: Looking over Brisbane, there's no Ferry, City Cat or Kitty Cat services between 8am and 10am this morning due to strike action. Jubilee Terrace traffic has started to build inbound at Cooper's Camp Road through Barden, and Centenary Highway traffic is getting busier inbound from Mount Ominy through towards Jindalee. It's the 40 Winks Sleep Event of the Year. 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The Kiss Cast heading for a top of 24 today and sunny with Robin Kipp and Corey Oates in the morning on Kiss.
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31: Brisbane's latest info. Morning, I'm Alana Riley. Well, City Cat commuters are being urged to plan ahead with ferries to stop for 2 hours during this morning's peak. The stoppage from 8am comes as members of the Maritime Union continue pay talks with River City Ferries. Most members voted against the latest pay offer. $250,000 worth of drugs have been stopped from getting into a Brisbane prison after someone tried to sneak in the contraband through the mail. The package was falsely labelled as privileged legal information, but corrective services officers are actually allowed to open that in front of a prisoner if they suspect it contains prohibited items. Smart glasses could soon be subject to an investigation, with Australia's Attorney General asking the privacy watchdog to look into them. The tech gadget has been selling out in shops like Kmart, but concerns have been raised over the potential to record people without their knowledge. Making other headlines, AFL club Geelong is in the spotlight, saying it has torn up a secret deal that it brokered with a player that would have absolved them of liability if he got a head knock. And an Ipswich mum who shielded a teen girl from a bow and arrow attack in Ipswich back in 2020 has now been handed Queensland's highest civilian bravery award. Your sport check in a sec.
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31: The Cowboys have jumped to 7th on the NRL table after beating the Titans 30-8 on the Gold Coast overnight. And the Lions need a win in the AFL this evening to finish in the top four as they host the Hawks at the Gabba. Coach Chris Fagan says he has faith in his group.
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31: Sunny and a top of 24 degrees in Brisbane today. More sunshine tomorrow, partly cloudy on Sunday. Right now, it is 11 degrees in the city. 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
28: Oh, making me giggle. Good morning. The day I'm waiting for.
0: 6:32 Friday morning. We made it to Friday. Well done.
1: I know.
0: Well
1: I
0: done,
1: didn't
0: everyone.
1: Think we would.
0: Yep.
1: I genuinely.
0: You had real concerns about this week.
1: It
2: was a rough start.
0: Now we have a chance for you to win $1,000 half hour from now, right after 7 o'clock news, and we can tell you this. This will be question 10 when we do the pop quiz. It's worth $1,000 if you get all 10 questions.
2: Right, go on, hit me out. What is it?
1: Oh, I knew this one.
0: Oh, did you?
1: Yeah.
0: How many artists called Olivia are currently in the ARIA top 10?
1: 2.
2: 4.
1: Rodrigo and Dean.
0: Nice. Thanks. Correct.
1: Rodrigo.
2: Then they're talking. Thank Rodrigo, God, but yeah, I went, yeah. Surely there's more.
0: Yeah, no, 2 Olivias.
2: Okay, well, 2.
0: There
1: okay,
0: you go.
1: Here's another one which I wouldn't have known. Mm. Who's the new head coach of the New South Wales Blues?
0: Oh, yes.
2: Matt King.
0: Matt King.
1: Right, so there we go.
0: Formerly known as Sideshow Bob.
2: Yeah, we'll take either
0: or. We'll take Sideshow Bob because of his hair. Now, coming up next, we've got a very unusual mystery guest. Normally with mystery guests, we know, one of us at least knows who it is, but this time it's a producer's special.
1: And they're very excited about it. Like, it's all a bit, like, behind the scenes.
2: Yeah, it's a bit weird.
1: When people are running around and something's going on.
2: Usually when the producers are happy, it's usually something's bad.
1: And you know, one of the guys in the kitchen was saying to me, I didn't realise those people were allowed in the building.
0: Those people? Interesting.
1: I don't know.
0: Okay.
1: That's what I've been told.
0: All right. Mystery guest. Right after this from Guy Sebastian. Get it done. It's Robin Kipp and Corey Oates on KISS 97.3.

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1: It's the mystery guest.
2: Mystery guest. Now, what normally happens with a mystery guest is one of us, it tends to be you, Robin, knows who the guest is, and the other two will sort of ask questions with yes or no answers to try and work out who the guest is.
3: Yeah, because often they're entertainment, they're promoting a show or something, and this is just a fun way that we wanted to play with them.
2: Yeah.
3: But today, none of us know.
2: No. So Claire, our producer, is in the studio. So this is a producer's round of mystery guest. So you need to explain it to us. What's happening?
4: It's a little bit different because none of you know who this mystery guest is. Mm. And the mystery guest is also a little bit different. So instead of you guys asking the mystery guest questions, you have a little piece of paper in front of you that has two clues on it each.
2: Right.
4: Read them out to each other, ask each other what those clues could mean.
2: Yes.
4: If you haven't got it by the end of these clues, there is one more audio clue on your screen, Kip, called Mystery Guest.
2: Ah, okay.
4: And that is the final clue.
2: One of my hints is I'm part of a team that protects Queensland. Part of a team that
3: I think I know based on my clue.
2: Oh,
4: okay.
2: Really?
3: Okay, go ahead, Corey.
5: My job requires a lot of overtime, but I never complain.
2: What do you think?
3: My job involves sniffing out the truth. I'm often seen at crime scenes, airports, and public events. This is because they can't be on the phone because they're puppy dogs.
5: They're puppy dogs.
2: It's dogs.
4: Yes!
2: It's dogs. We got dogs.
5: Come on, dogs.
3: Hi.
6: How are you?
3: Good. Just jump on this microphone. Oh, tell us about your Paw Patrol.
6: So, this is recruit dog Oatsy.
5: Oh, yeah! Yes, I remember! Oh, good! Come here!
6: I said, oh, the O-litter come up.
2: Yeah.
6: We've got Oatsy here today.
2: So we got...
3: Has he passed?
6: Not yet, no.
5: he'll get there.
2: Now,
5: he will get there.
2: So do you ever notice when you name dogs, does it change sort of the way they act? Because I'm just wondering, like, have you cursed this dog with being a knucklehead?
6: you'll be able to judge that. Yeah, okay.
5: He listens, all right? Yeah. Everyone loves him, and he gets away with everything, see?
3: Oh, my goodness, look at the size of his paws.
5: He's a big boy, just like Oatsy, eh? Hey? Takes after his father, I could say.
2: His namesake. And how old's Oatsy?
6: So he's 5.5 months old at the moment.
5: Oh, look at him.
3: I'm guessing one of the reasons why you're in here, correct me if I'm wrong, but don't you sell your calendar at the Ecca?
6: We do.
3: There you go.
2: Okay, the Dog Squad 2027 calendar.
5: Yes, this will get Tegan over the line to buy some more dogs.
2: Well, is Oatsy in the calendar or is he too young?
6: No, he's too young. He's a bit young for this one.
2: Yeah, okay. Yeah. Maybe next year.
3: So who's
5: got some cool
3: names. Whose dog is Oatsy?
6: So one of our foster carers has him at the moment. He's in development with the dog training unit.
3: If he's anything like Corey Oates, she might need some help.
6: Bit of repair charge round, bit of extra work.
5: It's going to be the best one you've ever had, tell you what. Can't wait to see Oates getting a medal soon.
6: Oh, yeah.
3: So what is that, Mackie? Oh, yeah. You're talking to a copper, mate.
2: I was about to ask if police dogs are always German Shepherds, but I see in October you got Ernie, who's a Springer Spaniel. So does Ernie do different tasks than the other dogs do, or is that just... Why have some different dogs?
6: Yeah, so we try and use the best dog for the right purpose. So the Spaniels are for human remains detection.
3: What about Violet?
2: Violet the lab.
6: So she'll be a drug detection dog.
3: Lull them into a false sense of security that the lab is the lovely dog, and
2: how cute is it? That's like if you see a dog like that at the airport, for example, when they sit next to you, that's when you're in trouble.
6: The airport might be a bit different, but generally that's their indication.
2: Okay.
6: They sit and stare.
2: Yep.
6: You got something.
2: Something's up.
3: How can we support you? Because you guys just do such an extraordinary job.
6: So this year we're selling the calendars at the Ecca. They'll be there from the whole period. Then after the Ecca, we'll be able to sell them online with the stock we have left over.
2: How hard is that to find it at the Ecca? Because it's a big joint, obviously, R&A. Do you know where it'll be yet or not yet? Maybe later?
6: We do know where it is.
2: Yeah.
6: It's near the police station. We'll have some flags and banners and puppies there on the first day to give it a... That's usually a good indication for everyone to find us.
2: Yeah, nice. Okay, the police station at the R&A. All right, perfect.
5: If you want to go get your photo with Oatsy, huh?
2: Go get a photo with Oatsy. Hope he doesn't pee on you during the shot.
5: Oh, this is the best. Okay.
2: That's awesome. That's pretty cool.
5: My life is made now.
2: Yeah, you feel pretty good. That's pretty cool. You got a police dog named after you.
3: Yeah, well. How does that happen? Can normal people get that done? Or is it just if you have to be a rat bag like Corey?
6: No. We've got a long history of the Broncos. We've had Talis, Webke, Rebo, Koza. I've had a few. We've actually got a police dog who's graduating next called Kip.
2: No.
6: Yeah.
2: Yeah.
6: He'll be...
3: There you go.
6: He'll finish in about a month.
2: Awesome.
6: Yeah.
2: Really? That's cool.
6: Arlie is next.
2: Is it named after me or the country singer Kip Moore?
6: Honestly, can't remember. Okay. We'll say it to you. We'll say
2: it
6: to you.
2: I'll take it. Hey, do you ever have like a police shih tzu that you could name Robin?
6: No, not yet. But okay. We'll trial any breed, see what's worked.
2: Just find a yappy little thing that loves putting on dresses.
3: That's me!
2: Make sure you grab yourself the Dog Squad 2027 calendar if you head to the Echo right next to the police station at R&A. And thanks for coming in. Thanks for bringing Oatsy.
6: Thank you.
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22: Yes.
23: 6:50 Friday morning. Some days it's a good day, even though, you know, we've got some difficult challenges ahead coming up on the show. It's a good day to be at work. I just got a video sent from Naomi, my lovely partner, who said it is wild here this morning because this was actually came through at 6:30. At that stage, Raphael had a remote control car, like a mini, just crashing it hard into furniture in the kitchen, loud sort of banging, and then you just zoom across and Sienna, our two-year-old, is just spinning in circles.
22: Oh, my goodness.
23: All around hard furniture she can fall on.
22: Oh, just, and is there any tears yet?
23: No tears yet. Oh, I mean, who knows now?
24: That's okay.
23: Because something, you just know that that's an explosion of
22: chaos.
23: Yes.
24: Yeah, they learn.
23: From failure.
24: They learn from failure. You've got to let them fail.
22: Yeah. Meanwhile, the rest of us suffer.
23: Yep, and we complain about having to sing Mr. Brightside.
24: Oh, this... I did just say to you, I thought I used to nail this, but you're drunk when you're singing it?
22: Yeah. Well, we all thought we nailed it at some point. And it is the most popular requested song for any sort of wedding or nightclub. It gets everyone on the dance floor, and now you two are going to nail it.
24: I don't know.
0: Not too many people have a crack at this sober before 7.
24: and on live radio.
0: Yeah. So karaoke.
22: I can find you a shot if you want.
24: I need to warm the throat up.
0: Okay, we're going to do The Killers right after this from Taylor Swift.

0: Taylor Swift, Fate of Ophelia. It's Robin, Kip and Corey Oates on Kiss 97.3, 6.55. I want to sing, sing, sing at the top of my lungs. Come on and sing with me for karaoke. Yes, Friday morning, which means it's karaoke time. Corey and I are about to do another duo. And we've gone for something that'll be heard, no doubt, if you're at a wedding or any type of 21st or anything like that this weekend.
1: You know at weddings when they say, hey, you can have one song and we'll make sure the DJ plays it?
0: Yeah.
1: Everyone goes for this one first.
0: The most recent wedding I went to, which was my nephew, and I just remember my dad, who's turning 80 this year. Like, he hadn't been on the dance hall for forever. Mr. Brightside comes on, I look across, he's got the two fingers pointing in the air, he's double covered. It was the best.
2: A two finger
0: dance. So now we're going. Sort of, you're gonna kick us off, Corey. So get the timing right.
2: I'm gonna kick something.
0: Okay, you ready to go?
2: Not really.
0: Okay, do your best.

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1: Yeah.
0: It's never been done.
1: Never.
2: Robin, Kip and Corey Oates' $1,000 pop quiz happens next. Call 131065 now to play.
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4: Brisbane traffic.
5: Looking over Brisbane, there's a car broken down at Kingston. Logan Motorway westbound, it's in the left lane after Station Road with delays past Logan Lee Road. There's also a car broken down at Heathwood, Logan Motorway westbound. That's on the shoulder after Stapleton Road. And South Pine Road has started to build inbound through Anogra. 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The KissCast, heading for a top of 24 today and sunny with Robin Kipp and Corey Oates in the morning on Kiss.
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8: Tell me what I need to know.
9: Brisbane's latest info. Morning, I'm Alana Riley. Well, chaos could be on the cards for CityCat commuters this morning again. Brisbane ferries won't operate for 2 hours from 8 a.m. to 10. Members of the Maritime Union are protected industrial action amid pay deal negotiations with the operator River City Ferries. It's been revealed Queensland spent $44 million extra on replacement buses over the past year amid rail chaos. According to News Corp, 1.5 million train trips were disrupted in April alone by union strike action or rail closures. Out west, locals in the town of Charleville are rallying to support each other following the deaths of a man and woman in a violent crime scene. The mayor says it's devastating with the incident to ripple through the community. If you or someone you know needs support, you can call Lifeline on 13 11 14. Investigations are underway into the death of a Logan motorcyclist on the Gold Coast overnight. Police say the 41-year-old man died at the scene after his bike left the road and hit a ditch. They're urging anyone with info to come forward. And Brisbane correctional officers have stopped 250 grand worth of drugs from being snuck into a local prison after it was falsely labelled as private legal info. Your sport check in a sec.
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9: The Cowboys are back in the NRL top eight, smashing the Titans 30-8 on the Gold Coast overnight. It's a turnaround for North Queensland after last week's 70-point defeat to the Roosters. While in the AFL, the Gabba is sold out for tonight's clash against the Lions and Hawks. Brisbane will need a win if they want to finish in the top four. They'll have star duo Dane Zorko and Darcy Gardner back in the back line. The Kiss Cast is next.
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9: Sunshine and a top of 24 degrees in Brizzy today. More sunshine tomorrow, partly cloudy on Sunday. Right now, it is 11 degrees in the city. 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
12: Just 10 questions, 60 seconds on the clock and $1,000 to be won right here.
13: You can do it, Nicole of Springwood. We believe in you.
14: Perfect.
15: Do you believe, Nicole?
14: Going in with a positive and an optimistic mindset.
12: Okay. This is good. Okay. So you can pass. We'll come back if there's time. We reckon you start guessing once you've had one or two passes because you will never make it back. Okay. You ready to go? You got 60 seconds?
14: Yeah.
12: Okay. Your time starts now.
13: What does the A in USA stand for?
14: Oh,
4: America.
13: Brand New Day is the latest installment in which film series?
4: Pass.
13: Name a ginger pop star.
4: A ginger pop star?
13: Mm. Redhead.
4: Jerry Halliwell. Nice.
13: Who's the main host of A Current Affair?
4: Alyssa Lemnigan?
13: Name a member of the Osborne family.
4: Ozzy Osborne.
13: What's the prequel to Breaking Bad called?
4: Pass.
13: Who's the new head coach of the New South Wales Blues?
4: I was only reading about this the other day too. Pass.
13: What animal is Babe in the movie Babe?
4: Pig.
13: Name the naughty singer famously wore a Band-Aid on his cheek.
4: No, pass.
13: How many artists called Olivia are currently in the ARIA's top 10?
4: Oh, gosh. Guys, Friday morning.
12: Two.
4: You've got some hard ones in there.
12: Olivia, Olivia Dean and Olivia Rodrigo. So if you had a few passes there today.
15: Yeah.
4: Yes. That's okay.
13: Spider-Man, Brand New Day.
15: Yeah, Nelly was the singer too.
13: Nelly was the singer with the Band-Aid.
12: Yep.
13: Ali Langdon.
12: Yes.
15: No, I think we
12: accept.
15: No, I gave you that.
12: You accepted Alyssa Langdon. Langley Lungwu.
15: Yep. You got it. I gave you that. Okay. I was fine with it.
12: That's good. Better Call Saul is the show from the prequel.
4: It was. Yeah.
13: And Matt King is the New South Wales Blues' new head coach.
4: He is.
15: Yeah. Look, Sideshow Bob we would have taken too.
12: Yes. Okay. Yes. Actually, and speaking of the show, you're not going away with nothing today. We can't do that on a Friday morning. So we've got a special Dagwood dog pack for you. Nicole said that's got 4 Dagwood dogs, 4 hot chips, 4 cold cans, 2 novelty show bags, and 2 small confectionery show bags from our mates, the Dagwood dog guy at Everton Park.
4: Oh, thanks, guys.
12: No worries.
15: That's all right.
12: Enjoy Catch the Dagwood Dog Guy, Everton Park. It opens up today right through until the 16th of August.
13: Now, you guys know how you just sang Mr. Brightside.
15: Yeah. We crushed it.
13: I went to... You did, actually. And if you didn't hear it, you can get it on our potty, but I'll grab a little bit. So you did. And there was a hint of English accent. I love that.
12: Yeah. Even though the Killers are American.
15: Yeah.
13: But it's just, you know, it kind of seemed appropriate.
12: It did, yeah.
13: Anyway, there is a lot of history to this song.
12: And
13: there's a couple of things that even if you know it word for word, have you clocked, there's an anomaly in it.
15: No. Everyone's blind when they sing it.
12: Yes.
13: Well, there's that too. Anyway, yeah. I will give you some really interesting history to Mr. Brightside.
12: Okay. After this, from Alex Warren, Fever Dream, it's Robin, Kip and Corey Oates on KISS 97.3, doing it for Temple and Webster.

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1: Okay, so you guys nailed The Killers' Mr. Brightside. You absolutely did. For karaoke, you crushed it.
2: I've got a little bit of buzz doing it.

0: That's exactly how it feels and sounds at every wedding that you'll be to this weekend at around 11:30.
1: It'd be funny if the band once ever, like a guy gets up singing it and just turns all the music off while he's going.
0: Just the crowd.
1: Just the crowd.
0: Yeah.
2: Well, it must be because you guys were singing it, but this has just come up on my feed. There's this really interesting guy called Nate Fender who does It's Weirdly True is his Instagram account, and he looks at different music. He's an entertainment reporter, but he goes into the folklore of songs. Now, there's a couple of things about this song that I don't even know anyone realised. Do you know there's no second verse?
0: Oh, because they just repeat it, don't they? Coming out of my cage again. Yeah.
2: Yes. There is no second verse.
0: That's weird.
2: When the Killers first wrote this, it was because the lead singer busted his girlfriend, Passion On, with someone else in a nightclub in Vegas.
0: Oh. That's why and she's touching his chest and all that.
2: All of that. And he just started to write and then got so upset and stopped. But then that became the song. Now, if you want to understand why here in Australia we are still singing it, have a listen to this.
3: When it came out in 2003, it was sort of a flop. A tiny UK label named Lizard King released it in a limited run of only 500 CDs. Not many people bought it, didn't even chart. But the song was re-released in 2004, and that's when it peaked at number 10 in both the US and the UK. That song was Mr. Brightside by the Killers. But the crazy part is this. It refused to die. It came back year after year after year. And as of right now, Mr. Brightside has spent over 498 weeks on the UK top 100 charts. Huh. And that is longer than any other singles on the UK charts 70 plus year history.
1: Wow. That's cool.
2: Ed Sheeran calls it the alternative national anthem in the UK.
1: Wow. That's so cool.
2: Yeah.
1: So
2: he calls it.
0: Yeah. So it's just always there. Like it's just,
2: always there.
0: People just love it.
1: You see videos now, like I said before earlier, like you see videos of crowds. You know, not only at the races, but when the horse is racing Mr. Brightside.
0: Yeah.
1: It's just at a big event.
0: Is that a good horse, is it, Mr. Brightside?
1: Oh, gun.
0: Yeah, it's,
1: It would have won, I think, nearly $15 million.
0: Wow.
1: Yeah, a lot of money. But it's just whenever it's racing, the whole crowd, like the whole, there'd be 80,000 people at some of these group ones singing Mr. Brightside. It is so cool.
2: Okay, there are other songs. Cool. Yeah. Let's open it up on a Friday. It feels like a Friday thing to do.
0: Yes.
2: What's your go-to song that'll get you up on the dance floor, guaranteed?
0: Yeah, as soon as you hear it, you go, okay, you put down your drink or whatever it is you're doing, I've got to go.
1: I've got one like Kip, and he's like with his old man with Mr. Brightside.
0: Yeah.
1: So whenever I'm at a party and I'm with mum and dad, you know, and I always go and request Footloose.
2: Do you?
1: Dad, because dad just, he can never not dance to it.
2: And then
1: the next day he just curses me because he can't walk. Because his knees are absolutely shot like mine, and he just filthy at me. You know.
2: Okay, we have got a Dagwood Dog Guy pack.
0: Oh, great.
2: To give to the greatest story attached to the greatest song that you just have to request.
0: It's the floor filler. Tell us about it. 131065.
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5: Looking over Brisbane, there's some congestion for Centenary Highway from Darra to Jindalee, and Pacific Motorways under speed northbound as you're coming through Tanimura, then congestion at Tarragindi. Looks good for the Bruce Highway southbound with no delays through Northlake. Whether you're moving, decluttering your home or office, or heading overseas, let Storage King help you start your new chapter. Stuff it, live more, search Storage King today. The Kiss Cast, heading for a top of 24 and sunny with Robin, Kip and Corey Oates in the morning on Kiss.
0: 131065, tell us about the song that you just have to dance to. Is it this one? Probably, but we want others.
2: Yeah, mine's from the 70s, but everyone still knows the words.
0: All right, we'll do it next.

0: The Killers, Mr. Brightside, it's Robin Kipacorio, it's on KISS 97.3. We're talking about dance floor fillers. That made my day when my old man, when this came on at the last wedding, I was at my old man, middle of the dance floor, two fingers pointing to the sky, pumping up, just loving it. And Drew has just confessed, Drew, our producer has just confessed that this is, once he hears this.
1: Very superstitious.
2: Really?
0: He's straight out. Just loosening up those hips.
3: That was the first one I ever danced to at a nightclub at Malula Bar on the sunny coast.
1: I'd had a few.
3: It only happened once. I'd had a fair few drinks. It was about 3 o'clock in the morning, and there was mirrors all around the room. I'm dancing, thinking I'm doing a great job. I caught myself in the mirror and just self-spoke to myself, go and sit down, you idiot. And that was the last time.
2: You've got to understand our boss, Drew. He's a farm boy from Ipswich.
1: Yeah. I don't think your hips lie.
0: No. but speaking of farm boys, you told us before, Corey, that when your dad hears this, the start of Footloose is
1: mate, she's up.
0: I've got to go. So 131065, what is the song that you just have to get up and dance to?
2: Hey.
1: Peter. What's your song?
4: How are you today?
0: Hey, Peter.
4: Cisco, the thong song. I love that song. Always gets me on the floor.
2: What?
1: Oh, Pete, I'd love to see you move.
2: Wow, so good.
0: That's a fun choice.
2: Kirsty of Loganholme, what is it?
5: Nutbush City Limits.
2: We all do the dance.
0: Yeah, okay, as soon as you hear a little bit of...
1: How many times do you forget the moves, though? Is it forward or is it back?
0: Have you heard the story that this, you know, the dance is an Australian thing? It's not around the world.
2: And Tina came out here during the rugby league when she was like simply the best.
0: Yeah.
2: And went to a place where they played this, and all of these people got up and she was like, what is going on?
0: We all assumed that it was a worldwide dance.
2: Tina Turney did not start.
1: Is that our form of line dancing? Because we all can't line dance.
0: Pretty much.
2: Kylie, Heritage Park, what song is it?

0: It's a great song.
1: That's a great song.
2: Straight on the dance floor as soon as I hear it.
3: Yeah,
0: it is a good song.
3: It's good to start the night.
0: It's got good energy about it.
1: This is going to be
2: amazing. Absolutely, the energy is amazing.
0: Yeah. I reckon it's a song that'll never die. Like, it's kept going now. Like, yeah. It'd be 15, 16 years old now, that song.
1: Yeah. Tim of Indro, which one? Tim.
0: Hello.
4: Stand up and rap the whole to Gold Digger.
1: Oh,
0: Gold Digger.
1: Can you?
4: I don't know how he does it, but he can rap the whole thing.
1: Oh, wow.

0: just spontaneously launched into the dance, Kylie.
1: Yes, exactly.
2: Have sort of the arms get there after a while.
3: Nothing makes me feel dumber than getting the letters wrong.
2: Yeah. Oi.
3: Which happens every now and then. I'm like, wait a minute. What?
0: Becca, Logan Lee, which song is it?
1: Black Eyed Peas, I've Got a Feeling.
2: Oh, yeah.

0: get down. Go ahead.
1: That's fun.
2: Helen of Thornlands, which one?
3: Free Falling by Tom Petty.
2: Oh, yes.
4: That is one of the greats, Free Falling.
2: Such a good song.
1: That's like form a circle and belt it out too.
0: Well, that leads on to this one.
1: Yeah.
0: Creedence Clearwater.
1: Ah.
0: Have you ever seen Lorraine? How funny is it that everyone sings that?
1: I want to know if you've ever
0: seen Lorraine.
1: That is good.
0: Oh.
2: I know this. Can I just put in a late entry? Because the entire Ipswich Grammar School, boys' school, can sing this song word for word. It's Neil Diamond.
1: Oh, yeah.
0: Oh, Sweet Caroline.
1: Sweet Caroline. Yeah.

0: What a
1: okay.
0: tune. What
1: we
0: a tune.
2: Okay, what are we going to do?
3: One more? Let's do one more.
1: Katie, out of Ipswich, what's your song? What
4: I
1: is it?
4: I will get out in traffic and I will dance to Wanna Rock and Roll.
1: Oh, what a song.

0: Okay. Kiss.
1: I like that. That's
2: What are you doing?
0: We have two things to do here.
2: Yeah.
0: One is to award our Dagwood Dog prize pack.
2: Oh, yeah.
0: But the second is let's play one of them.
2: Okay.
1: Can we play all of them?
2: Yeah.
0: Well, just what's your fave?
1: Oh, man, this is up
2: all,
1: there.
2: They're all so good. I could do absolutely any one of them.
1: I'm not going to lie.
0: Come on, Kip. You've got the buttons.
1: I've ever seen the Rain's a good one too, you know.
2: I don't know. Maybe it's because I went to the theatre this week and went and saw Book of Mormon, but I'm feeling like something a little theatrical. Let's go with YMCA.
0: Yes!
1: Oh, wow.
2: So, Kylie, at Heritage Park, we've got the Dagwood Dog pack for you.
3: Thanks, guys.
2: Well done.
3: Appreciate it.
2: Enjoy the Dagwood Dog.
1: All the chippies out there that are standing on those trusses and beams, just be a bit careful, all right?
2: Yes, careful.
0: Yes. Well, let's do it.
2: That's right. Yeah, one point of contact and use the rest for your letters. Here it comes.

0: Yes, you haven't gone into a time warp.
1: No, Village People YMCA, we've been talking about absolute dance floor bangers and we just had to play that at the back of it. But you could put that list together of the songs that people called up with, like Sweet Caroline, Kenny Loggins, Stevie Wonder, Wham, Black Eyed Peas, Ike and Tina Turner. Like, it was just...
0: Yeah, come on, Drew, our boss,
1: do
0: it. Drew.
1: Let's do
0: something like this.
2: I can't sack us all.
0: Well, they tried.
2: Well, they did, actually. Sorry. I take that back.
1: They can and have.
2: They have. I can't do it again, though.
1: You wouldn't have thought so. But so next week, though, we're going all 90s all day.
3: Yep.
1: So that's a good start.
2: There we go.
1: And we want to see if we can find a way to work that playlist into some type of day or something.
3: It'd be a fun Friday show, wouldn't it?
0: Oh, yeah.
2: That's a great playlist. Yes.
3: All right, let me work on it.
1: Okay.
0: Okay, and we should also, like, put it up on our socials so people can keep suggesting.
1: Yes, true.
0: Yeah. So that we can, like, really get the bangers.
1: Yeah, we would have missed a couple for sure. So let's do that. And now, coming up before the end of the show today, we've got Robbie Williams. Tickets double pass to see Robbie playing at Suncorp Stadium. We've got Cash or Crash worth $1,000. We're going to do that in half hour.
2: Yes.
1: It's all coming up on Kiss 97.3.
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2: Brisbane traffic.
3: Looking over Brisbane, there are bus water main repairs happening at Acacia Ridge. Traffic controls on scene for Limerick Street. It's blocked in between Amherst Street and Alderwood Street. There's a car broken down at Brisbane Airport Gateway Motorway southbound. It's on the shoulder near Morton Drive. 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The Kiss Cast heading for a top of 24 and sunny with Robin Kipp and Corey Oates in the morning on Kiss.
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0: 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Brisbane's latest info. Good morning, I'm Alana Riley. Well, another Friday, another ferry strike for Brisbane. City cats, kitty cats and ferries will stop running soon for 2 hours from 8 a.m. to 10 a.m. today as pay talks with the union and the operator continues. Police are looking into a fatal crash at a rural part of the Gold Coast overnight that's claimed the life of a Logan man. The 42-year-old was riding in Namimba Valley when his motorbike hit a ditch. They're urging anyone with info to come forward. A police officer who rescued an unharmed toddler from a violent crime scene in Charleville is being hailed a hero. Witnesses say he cradled the child for half an hour once they were out. A man and woman were found dead in the home early yesterday morning. If you or someone you know needs support, you can call Lifeline on 13 11 14. Canberra is seeking privacy advice on new smart glasses. The Attorney General has asked the Privacy Commissioner to review the new high-tech gadget after products at Kmart have sold out. And it seems sardines are in short supply around the country, with customers complaining they've sold out at a number of supermarkets. It's believed social media trends are partly behind the surge. Your sport check in a sec.
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0: Titans skipper Tino Fasua-Mala'awi admits the club leaders will have to work to rally them after a disappointing 30-8 loss to the Cowboys overnight. It's their second big loss in a row. While in the AFL, the Lions will have star duo Dane Zorko and Darcy Gardner back for this evening's sold-out clash against the Hawks at the Gabba. Brisbane co-captain Hugh McLuggage is a late out, though, due to calf tightness. The Kiss Cast is next.
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0: Sunny and a top of 24 degrees in Brizzy today. More sunshine tomorrow, partly cloudy on Sunday. Right now it is 12 degrees in the city. And win a brand new car, 10K in business class flights to New York City to see Harry Styles live. 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
6: If you want to see Louis Tomlinson when he comes back to Australia in October, the guy from 1D, I will tell you. I knew you were looking at me going, huh?
7: I always forget.
6: I will tell you how in a sec. But the director behind one of Britney Spears' music videos for the song Overprotected has spilled on the drama behind the scenes. Now, this was back in 2002. She had been dating Justin Timberlake from 1999 to 2002. And then Justin, when she was supposed to go out and record the video, decided to break up with her on text.
7: We were waiting. We were all set up and I didn't know where she was. And I was like, okay, I'm going to go and get Britney myself out of the trailer. Britney was there and I was like, is everything okay? And everyone's solemn and they're like, I looked around and nobody said anything. Britney's like, well, something happened. I'm like, what happened? She's like, this. And she shows me her flip phone screen, like where I saw that her boyfriend had written to her to like end the relationship. And I turned to kind of leave. I don't know why that inspired me, but I was like, you know, the other thing you could do, and you could get back out there and do a performance that's so hot that you show him that he just lost, he just messed up the best thing that he's ever had. And she just like light bulb and was like, that's it. You're right. Let's do that.
2: That's some good coaching right there.
6: Well, isn't it?
8: Do you reckon, that's my thing. Do you reckon all that has played part into the way she is now? Like the way that she was treated.
2: Yes.
8: Not just her fault. It's everyone that treated her the way they did.
6: Do you know what though? In the last couple of months, I don't know why, but I've heard some crazy stories about the way people have broken up. Like maybe it's online dating. We have not improved.
2: No.
6: I will say.
2: Now, wasn't the rumour that she cheated on Justin? That was the rumour that I heard. And then he wrote that Cry Me a River song.
6: We'll never know.
2: Who knows? Yeah, that's the rumour.
6: Want to get tickets to see Louis Tomlinson from former One Direction. He is returning to Australia this October with his How Did We Get Here world tour.
2: There's a little bit of Louis, by the way.
6: So tickets and more info at ticketek.com.au, but you can call us right now if you want them. 13-1065.
2: Now, we had a very special mystery guest in the studio this morning. Somebody who was actually named after Corey. So if you missed that, we'll play some of that back for you. And we want to talk about who you got named after.
9: Greatest day of my life.
2: Yeah. I wonder who Post got named after.
9: Every post.
2: Like just the one.
9: Which
2: the one outside.
9: Which light post you were picking.
6: Or he's trying to hit it on the radio tour.
2: Maybe it was Australia.
9: Was it one that's post? On its own? Post Malone.
2: Post Malone.
9: On his own.
2: Let's do it after this on Kiss.

0: Post Malone, Morgan Wallen, it's Robin Kip and Corey Oates on KISS 97.3, 7.44. Early on the show today, we had some special guests. We weren't aware that they were coming in. It was like a mystery guest. But
1: My favourite guest.
0: Yes. Yeah, the police dogs came in and they brought in some young recruits, like pups that are getting trained to be police dogs.
2: So cute.
0: Yeah, and one of them just happens to have a very special name.
3: Oh, tell us about your Paw Patrol.
4: So, this is recruit dog Oatsy.
1: Yes, I remember. Oh, gosh.
0: So do you ever notice when you name dogs, does it change sort of the way they act? Because I'm just wondering, like, have you cursed this dog with being a knucklehead?
4: You'll be able to judge that. Yeah,
1: okay. It's so cool. It's the greatest day of my life.
0: Yeah. He was a little knucklehead too.
1: Oh,
0: he was cute.
1: He's beautiful. And you know what?
0: It was crazy.
1: He's a head of training. Yeah. He's exceeding in all aspects, they said.
3: Well,
1: he's,
3: they said he was excitable.
0: Yeah, they did.
1: Flying. And they, it just takes after. It's just the name. Must be the name. It's always exceeding.
0: They said there's a Kip coming through the training ranks
1: that
0: as well.
1: Poor man.
0: Yep.
1: He's going to need glasses. He's going to need some meta glasses to help him
3: okay.
1: do some stuff.
3: Dogs aside, who were you named after? How did you get your name?
1: Dog. Who? Me?
3: No, you. Corey.
0: Huh? Corey, yeah. Is there a family Corey?
1: No, they probably just thought, oh no, what's happened? What have we done? Corey would do.
3: Really?
0: Maybe they wanted you to be a Bronco and they knew that we need at least two Coreys at any time in the team.
1: No, Dad was a Para fan back then.
0: Oh, was he?
1: Yeah. I don't know what Coreys were getting around Parramatta.
0: No.
1: But I don't know. They, maybe just went ABC would do. I don't know.
0: What
1: they
0: about?
1: Just hit me right.
0: Nothing special.
1: Nah, I don't think they really did much raising.
3: Mine's so naff. Mm. They wanted a name. This is so my mum too, because she's very practical, very black and white. They wanted a name that regardless of whether I was a boy or a girl.
0: Okay.
3: Robin.
0: Yeah.
3: But my parents
1: what
3: are English.
1: Think,
0: what are your other options? Were Robin, Pat, Sam. You had a few, Ashley.
3: I know, but my parents are English, so Robin was like Christopher Robin.
0: Oh, yeah, okay.
3: You know, like it is a much more known name in
1: I've got one for you, and this was for ages. Everyone thought we named Montana after Monte Carlos, the biscuit.
0: Yeah. Can you call it Monty?
1: Yeah, to the fact, I believe there's a little article written in like a UK
3: what did
1: magazine.
3: What's your name after, apart from a state?
1: No, just Tegan loved the name Monty, and I love Montana. And
0: you like the American state.
1: So everyone thought it was American state too. Yeah. And when we had Hux, funny enough, I was like, I love Texas. And she goes, let's not go too American, eh?
3: Yeah, let's not do Texas and Montana.
1: Yeah, true.
0: Too much. Little Tex.
1: So,
0: actually, he does look like a Tex.
3: It does look like
1: but
3: a Tex.
1: Yeah. I remember this family from Sydney. Sydney? They used to bring, every time we played at an away game, at a certain place, they'd bring a packet of Monte Carlos.
0: For Monty.
1: Yeah.
0: Well, my parents, being Christian, named me Christopher, which I think means Christ-like or something. Not very, but you can see why. You see why.
3: Maybe they were projecting.
0: Yes, I think they were trying, and you can see why. I ended up getting renamed by my older sister, who couldn't say Christopher, called me Kipstifer, and I never remember being called anything but Kip.
3: Even when you're in trouble, does your mum go...
0: Dad will occasionally pull out a Christopher.
1: Yeah, start doing that.
0: You knew you were in big trouble then.
1: I'm gonna do that now.
3: Okay. Yeah. Who are you named after?
0: Yeah. 131065. I'm hoping we're gonna.
1: There's got to be some good names out there. Like, is there any Alfies after Alfie Langer?
0: It's got to be.
3: Oh, yeah.
0: Yeah.
1: Got to be.
0: All right, let's go. 131065. Who were you named after?
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6: Water main repairs happening at Acacia Ridge. Traffic controls on scene for Limerick Street. It's blocked in between Amherst Street and Alderwood Street. There's a car broken down at Brisbane Airport Gateway Motorway southbound. It's on the shoulder near Morton Drive. 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The Kiss Cast heading for a top of 24 and sunny with Robin Kip and Corey Oates in the morning on Kiss.
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7: chance, new start. 7:52, cash or crash. It's Brisbane's easiest cash game. Just three questions between you and $1,000, and we're even going to give you question one right now.
8: And we're testing the, three, grade three brains?
9: No, it's grade NAPLAN. Nine.
8: What?
9: It's year nine, yeah, NAPLAN, because the results came out this week.
8: Well, yeah. NAPLAN question. A shirt is $80. It's discounted by 25%. What is the new price?
7: This is the quick math you need to do when you're shopping.
8: Quick. Half that's 40, so half that is...
7: That's how you do it.
8: That's how I do it.
7: All right, there you go. So that is question one, worth $250 when we play Cash or Crash after 8 o'clock. Right now, though, we're asking, what were you named after? Because we had a police dog come in this morning. He's named Oatsy.
9: Yeah.
10: Not surprising. Beautiful. It's a knucklehead that can't be trained. Beautiful.
8: Unbelievable dog. Was doing backflips and everything.
10: Was it?
8: At 5 months old.
9: Yeah. I don't think so.
10: No. Yeah. When they asked it to sit, that was the issue.

0: Madonna, Like a Prayer. It's Rob and Kevin Corio. It's on Kiss 97.3, 7.57. I haven't had any Madonna's call about this, unfortunately. We're asking what you were named after or who you were named after.
1: Well, her father, Madonna has famously said her father was very Catholic.
0: Yes.
1: And was hoping that she may well become.
0: Is that the Virgin Mary, La Madonna?
1: Yeah,
0: or something?
1: The Madonna. Yeah. Okay. And so instead he gets a daughter that poses naked and does a book about it.
2: Yes. Yep. It's not far off.
0: It's a fair stretch.
1: Cheryl added Narangba.
2: We've all got the same birth suit. That's what I do now.
1: Yep. Cheryl, hello.
3: Good morning. How are you going?
0: Good. Now, is it you that were named after someone or what's
3: this? No, my eldest daughter was named after myself and my husband.
0: Yeah. Okay, what's your husband's name?
3: My husband's name's Darren.
0: Yeah.
2: Yeah.
1: Okay. And your name's Cheryl.
0: Yeah.
2: So...
3: My name's Cheryl. So
2: C H E R R O N. And is it
1: Sharon?
0: Sharon?
3: Sharon.
0: Sharon.
1: Sharon. Oh, okay.
0: Like the Aussie rules football.
3: Yeah.
0: Sharon.
2: Hi, okay.
3: I actually gave birth without my husband being there. My mother in law had to go get him on a cane field and get him up there. When he got there, I was in the chair. I came out and he named our daughter.
2: Wow.
1: He wasn't even there for the hard yards, mate.
2: On the way, he goes, come on, lift, Sharon, nut.
0: That is the most Australian.
3: I was already in hospital for about 3 weeks in prem labour. My daughter decided to put a foot through the sac and made me contract and couldn't release.
0: Oh, man. That is, I honestly think that's the most Australian story we've ever had. You got Cheryl and Darren, and they were cane farmers. And they had a daughter named Sharon. I mean, it's just...
2: That is Aussie.
1: You can't write it.
0: You can't write it. I mean, if you did, people would go, bull.
2: Say you're Australian without saying you're Australian. That is it.
0: That's extreme.
1: Tina out of Sandgate. Is it you?
4: Yes, it was.
1: Okay, and who are you named after? Tina Turner? Tina Arena?
4: No, I was named after Ginger off Gilligan's Island. My dad loved her.
1: Oh, yeah. Tina Louise, the actress.
0: The actress was Tina Louise. Yes.
2: Wow.
4: Yes. And trust me, I'm nothing like her.
1: Do you know, Tina, she is 92.
2: What?
1: And still alive.
0: Ginger.
4: Oh, my God. No, I did not know that.
1: There you go.
2: So you're not a ginger?
4: No.
0: Not even a ginger. That's great. Thanks, Tina.
1: Julietta Kenmore, named after?
5: Also after my mum. It was just going to be the two of us. She knew that from Cottapoo Estate, so she wanted to have something that would bind us together, and her name was Gemma, so everyone called her Gem, so it was Gems and Jewels.
0: Gem and Jewels.
2: That's cool.
1: Nice.
2: That's actually good. Really cool. Yeah. Carly out of Bridgman Downs, what are you named after, or who?
6: So my first name is Carly, my middle name is Renee, and for context, I'm the third child, so my parents got really lazy. My first name was taken from, they didn't know what to call me, so they had some friends who had three boys and they were going to call their daughter Carly, so they took my first name from them, they stole it, and my second name, Renee, they asked the lady who was giving birth next to my mum what her name was, and her name was Renee, so they were like, that'll do.
0: They couldn't They could not have tried less.
2: No way.
1: Does that reflect your childhood, Carly, or just a moment in time?
6: Oh. I mean, it's an ongoing joke with my family. There's no baby photos of me. Funnily enough, there's a photo of my brother and sister at the hospital, but there's zero photos of me.
0: Oh, my God.
2: I thought I was a mistake.
0: Yeah.
2: I still believe I am.
0: That is too much.
1: Okay, Katie out of Ipswich. What was the names?
7: Okay, so I worked with a lady who had quadruplets, four boys.
2: Wow. Yeah.
7: And everyone was like, oh, how are you going to find four names? Oh, my gosh. And she said, it was easy. I was in the back of a Holden in Jackson without my Levi's on, listening to Monty Python. So she's got Jackson, Holden, Levi and Monty.
0: Wow.
1: That's kind of cool.
2: That is cool.
1: I do like that.
0: Yeah. Well done.
2: I thought she was going to go maybe A, B, C, D. You know, okay. Aaron, yes. Bruce, Carl, and David.
0: I want to give something to Carly because yeah. I feel like I just
1: You've been forgotten too many times.
0: So we're going to a Dagwood Dogs pack for you, Carly. That's four Dagwood Dogs, four drinks, four hot chips, two novelty show bags, and two small confectionery show bags as well. And you can catch the Dagwood Dog Guy, Everton Park, from today through till the 16th. But that's all yours, Carly. Renee?
6: Oh, thank you so much. We actually just drove past, Darren. The kids were like, can we go there?
1: Oh,
6: this is perfect.
1: Oh, you can now, mate.
0: Well done now. We've got to get to news. When we come back, $1,000 on the line with Cash or Crash. I want
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2: Brisbane traffic.
3: First water main repairs at Limerick Street is blocked in between Amherst Street and Alderwood Street at Acacia Ridge with traffic control unseen. There's a car broken down Western Freeway outbound on the left shoulder after the Legacy Way tunnel at Toowong. There are also no ferry, Kitty Cat or City Cat services from 8am till 10am with strike action. 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The Kiss Cast heading for a top of 24 and sunny with Robin Kipp and Corey Oates in the morning on Kiss.
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7: need to know. Brisbane's latest info. Morning, I'm Alana Riley. Well, not what you want for your Friday commute. The Brisbane ferry system has been shut down again for 2 hours this morning. CityCat, KittyCat and ferries have stopped until 10am as the union takes protected strike action amid pay talks with the operator. On 7, this passenger has been caught off guard.
10: Oh, I didn't even know. I didn't know anything about it.
7: Out west, locals in the town of Charleville are rallying to support each other following the deaths of a man and woman in a violent crime scene. The mayor says it's devastating with the incident to ripple through the community. If you or someone you know needs support, you can call Lifeline on 13 11 14. Australia's Attorney General has asked the privacy watchdog to look into smart glasses over concerns about the potential to record people without their knowledge. And corrective service officers have caught $250,000 worth of drugs trying to be snuck into a Brisbane prison through the mail. Your sport check in a sec.
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7: The Cowboys have returned to the winners list in the NRL and put last week's record loss behind them. They've downed the Titans on the Gold Coast. North Queensland running out 22-point winners. While in the AFL, the Lions host the Hawks for a sellout game at the Gabba tonight. The Kiss Cast is next.
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7: Sunny and a top of 24 degrees in Brizzy today. More sunshine tomorrow, partly cloudy on Sunday. Right now, it is 13 degrees in the city. 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
20: 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Cash. Or crash. Cash or crash.
0: Let's start the weekend with $1,000.
1: Yeah, yes. Let's do it.
23: Who we got? Nicole from Sandgate.
27: Good morning.
0: Good morning.
23: Hello.
1: Good morning. How you feeling? Are you brave? Oh, you're going to go for it?
27: I think so. I feel like I've got the Friday feels and this could come in very handy, this money.
0: Love it.
27: My daughter wants to go to Japan for a school trip next year and it's not cheap.
0: No,
27: so
0: it's not.
27: It would help a long way.
0: True, true.
1: Did you hear the first question?
27: I did.
1: Good.
23: That's good.
0: Excellent.
1: Okay, let's do this.
0: All right, there's a 5-second timer. Once you hear the buzzer, that's too late. Get in before the buzzer, okay, Nicole?
27: Yep.
0: Okay, here we go. Question one.
23: Here we go. A shirt is $80. It's discounted by 25%. What is the new price? 60 bucks.
0: 60 bucks is right. Mum.
1: You are away. $250, Nicole.
27: Right.
1: What are you going to do? You can go.
27: Risk it.
1: Risk it.
0: Risk it. Don't even think about it.
23: Just like that.
0: Straight in. Beautiful.
1: I think you've got this one.
0: Okay.
27: Okay.
1: Question two. Other than Rudolph, how many reindeer does Santa have? Guess.
27: 10?
23: Oh.
1: 8.
0: Oh no.
23: Wait.
0: Yeah. 8 plus Rudolph.
1: He's always out the front with his.
0: What has you got? Dancer and Prancer and Blitzen and.
23: And Ditzen and Whitzen and Goosen and
1: Comet,
23: Cruisin
1: Cupid,
23: and
1: Cupid.
23: Donna jumping Blitzen. And sliding.
0: Sliding.
1: Oh, Nicole.
0: Sorry, Nicole.
27: Oh, okay.
1: Next time.
0: No worries. Have a great weekend. We will have that. That'll be question one when we play on Monday morning, other than Rudolph. How many reindeers does Santa have? And it's 8. Ah, I'm going to get that one.
1: Well, so did I.
23: Yeah.
1: Yeah.
0: Well. It's an unusual number.
23: It is. Eight. Why not 10?
0: Eight. Well, yeah. Go for the,
23: nine, the dozen.
0: Or,
23: well, there's a,
1: are we arguing now with Santa? No. Is that what we're doing?
23: Yeah, we are. You're right. Actually. Come you're on. Right. What are you doing, mate?
0: Santa's always right.
1: I mean, really?
0: Ariana Grande and Zed on Kiss 97.3.

0: 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It's Robin, Kip and Corey Oates on Kiss 97.3, 8.15. Appropriate song, having a break.
1: Yes.
0: Around this time yesterday, Rob, you were telling us that you and Olivia went on a break.
2: Yeah, six, 7 weeks. Yeah.
1: 6, 7 weeks, was it? So did you, at the start, did you say, like, you're going to have a break for this long?
2: Or? Yeah, we said we would come back together at the end of July,
0: okay,
2: which was last weekend.
0: Did you have to lay down rules about what happens in the break?
2: Not really. I think it was more just the realization that some things needed to change for both of us.
0: Right.
2: And the only way to do that is to have no contact.
0: Proper no contact. No text messages.
2: It got really awkward, though, because my mum had her birthday in the middle of that and Olivia was supposed to come down with my kids and be a part of the celebration, and he had flights booked.
0: Oh.
2: So he ended up coming down and seeing his children.
1: Oh, okay.
0: All right.
2: But because
0: you didn't see him that time,
2: no. Well, in the end, I actually did because my mum requested him to come over and fix her television. It was kind of weird. That was the one, your mum, right?
0: Yeah.
2: And then, but it was kind of
0: help it when someone's handy.
2: No, yeah. He's really good at that stuff. And she is 91. So and it just was better.
0: Yeah.
2: It was better to just sit in your own stuff and work out what you really want. And it's different. Like I say this about any relationship post the parent of your child.
0: Right.
2: Because you just come with stuff.
0: Yeah.
2: Baggage, I mean.
0: Yes.
2: Like you come with relationship baggage and we both needed to kind of go, okay, what do we really want here? Because for me, love is the ultimate. If you've read my book, Flamingos Aren't Born Pink. You know, it's like love is the best.
0: It's the most important thing.
2: It is the most important thing.
0: 131065, I'm interested to know, because once you said we're going on a break, I thought, because in my experience that means it's over.
1: Yeah.
0: Like I've never come back from a break. The breaks never work.
2: Really?
0: Never.
1: Nah.
2: But if you love someone, and like I would say this with Olivia, he's my all-time favourite person to hang out with. Like we go on bike trips and I love them. He is as athletic as me. Like for a fun thing to do, we take an Uber to Noosa and then run back through the beach to Markula, which is 22 kilometres.
0: Yeah.
2: I don't know another human being on the planet that wants to do that with me.
0: Not a lot of people are going to find that fun.
2: Right?
1: Yep. I would just meet you at the end.
0: That's right.
1: So, I'll drop you off and pick you up.
0: Yeah.
2: But, you know, emotionally, there was some stuff that we were really disconnected about. And so I think,
0: and
2: I will say with men, you can yell me down on this, but I don't think you can tell a man what you need. I think a man needs to realize it for himself. You have to take something away. And I know this with my own sons, you know, like I say for my middle son, it's like a dodgem car hitting a wall. And I'll say to him, mate, if you're going to get hurt, you're going to hit that wall, it's going to hurt. He won't listen to me.
0: Yeah.
2: Then he hits the wall.
0: Right.
2: And he turns to me and goes, Mum, that hurt.
0: That hurt. And you go, yeah.
2: Like it's,
0: you need to learn from experience. That's true. And I do know. I know a bloke from years ago who broke up. They went and they said, you know, although they didn't go on a break, they broke up. And then it was in those 3 days of

0: happening for me. Like, I really got my changing, and I thought, well, you need to do that too.
1: Okay.
0: Yeah. It was brutal, though. I'm not like, don't pretend. You probably saw the result of that here on air.
1: Yeah. No.
0: Have you, a little more painful than I normally am.
1: You weren't snappy at all.
2: Have you ever been on a break, Corey, and had it work?
1: No, because I'm worried that if I give Tegan space, she'll realise how great it is without me.
0: That's Kip's problem.
1: Yeah.
2: That's what's happened with me.
1: It's my fear.
2: Well, like, that's been my experience.
1: I can't be
2: when,
1: doing that.
2: When someone has a break from me, they go, oh, no, this is terrific.
0: Okay, 131065. Have you done the break? Did it work? What happened? What were the guidelines? Yeah. It's why I don't understand why you won't marry her. I'm just
2: I'll have a break from you in a minute, baby.
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4: Looking over Brisbane, Coronation Drive is very heavy inbound now from Toowong to the city. There's a car broken down, Western Freeway outbound on the left shoulder after Legacy Way Tunnel at Toowong, and burst water main repairs Limerick Street blocked in between Amherst Street and Alderwood Street through Acacia Ridge. 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The Kiss Cast, heading for a top of 24 and sunny with Robin, Kip and Corey Oates in the morning on Kiss.
2: Have you been on a break? Was it the best thing or was it the worst thing?
0: Yeah.
1: Yeah.
0: Maybe you lost someone. Hey, yeah. Ross from Friends.
5: That's right.
0: We were on a break.
2: Yes. Oh, you just reminded me of a friend. Read a story about her partner when he went on a break and she found out what he'd been up to. I'll tell you about that. Somba, home wrecker on Kiss 97.3.

0: 8:30 this morning. We're going to do that for a whole week. But we're talking about times you've been on a break. Did it work? Was it the best thing?
1: What happened to your mate?
0: This is a girlfriend of mine. She, her partner had this weird thing that she found out about, that he had a book where he'd written down every person he'd ever slept with. He wrote down their name. Madness.
1: Why would you do that?
0: To this day, I'll never understand. Anyway, so he had a book, and she found the book when they were together. And because she knew where she hid it. Anyway, they went on a break for 2 weeks.
1: And then she found the book again.
0: And then she went back to check the book.
1: And how many?
0: Three new names.
2: Oh.
0: And then was like, nah.
1: So what did she do?
0: It didn't work out.
2: Wow.
0: The break was the end.
1: Why would you do that in 2 weeks?
0: 2 weeks, three new names.
1: Oh, come on, yeah. Mate.
0: Well, sometimes that's okay. The break to make you realise that you're not with the right person.
2: Yeah, true.
1: Wow.
2: Yeah.
1: Wow.
2: So we got Drew out of Mount Drew, Drew from Mount Tambourine. Did the break work?
3: Well, actually, it's funny you say that. I have a motto, and my motto is, if you love somebody, let them go. If they come back, they're yours. If they don't, then they never were.
1: Okay. You love something, set it free.
0: Is that a Rick Price song, back. I think?
1: Yep.
0: Okay. And that's worked out for you, Drew?
3: It has. We were apart for about 2 months. I was in Brisbane with my kids and hubby was in Melbourne.
2: Yeah.
3: And after 2 months, I'm like, you know what? I need to get back there.
0: Yeah.
1: Well, you knew.
0: The break made you realise. Yeah.
1: Okay. Tamika out of Thornlands. Did it work for you?
4: Yeah, it did. So we were actually separated for 3 years. So we have 2 kids together. We just wanted different things. You know, I wanted to get married. We'd already been together for 11 years. I wanted to get married. He didn't. He changed his mind. He didn't want to get married anymore. We're just going different ways. And I just said, we just have to go our separate ways and work on ourselves.
0: Wow.
4: But we had to co-parent, obviously. So we still kept in touch. We had to stay in touch with the kids. So, but 3 years, I think the third year, I think he kind of started seeing somebody else. Like he started having feelers, and then I was like, "No, I don't like that." I don't like that. And we had a big discussion. I said, "Where are you at? Like, if we're going to try again, this is what I want. Like, this is where I want to go." And he kind of agreed. He's like, "Yeah, there's nobody else for me. The person didn't work out. There's nobody else." So we've kind of come back together, and now we're on the same page and we're better than before, and communication is so much better.
0: Wow. It's a 3-year break. That's
4: 3 years.
0: On. That's crazy. Thanks, Tamika.
2: Okay.
1: Sophie Bar Scrub, what happened?
5: Hi. So my partner and I were together for 6 years, and then we had broken up for a year. And then we got back together after a year. And then within the year of being back together, we actually got married.
0: Oh.
5: And then within a year of being married, we actually welcomed our first child. And July just gone, we've actually been married for 7 years now. So I would say it worked out in our favour.
0: Yeah.
1: Wow.
0: Okay. Oh, really? And what was it about the break? It made you realise, gave you clarity. What happened? Why?
5: Well, in our relationship, because we had been 6 years prior, we had just had been through a lot. Like, I lost my mum, he lost his dad. And then being separated, we were just kind of like, we just understood each other. We got each other, the things that we had already been through together. And like, obviously being separated for a year, we saw other people and it just didn't feel right.
0: Yeah.
1: But wouldn't that be weird to know that your partner has been with someone else on that break and then come back together?
0: Mm.
5: Well, I mean, realistically, when you enter a relationship, like a new relationship, you already know that person's been with someone else.
2: Yeah.
5: So it's kind of like, it is what it is. You can't change it.
1: It's very grown up
0: way of doing it. Thanks, Soph.
2: Well done.
1: We should say on Linnell on the text line, I'm going to have to abbreviate this bit. Taking a break and breaking up are two different things. Relationships are a lot like a fart. If you have to force it, it's probably going to be crap.
2: Thank you,
1: Linnell.
0: What a gorgeous way to finish things.
2: That is
0: Linnell, thank you.
6: 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Woody, we've had so many celebs play Can You Hear It?
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6: Top of the celebrity leaderboard is still Gary Barlow from Take That with 7 in a row. Then Joe Jonas, Rob Thomas, Amy Shark. But we've never had a Spice Girl. Mel C is up next. She has to do better than Jason Derulo, who got 0.
8: That's definitely beer.
6: Mel C plays Can You Hear It? The Sabo at 4 p.m.
9: Brisbane's Will and Woody. On KISS. 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
30: Brisbane traffic.
31: Looking over Brisbane, there's a two-vehicle nose to tail at Toowong, the Western Freeway northbound. It's blocking the left lane before the Legacy Way Tunnel, adding to some congestion behind it. First water main repairs at Acacia Ridge, Limerick Street blocked between Amherst Street and Alderwood Street both ways. Looking for hands-on high school? The industry school prepares students for vocational careers through practical learning, apprenticeships and traineeships. enrolling years 10 and 11 now for 2027. The Kiss Cast, a top of 24 and Sunny with Robin Kipp and Corey Oates in the morning on Kiss.
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4: need to know. Brisbane's latest info. Morning, I'm Alana Riley. Well, City Cat and Kitty Cat commuters will be waiting another half an hour until they can catch a ride with a ferry strike currently underway in Brisbane until 10 a.m. The stoppage started at 8 and comes as members of the Maritime Union continue pay talks with River City Ferries. Most members voted against the latest pay offer. Police continue piecing together exactly what happened at a Charleville home before a man and woman were found dead there early yesterday morning. A police officer is being hailed a hero for rescuing an unharmed toddler from the violent crime scene. Police tell Nine the girl is now being cared for by family.
5: Her life has changed in an instant, forever. As have the lives of many others from these tragic, tragic events.
4: If you or someone you know needs support, you can call Lifeline on 13 11 14. Making other headlines, $250,000 worth of drugs have been stopped from getting into a Brisbane prison after someone tried to sneak in the contraband through the mail. And Aussie researchers have found Barbie dolls are finally ditching physically unattainable body standards. A 1996 study found the body proportion of a Barbie was literally impossible for a human. Now, Adelaide Uni experts say key proportions fall within a normal range, but they are still below average. Your sport check in a sec.
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4: The Cowboys are back in the NRL top eight, smashing the Titans 30-8 on the Gold Coast overnight. It's a turnaround for North Queensland after last week's record 70-point defeat to the Roosters. While in the AFL, the Gabbers sold out for tonight's clash between the Lions and Hawks. Brisbane will need a win if they want to finish in the top four. The Kiss Cast is next.
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4: Sunshine and a top of 24 degrees in Brizzy to wrap up the week. Tomorrow, more sunshine, partly cloudy on Sunday. Right now, it is 15 degrees in the city. And win a brand new car, 10K and business class flights to New York City to see Harry Styles live. 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
1: A famous couple's daughter has started her acting debut at the Edinburgh Fringe Festival. I'll tell you who it is. But singer Tones and I, who's a new judge on The Voice, this is weird. She married a guy called Jimmy Bedford. They got married in Bali in 2023. And in the last couple of months only, there's been speculation that they've broken up. And now we know that for sure because he's just posted on his Instagram that he's got another woman pregnant.
0: Oh.
6: Okay.
0: Okay.
1: That'll be the end, I'd say.
0: That's probably that.
1: Yeah. Don't know anything else.
0: And you're going to give us a full recap on what's happening on The Voice on the show next week because I know you've been
1: Yeah, you love it.
6: I do, and the kids love it.
1: So it's been great. Tom Cruise and Katie Holmes' daughter, Suri, has made her acting debut at the Edinburgh Fringe Festival. She performed in a queer adaptation of Shakespeare's A Midsummer Night's Dream, where she played four characters, and everyone said she genuinely stole the show.
7: I am breathless from this lover's chase. The more I pray, the lesser is my grace. For Hermia is happy anywhere she lies. As she has sparkling, attractive eyes. What made her eyes so bright?
1: Anyone that can do Shakespeare deserves to have. In front of 33 people.
0: Oh, wow. Okay.
1: Sometimes it's the fringe.
0: It's really on the fringe.
6: Rob, Louis
1: yeah,
6: stuff.
1: Yeah, Louis. Okay. Louis Tomlinson. Thank you for returning to Australia.
0: Didn't you hear Katie Holmes' voice there? Yeah. Like, she sounds like her mum, doesn't
1: she? Well, she's lived a whole life with her mum, pretty much. If you want to go see Louis Tomlinson, he's returning to Australia this October with his How Did We Get Here world tour. Tickets and more information, ticketek.com.au, or you can call us now. 131065, score yourself a double.
0: We could be bringing the show to your school and bringing the Ekka with us. So we could tell you how right after this from Miles Smith, Stargazing. It's Robin Kipp and Corey Oates on Kiss 97.3.

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2: Who let Dagwood Dogs out? Who let Dagwood Dogs out?
3: Yeah. I've got a bone to pick with you.
0: Why?
3: When did you do that without me?
0: Was that the Dagwood Dogs?
3: Yeah.
0: Oh.
4: I don't know. Maybe you were somewhere. I don't know.
0: Actually, you know what? That might be because the first time we used the Dagwood Dog Guy to come to a school with us was a couple of years ago.
4: Here.
0: So it might have been before you ran the show proper.
3: It's okay. It's all right. It doesn't bother me.
0: Clearly it does.
4: Clearly.
0: Now, last time we did it, we only went to one school, but this time we're going five schools and we're going to do it over the space of a week just after the Ekka wraps up. So if you want us to bring the Ekka to your school, go to kiss973.com.au, follow the win page there. The Dagwood Dog Guy is going to be there with show bags as well. We're organising some other fun stuff.
3: I love trying to get like an Oz kick. There's some junior, like a junior rugby league program that does some passing and just some basic skills.
4: Maybe we can get Oatsy the police dog in training.
0: Oh, that'd be fun.
3: Yeah. See how good he is chasing.
4: No, don't. We could undo everything the police have tried to achieve.
0: All the training.
3: I'll beat him. I'll be able to outrun him.
0: Yeah. But yeah, we've got a ton of registrations. But if your school has already registered, it doesn't hurt to put in another registration. Yes. That way we know you're dead keen. So go to kiss973.com.au.
4: And we love Jesse. Yeah. And we were recently talking to him and I asked him what he has set up outside of the Ekka.
5: Very humbling for people that come along and hear these experiences from families that just can't afford to go anymore. You pay for parking, pay for entry.
0: Yeah.
5: You can come along. We've got an experience. We do have all the latest show bags, you know, big giant trailer, just so you're going to get the Ekka. A 5-minute Dagwood Dog, which might turn into a half an hour lifelong experience that you'll never forget.
0: Yeah, $5 for a Dagwood Dog there. And that kicking off this morning, right now until the 16th of August at the Everton Park, the Spotlight car park there with all those other shops.
3: You got all of them. Anaconda, I think Barbie's. There's so much to do. There's Woolies in that. Like some cafes around there too.
0: And Jesse's already solving problems before they arise.
5: Corey, I've got your own sauce pot. Don't worry.
0: A sauce pot for Corey because he does double dip. We know that. I'm just picturing now Corey walking around with a couple of Dagwood Dogs, his own sauce pot, and then heading into Anaconda next door. Just dripping it on the tents. Oh,
3: there, go test out all the chairs.
0: Are they
3: sauce? Good chairs.
0: Is this sauce proof? Dripping it.
4: We will have all the Dagwood Dogs. We will have all the good stuff. Yeah. We are going to five schools over a week. So if you want us to come to you, please register.
0: Do it right now. kiss973.com.au. Now coming in next, because Robin had some issues with her nodules on her throat this week. I can't sing,
4: and every time it just doesn't work. Yeah. So the producers rightly decided that Alana needs to sub in for me, because then someone has a really good chance of winning these Robbie Williams tickets.
0: So Alana's coming in to join us for another round of Better Man or Person next.
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7: Looking over Brisbane, a two-vehicle nose to tail at Toowong, the Western Freeway. It's inbound. The left lane's blocked before the Legacy Way Tunnel with delays from Moggill Road. There's a car broken down at Rochedale Gateway Motorway northbound. It's on the shoulder after Miles Platting Road. Some minor delays. 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The KISS cast, heading for a top of 24 and sunny with Robin, Kip and Corey Oates in the morning on KISS.
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0: All right, it's time for our final round of Better Man or Person. We need you on the phone. 131065. You've got to choose between Corey, Alana and myself to represent you in this. We're going to be playing a Robbie Williams song. We'll turn it down halfway through the song.
3: Yes.
0: And the other person has to keep the time. We'll bring it back up for the chorus. First person nail it wins.
4: Alana is a theatre kid.
22: Yeah. I'm also confident because this came out like when I was a child, but this was my mum's. She flogged on Robbie
4: Nikki
22: Williams. Nikki loved Robbie. Okay. So
3: this is my mama's favourite song.
0: We'll do it right after this from Wheatus. If you want us to play for you, get on the phone right now. 131065.
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2: Lord, I'm doing all I can to be a better man.
3: Or person.
4: I'm nervous.
0: You should be.
5: You should be.
4: This is the thing.
0: This is hard.
4: I know.
5: You got two professionals over here.
0: Yeah. And well, Corey and I have both had a win in this, and Alana is untried.
5: Kip is still amazed that I nailed it yesterday.
0: Yeah, you did actually. You got that one spot on.
4: And Alana's doing it for me because I'm useless at it. So
0: for the sake of the listeners,
4: no, I didn't decide. No. The producers decided.
0: Okay,
4: they're like, Rob, we might sub you out, mate.
5: Yep.
4: And I went, yeah, that's fair.
0: So the way it works is, I'm going to play a Robbie Williams song.
5: Yes.
0: I'm going to turn the song down at some stage. You have to continue singing along, and we'll bring it back up at the chorus. And if you nail the timing on it, you win. The person who goes first, you could say, has a disadvantage because the other get to hear it. But if they if they nail it, we don't even get a go.
5: I do feel like you're going to nail this one, eh?
4: I do too. Alana, it's your mum Nikki's favourite song. You got this, girl.
6: I do feel like my heart is like very regular right now, like stressed. So what if that disrupts the beat?
5: It's all right.
0: It could.
4: It's okay.
0: We'll see.
4: Okay.
6: You're trying to psych me out.
4: Okay, Renee of Clontarf, hello.
7: Hello, how are you?
4: Good. You love Robbie Williams, I'm taking it.
7: I do, absolutely. I've seen him every time he's come to Brisbane, and he's just awesome. Love him.
0: Okay.
5: Righto.
4: So who do you want?
7: Oh, Alana. Sorry.
0: Okay.
6: I got it, Renee.
0: Okay, you get to kick it off.
7: Good
0: now,
7: luck.
0: The song we're doing is Let Me Entertain You, and we'll be bringing it back up, just so you know, Alana,
4: we're bringing it back up
0: on the Let Me Entertain You bit, okay?
6: Yes, okay, great.
0: Okay, so here's the proper song.

0: Shake your ass, come over here. Now scream. I'm a burning effigy of everything I used to be. You're my rock of empathy, my dear. So come on, let me.
1: Shaking.
2: Yeah.
1: What's a cappella?
2: Yeah.
1: You did it, babe.
3: You did it.
2: If I was in the voice, I would have turned around at the end and go, I could hear your nerves at the stage.
1: Sing.
2: Well
1: Renee,
2: done.
1: Wow. Well. She did it for you.
4: I know. Unbelievable. Thank you so much.
2: Oh, that's so good.
4: I've been so wanting to go.
5: Yep. He's back bringing his Britpop World Tour to Suncorp Stadium Friday, 20th of November. All tickets on sale now. Details head to frontiertouring.com. Alana, you're going to have a spring in your step for the rest of the day.
6: Look at you.
1: Nikki is going to be so proud.
0: Yeah,
1: your mum is going to be beside herself.
5: Well done. Well done.

0: David Guetta, Teddy Swims, and Tones and I, the now single Tones and I.
1: Yeah, her ex-husband. I mean, no, there was speculation that they were going to be broken up, but now he's got some other woman pregnant.
0: And she's had a full glow-up too.
1: Yeah, she looks great on the voice.
2: Does. Yeah, she does.
0: Yeah.
2: Aren't we going back to 1988?
0: We are.
2: Wow.
0: Yes, we like to do this. We always hit the time machine after nine, but we go 80s on a Friday. Yes.
1: It's so good.
0: So going 88.
2: 88.
0: Was that the year Broncos kicked off? I think it was.
2: Yes, they were.
0: Okay.
1: Do you know that for certain?
2: No, I did. No.
0: That and more sketchy facts coming up right after this on Kiss 97.3.
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1: Brisbane traffic.
6: Brisbane traffic.
20: Looking over Brisbane, a two-vehicle crash has cleared from Toowong, the Western Freeway northbound, but it did cause congestion from Moggill Road. First water main repairs across today for Acacia Ridge at Limerick Street blocked between Amherst Street and Alderwood Street. La Roche-Posay Mela B3 Double Dose improves the appearance of dark spots on mature skin. 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The Kiss Cast heading for a top of 24 and sunny with Robin, Kip and Corey Oates in the morning on Kiss.
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24: If I could turn back time.
0: Yes, we're in the time machine and on Fridays we always go back to the 80s.
1: Oh, wow. There were some great films in 1988. Remember Rain Man?
0: Rain Man, yes.
1: With Dustin Hoffman.
0: Oh, yeah.
1: Must Fly Qantas.
0: Yes, and him and Tom Cruise.
1: Yeah,
25: wow. Oh, we missed one of the best songs too. All Fired Up. Pat Benatar. That was it.
0: When we're talking about dance floor fillers.
25: Yeah. Oh, what a song.
0: Twins. Remember Twins? Danny DeVito.
1: Oh,
0: Alan
1: yes.
25: Schwarzenegger. Oh, how good was that? That's what everyone calls me and Renault, twins.
1: Oh,
25: I'm the Rock and he's Danny DeVito.
1: And Crocodile Dundee too.
25: Arnie. Yeah. Not the Rock.
0: I do like the fact that our captain of the Broncos is Danny DeVito in this scenario.
1: Kind of terrifying,
0: isn't
1: really.
0: It? Oh, obviously.
1: Obviously.
0: Look at it in a mirror. Yeah, and some huge songs, including this one to kick us off, Pat Benatar, All Fired Up.
25: Oh, song.
0: From 1988, we're in the time machine at KISS 97.3.

0: love. That brings back memories.
1: Doesn't it? We used to have a miniature collie, you know, the dogs, called Tiffany.
0: Did you? Why?
1: Well, I think we might have named her after Tiffany the singer, because she had these beautiful red curls, and when her hair got wet, it crimped.
2: I've got different memories of that song. I don't know if you have you seen the movie Ted?
1: Yeah. Yes.
2: You remember when the dude's dancing in front of the TV drinking a chocolate milk?
1: Oh, yeah.
0: Yes.
2: That's the song he's dancing.
1: That's being all creepy. Oh. Yeah.
3: Are you telling me you built a time machine? It's about
4: that time. It's Robin, Kip and Corey's time machine.
1: That is one of the great scenes.
2: It is. But it's so weird.
1: And we're remembering scenes now, though, from 1988 in The Time Machine.
0: Now, do you know Home and Away premiered on the 17th of January 1988? Earlier we were talking about who have you been named after.
1: Yeah.
0: I reckon there would be 100 Braxtons.
1: Oh, yeah. Brax.
0: That's still
1: apparently
0: going.
1: Braxtons.
2: Oh, yeah. There's got to be some.
0: From 1988, yep. Home and Away. It's been going that long.
1: As you're wandering through IKEA, I've lost Brax. Braxton! Where are you?
2: Imagine how many. There's like two or three. Brax! Brax!
1: Just darting around the place. Now, this was also the big movie from 1988.
5: Nick, give him your wallet.
6: What for?
5: He's got a knife.
6: That's not a knife. That's a knife.
1: Crocodile Dundee.
2: Oh, it's
0: also we got to say Expo. Yeah. Expo 88.
1: Yes,
7: the $600 million excitement of World Expo 88 is not only getting closer every day; it's getting bigger, better, and more exciting, with more astounding events and attractions to keep Brisbane buzzing for the whole 6 months.
1: What could be more exciting?
0: Well,
1: more
0: I know, excitement. But what is with that accent?
1: I know.
0: I just don't understand.
2: $600 million. Is that?

0: Well, the Olympics. There, yeah. It's coming.
1: You see the point I was getting across. There you go.
0: I do indeed. And I'm very excited.
2: Yes, aren't we all?
0: Belinda Carlisle is coming up soon. But we are in 1988. And this was a huge hit from Eric Carmen, Hungry Eyes.
1: Ooh.
0: Which I remember my little brother always used to think this was a song about someone having severe wedgies.
2: Oh, don't.
0: The Hungry Eyes.
2: Come on, mate.
1: I love it.
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1: Yeah. She's got the news, she's checked the facts. Smartest in the room, there's nothing she lacks. Keeping you up to date, so give her a clap. It's Alana Riley with the news rap.
0: Actually, you do deserve applause for your efforts
2: very well done.
0: On the Better Man competition today. Robbie
3: Thank
0: Williams, you.
3: You
0: nailed it, Alana.
3: Yeah, yeah, I do have a spring in my step.
2: You're right, Robin, though. Like, it's a lot, I don't know how to say this nicely, but beautiful voice, you know. Like.
4: Oh, babe, I have no problem. I kept saying to you, don't make me do this.
5: Yeah.
4: And you kept saying, do it. And I'm like, you don't understand what's going to happen to my voice, let alone.
3: It is very, what's it, like, it's very exposing singing a cappella, dead silence on the radio.
0: Hey,
3: crazy.
0: Did your mum text?
3: She did. I got a bunch of emojis. I got a message saying, go Lani, so proud.
2: Oh,
3: well done, honey.
2: Nice.
0: Well
2: look
0: done.
2: At that. So, karaoke next week, you're beauty.
3: Look, another Friday, another ferry strike, and it's City Cats, Kitty Cats. I love that we have things called kitty cats on the river. And ferries are out of action again this morning, so it's currently underway. People who want to catch them will have to wait another half an hour before they can catch a ferry along the Brisbane River, because these pay negotiations between the union and the operator of our City Cats.
2: She's still out there.
3: Still ongoing.
2: Very still.
3: It's hard to say. Still.
2: It's blue.
0: Yeah. Do you know apparently, we actually heard from the Storybridge Climb guys that the when the City Cats aren't running, the Brisbane River is far more beautiful. Because it does actually
2: when COVID hit, when we all got in lockdown for that, when they stopped working, they said it was changing colour back to blue. It was
0: it's
2: really
0: becoming
2: nice.
0: Clear.
2: Yeah.
3: Wow.
2: Yeah.
0: So enjoy today.
2: Yeah. Enjoy the couple of hours.
3: And smart glasses. So for those who are not techie, which honestly, it does include myself, but smart glasses are literally just normal specs, but they have all these smart capabilities. We were chatting the other day about how people can hook up AI to them, and people, vision impaired people, it can help them see, like tell them what they're seeing. But now smart glasses could be subject to an investigation, because Australia's Attorney General has asked the privacy watchdog to look into them.
5: Yeah.
3: Because Kmart has started selling a Kmart version.
2: That's so bad.
3: And they're selling out, and now that it's kind of en masse, which I feel like this should have happened beforehand.
4: Surprised?
3: So
4: insane.
0: We've got to have regulations.
2: It's so wrong.
3: So there are concerns around the potential for people to be recorded without their knowledge. Because now they are so much more affordable, there's just legitimate privacy concerns, invasion of privacy, potential misuse, that kind of thing. It is interesting that it's happening now, in the sense that these have been around for
2: a while.
3: Yeah. Like a good while.
2: Like, they didn't think that it was going to happen.
0: And we might have a proper chat about this on the podcast. So get the podcast later on today, after about 10:30 this morning. The podcast will be out. So grab that. You know what? While you're at it, why not download The Shed? A little bit of footy talk, and enjoy
2: really
0: some footy chat with me, Corey, and Sammy Thaiday.
2: Yeah, do that.
0: Wherever you get your podcasts. Let me
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0: Ed Sheeran shivers. It's Robin Kip and Corey Oates on Kiss 97.3. Georgie's coming in next.
1: Hey, guys.
0: Hey, Georgie.
2: G'day.
1: Hey, you've had a fun show. I liked the What Were You Named After?
0: Oh, yeah.
1: Because mine was so boring.
0: What?
1: I'm the youngest of five, so I think they'd run out of ideas, right? Yeah. And so Mum said she was shopping in the 80s at Indooroopilly Shopping Town, heavily pregnant with me, and she heard a mum yell out, "Georgina, get back here!" And she went, "Oh, that's got a great ring to it."
2: That's got a great, yeah.
1: And that's why I got Georgina.
2: Just rolls off the tongue when you need to yell.
1: Rolls off the tongue.
0: Yes. Nice. Especially when you want to get mad.
1: Yeah.
0: Georgina, get back here.
2: Yeah. I like it.
1: She's gone, right, that's going to be my fifth kid.
0: That's
1: done.
0: For me.
1: Done.
2: Yeah, good.
0: I love that.
2: So it, and was it true? Like, she used it a lot.
1: Oh, yeah.
2: Oh, yeah. Still in the youngest.
1: Yeah, yeah. She'd yell that out. So, and, you know, your mum is the only one. Well, except you'd get Kip from your mum, but I get the full name from her, you know, because it's like, that's what I called you. So I want to call you that forever.
0: Right.
2: I go first and middle when I'm really
1: big.
0: Oh, yes. Yeah, true. Oh,
2: what's Hux and George.
0: Hux and George.
2: Because George gives you that extra.
1: Yeah, it does. You know? Yes. Yeah. That's a strong
0: nice,
1: name.
0: Nice hard jerk.
2: George,
0: what you need. So now, is today the day for the cash call stars?
1: I know, it's so exciting. Ooh, so this afternoon, Will and Woody will be calling someone, absolutely upgrading their life.
0: Yeah.
1: With a brand new car, $10,000, business class, United Airlines to New York City for Harry Styles.
0: Amazing.
1: But there are still more chances all day, so you just got to listen for the key song. I'm going to tell you what it is next.
0: All right.
2: Ready?
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1: 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What a weekend. Like, these blue skies, top of 24, you got the Brisbane Lions at the Gabba tonight. Bronx and Dolphins, the home sold-out derby tomorrow at Suncorp Stadium. What a city to be living in. And this is it, the last chance today to get in the running for cash, cars and stars. A winner will be announced. Someone, just one person, is going to win a brand new car, $10,000 business class United Airlines to New York City for Harry Styles.
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1: 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Sweet But Psycho, 13, 106.5. When it plays inside the next 30 minutes to get in the running for cash, cars and stars, the last day.